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3: Bafana Bafana are one of the shortest teams at the World Cup. The squad is ranked the second shortest team in the entire tournament. South Africa's players have an average height of 178.8 centimeters, with only Saudi Arabia ranking lower. This is also quite revealing for you and I at the moment. But I'm telling you now, the great thing about us is that Bafana Bafana are closer to the ground.
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0: 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The number one breakfast show on the number one station. Here's what you missed.
1: You mentioned hygiene, sis.
2: Yes.
1: We had one bathroom in our house in Pinetown. Mm-hmm. So we were three boys, my mom and my dad, and we used to, with this bar of soap, that would last, it felt like 3 months.
3: Your mom was just replacing it and you guys never noticed or appreciated.
1: It lasted longer back then for some reason. And we all used to do the credit card swipe with the soap.
3: Oh.
1: We used to call it swapping the credit card.
3: Like direct contact.
1: Direct contact. 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
2: Marry a cloth or anything.
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2: Oh, my.
1: You know what I'm talking about.
4: Cease, man.
3: How old are we at this stage?
1: I was 18.
4: No, man.
1: And I was the youngest.
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0: 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The number one breakfast show on the number one station. Here's what you missed.
1: The new rugby schools list that has come out. Highest ranked rugby schools, factoring all things. Under 14s, under 15s, under 16s, and the first team all together. The top 20, which province do you think wins?
2: Western Cape.
1: Yeah. Of course it does. So Western Cape in the top 10 has 5. The Western Cape has 1, 2, and 3.
2: Wow.
1: In third place, Paul Roos.
3: Yay. Oh.
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1: At number 2.
2: Ladies. Smashing it in netball as well.
1: Really? 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
2: Yes.
1: Number 1, best rugby school, Paulchem.
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2: Oh, I forgot I'm dealing with the narcissistic boy.

Anika Kiana taking us to the top of the hour to start early mornings. Good morning and welcome. Great to be waking up with you. Just gone 5 o'clock on the dot. I'm Liesl van der Westhuizen and thanks for starting your day with you. Meet me. You can see it's super early. Late night last night. I had some friends over. Well, I couldn't say late. For when you're our age, late is 8:30, 9. That's late. We'll talk more about that in 20 minutes' time. I've got music on the way from One Direction, Calvin Harris. I've also got your fitness and wellness guide on the way, 20 to 6. Your Get Up and Go song, 10 to 6. Plus the latest on traffic and weather. And before you go, and before I hand you over to the KFM morning team at 6. So we've got quite a bit to get through this morning. 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

0: It's Ben Rodriguez ending off seven in a row as we kick off early mornings. Ella Henderson thrown into the mix. Ellie Goulding and James Blunt. Goodbye, my lover. Can you believe it's been more than two decades since the song first broke hearts around the world? 2005, 28th November. It's still one of the most emotional songs you hear on the radio. Now, here's something you don't know about the song. Those haunting vocals, they weren't recorded in some expensive studio. James Blunt actually recorded them in Elton John's bathroom because the acoustics were so incredible. The piano you hear also belonged to Elton John. Before becoming a global superstar, James wasn't even a musician. He was a British Army officer, and he took a chance on music and then recorded in Elton John's bathroom and also recorded on Elton John's piano. So while the soundtrack becomes the soundtrack to countless breakups, yes, we've all cried to this song. James has always said the bigger picture is more than just romance. It's about saying goodbye to a person, to a chapter, and the big thing, to a version of yourself. And that's what resonates so many years later after the song. So whatever you're up to this morning, turn up the music. We are here to wake you up in style. We've got your fitness guide, your get up and go song, traffic and weather before I leave at 6.
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2: Bafana Bafana are one of the shortest teams at the World Cup. 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South Africa's players have an average height of 178.8 centimeters, with only Saudi Arabia ranking lower. This is also quite revealing for you and I at the moment. But I'm telling you now, the great thing about us is that Bafana Bafana are closer to the ground.
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2: Sons of the soil.
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2: 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What's that noise in my sock? 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
2: 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When I get tongue-tied, when I'm on the front line, when I feel lost,
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Get up and go song, showdown time. Time to get those votes in. We are voting using the brain emoji and the aeroplane emoji. And we're going to have fun with this morning. We've got Tones and I with Fly Away, released in 2020. This is your first option for your get up and go song. Aeroplane emoji, please.

0: see where I'm going with the brain emoji in my mind, Denoro? Do you want to hear that as your get up and go song this morning? Pop the brain emoji into the WhatsApp line. Or you're choosing the uplifting optimism of Fly Away, the aeroplane emoji. One makes you dream, the other makes you dance. You vote now with emojis.
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0: 1 week down in the world's longest school holidays. Are you coping? Let me check in with the parents this morning. How is it going? If the kids are already bouncing off the wall, don't worry. I got you covered. A couple of ideas to burn off some of that holiday energy as we get into our fitness guide this week. The Modenwa BC Recreation Center is hosting a fantastic free holiday program from 10 a.m. until 2 p.m. Children can enjoy everything from indigenous games to skipping rope, giant Jenga, snakes and ladders, dominoes, and loads of other recreational activities. Brilliant opportunity for youngsters to get away from their screen, make new friends, and experience traditional South African games that have brought communities together for generations. Otherwise, head over to the Marmaray Library. They're running a video and Smart Cape Games Day from 10 until 1. Youngsters can enjoy interactive gaming while learning digital skills in a safe, supervised environment. It's another great free activity to help keep the holiday boredom at bay. Now, if you're planning something for the weekend, this is for the adults. The Easter Rivier 15-kilometer road race taking place Saturday, 4 July, 7:15. It's a long-standing Western Province road race featuring 15-kilometer main event as well as a 4-kilometer fun run, making it suitable whether you're chasing a personal best or looking for a community race. It's fast, it's flat. I've posted the details onto primemediaplus.com. 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You can choose between a 9, a 15 and 27-kilometer route. It's one of those events where you almost forget that you're exercising because that scenery is so beautiful. And if you're an experienced trail runner or someone just loves being outdoors, this is a great excuse to experience the Garden Route's most beautiful landscape. So that's all the details of these events can be found on primemediaplus.com under the Feel Great Fitness Guide. Here's your Wednesday reminder, friend. These school holidays encourage kids to play, run, jump and explore while making memories. Don't forget to make time for your own movement too, because healthy habits aren't just taught. They are there, and a great way just for the kids to get active and to learn. And it's all about movement. And that's what our fitness guide is about. Finding events that fit in the wellness, fitness and health space in and around the Western Cape. 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

0: It's One Republic, Need Your Love, KFM 94.5, 10 to 6, almost time for your weather. But let me ask you something. Can I ask you to look a little differently at your next red traffic light? You know those moments when you're waiting at the intersection and someone walks up holding a copy of The Big Issue? How often do we automatically look away? And this morning I want to challenge that, because the person holding the magazine isn't asking for a handout. They are running a small business. And every month, The Big Issue publishes a brand new edition. The vendors actually go and buy their copies first, then sell them to earn an income. And every sale represents work, dignity, and a chance to build a future. And this month's cover, it comes out today, 1st of July, is especially meaningful. It features the artwork of a new vendor named Simon Adams. 66 years old, he sells his magazine at the corner of the N2 off-ramp and Chris Barnard Road. And here's what struck me. When I read the press release, Simon isn't just a vendor, he's an artist. That's not all. He's an experienced construction worker with an electrician's license, and he's hoping someone might give him an opportunity for part-time work. And this was promoted when the new issue came out, and this is what I love about The Big Issue, because every person we pass is a story we'll never know unless we stop long enough to ask. And that's what The Big Issue South Africa has always been about. It's a magazine, but it's also a registered non-profit creating opportunities for people who've been excluded from the formal job market. They've got programs with education, healthcare, skills development. So my challenge this morning is, the next time you see someone selling The Big Issue, don't just see a magazine. See the entrepreneur behind it. See the artist. See the person who's chosen to work, show up in the rain, in the cold, in winter, to keep going. The original salesperson, that entrepreneur. So today, maybe buy a copy, or maybe just stop for a conversation. Maybe you'll discover the incredible story behind the person standing there. Because sometimes the most valuable thing we can give someone isn't just our money, it's our time and our willingness to see them. Let's look at the coldest place today. Sutherland and Springbok, 10 degrees. Ceres, Ladysmith reached 12. Worcester, Robertson, Beaufort, West Riversdale, 13 degrees. Large parts of the provinces on 14 degrees. Clanwilliam, Langebaan, Malmesbury, Cape Point, Stellenbosch, Rabaul, Lanesburg, all 14 degrees. 15 degrees in Alexander Bay, Fredendale, Cape Town, as well as Paarl, Hermanus, Knysna, Plettenberg Bay, with 30% chance of rain. The mother city, as I said, reaches a maximum of 15 degrees with clear skies, partly cloudy conditions later on. Rain develops late afternoon, a light southerly wind of around 9 k's an hour. And then looking ahead, tomorrow it's 15 degrees, Friday 14 degrees with some light rain from Thursday to Friday, 16 degrees on Saturday with partly cloudy conditions. And for your daylight markers, sunrise is at 8 minutes to 8 this morning, with sunset 8 minutes to 6 this evening, last light 16 minutes past 6. So a cold start followed by cool daytime temperatures across the province, with scattered afternoon rain showers expected in many areas before conditions improve towards the weekend.
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0: It's Miley Cyrus singing from that vulnerable place, showing remorse, taking accountability and empathizing with her former partner. It's Miley Cyrus and Jaded. Your Get Up and Go song before that, Denora, In My Mind. You voted for it. Thanks so much for just having fun with me this morning. When I ask you to vote using emojis, you show up every morning and I appreciate that. I'll be back tomorrow morning with your fitness guide, 20 to 6, your Get Up and Go song, 10 to 6. The KFM morning team with you next, Darren, Sherlyn and Sibs. 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You can enter there. Before I go, here's a look at your latest traffic. Motorway is starting to slowly get congested as you head into the city. Lights off faulty crossroad at Klipfontein and Borchards Quarry. 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
2: South Africa takes stock after protest action, and Kat Matlala back in court. Good morning, I'm Eloise Pretorius. Leaders of anti-illegal immigrant marches in Soweto have called for a commission of inquiry into the selling of South African identity documents. Hundreds marched for 5 kilometres in the streets of Soweto, singing and chanting that illegal immigrants should leave the country. United South Africa's Musa Hlongwa.
3: A commission of inquiry into selling of South African identity documents, passports and citizenship, immediate forensic lifestyle audits, that is vetting of all Home Affairs officials. Strong disciplinary and criminal action against corrupt officials.
2: The Community Policing Forum in KwaZulu-Natal has lauded provincial police for their management of anti-illegal immigration marches. As predicted by authorities, parts of KZN experienced sporadic protests that turned chaotic, with some violence and criminal elements reported. The CPF says police planning prevented the worst from happening. Alleged crime kingpin Vusimusi Katmatlala will know today whether the Pretoria Specialised Commercial Crimes Court will endorse his plea and sentence agreement with the state. The deal would see Matlala turn state witness in exchange for an effective prison term of 8 years or less. Matlala, along with senior police officials, manipulated the process, leading to him scoring his company Medicare Tswane 24 District Score a 280 million rand tender. Dimakatsu Leshoro reports.
4: Matlala has pleaded guilty to fraud, corruption and money laundering related to the controversial SAPS Health and Wellness Services tender, which was awarded to his company Medicare 24 Tswane District. The procurement process was manipulated with tender rules deliberately circumvented to benefit Matlala's company. Matlala, who received 50 million of this tender before it was cancelled, paid gratifications to influence police officials involved in the adjudication of the contract. As part of the plea deal, negotiated over 2 months, Matlala will turn state witness. The state says the information he has already provided has advanced investigation with more arrests imminent. If the court endorses the deal, then Matlala is likely to spend less than 8 years behind bars for this matter. Dimakatso Leshoro, Eyewitness News.
2: Now taking a look at your Wednesday weather. Partly cloudy conditions with widespread showers are expected across the province. Robertson 13, Langebaan 14, and a high of 15 degrees in Cape Town and in George. Your top story this hour. Leaders of anti-illegal immigrant marches have called for a commission of inquiry into the selling of South African identity documents.
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2: Welcome to the middle, smack bang middle of the year.
0: It feels like the middle of winter as well.
2: And I feel like we've all kind of crawled to this point. It's been a tough first 6 months.
0: It has. When I look at it, I don't know if it's dragged or if it's gone quickly.
2: Yeah.
1: Somehow it's felt slow and fast at the same time.
0: You know what I'm saying?
2: Yes. Yeah. Yeah.
0: It's a weird feeling.
2: But I'm hoping that the second half is a better showing than the first.
0: Mm.
2: Yeah.
0: Okay. I don't know, Kay, first half.
2: Okay. I'm happy for you. Oh, you went on holiday, you see. That's
0: did I?
2: Nice.
3: Yeah.
2: That was your highlight, no?
0: Oh, yes, I did. You see. It does.
1: How did you just forget that?
0: Okay, so that felt like it was at least a year ago.
2: Right.
0: And it was probably 3 months ago.
2: Yeah. Yes.
0: Okay, it is dragging its heels. Absolutely.
1: So then it's time to plan the next one.
0: I hope your morning starts better. I couldn't get my car out the garage.
2: Oh,
0: I couldn't open the garage this morning.
2: And then you realize how these small things can really just spiral and ruin a morning or a day.
0: Do you know what I realized? Is that there's no override to get into my garage.
2: So what do you have to do?
0: I don't know, but I did think about that.
2: Oh, Darren.
1: But so how did you eventually get out this morning?
0: No, well, what had happened was that you click, click, click, click.
2: Uh-huh. Hold.
0: And then I realized that it had tripped. So the battery's obviously also gone flat inside. That's supposed to be there as the backup. But anyways, that's my problem. I hope you are waking up fine today and your garage door opens.
1: Uh-huh.
0: Yeah. All right. So should we get going? Should we start the show?
1: Let's go.
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0: Lady Gaga, Poker Face on KFM Mornings. 18 minutes after 6 o'clock, as you know very well by now, hopefully, unless you're tuning in for the very first time. We do this little thing called the Pop Quiz. It's this little thing that I think we've given away probably about 8 million rand in prize money over the past 10 years.
1: Thank you so much, Suzuki. I love that number.
0: Just a little contest. You come on, 10 questions. We'll give you a couple of clues. If you get 10, we'll give you 20K. Simple as that. All right. And here comes your first clue and perhaps your only clue this morning.
1: Question number 4. Rabat is the capital city of which African country?
0: Rabat. Did they play a World Cup game last night? Did they go out?
1: I actually didn't watch any World Cup games last night. Who was playing?
2: Wait, not the one before, the day before, remember?
0: Yeah.
2: Morocco.
0: Right.
2: Yes.
0: Right.
2: Yeah. France doing what they normally do, they won easily.
0: I haven't been keeping up with the World Cup of late.
2: Yeah. I haven't been watching as intensely.
1: I haven't been able to watch at all after our knockout. I still need time to heal, but we'll get back soon.
2: We'll get back soon. Yeah.
0: Man, it's all these, like, it's these early morning games. You know?
2: Yeah. You probably can manage one or two of the evening games, but when it gets to 3 a.m. time, forget about it.
0: I saw a thing with Jose Mourinho. He said, they asked him, "Are you enjoying the World Cup?" "No. I'm getting good sleep."
1: Good sleep, very important.
0: I think he's a bit miffed that he's not coaching there. But you see Morocco, because they're going to be hosting the next one, Morocco, Portugal and Spain.
2: Oh, yes.
0: They are.
2: Amongst others.
0: Yeah, it's those three though.
2: Yeah, and then there's like the Argentina. It's a weird kind of a setup, but got like this peripheral kind of games as well.
0: They got two anniversary games.
2: Yes.
1: How many hosts can one have?
0: There's two games will be happening. One in Uruguay, I think, because they were the first to win the World Cup or host the World Cup, something like that.
2: Yeah.
0: But do you see in Morocco, they are busy building the biggest stadium of all time.
1: How big?
0: 115,000 people. There's no bigger stadium in the world.
1: Sure.
0: You get to 105, 106. I know North Korea, they claim the title of having the biggest stadium. Oh, you don't
2: we'll
0: know what
2: know.
0: To believe. I've seen photographs of this thing, but actual capacity, I mean, who's counted? But I think that stadium in North Korea, they say it's about 110,000. But now 115,000 in Morocco. I don't know if stadiums can get any bigger than that, because you're just not going to see anything.
2: Yeah. And there's the excitement of building a stadium for a global spectacle like the World Cup. And then there's the reality of what happens afterwards.
0: What do you do with it? Yeah.
2: You need to keep this thing running.
1: And I mean, we have so many of those stories.
0: We could have built stadiums that big. But we knew that we're going to be unusable after that.
2: Yeah.
0: You know? Okay.
2: So Morocco is the answer we're looking for.
0: Morocco.
1: Good luck. We've got 20K.
0: Okay. France are through and Norway are through.
2: Yes.
0: In the World Cup.
2: They're a threat, eh?
0: Norway looking very
2: big threat.
0: Very good. Okay. You put your details on our WhatsApp telephone, 0829450940. Might be your shot this morning to win 20,000 rand.
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1: In your traffic this morning in Brackenfell on Old Paul Road and Fairdale Street, there's a crash in the left lane towards the R300. And on the N2 incoming, traffic slowing down at Jake's Hadwell Drive. Traffic lights also out in Crossroads at Klipfontein Road and Borchards Quarry. I'll have more traffic at 6:30.
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0: He has a great memory. Hey. A great flashback served courtesy of Sibs with her vinyl classic win yesterday. Remember this tune from Hanson?

0: It's Hanson here on KFM Mornings. All right, it is 6:30. Let's check your weather quickly. 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And sure, nice, not twice. Suntime, this is freedom. Cape Town today, we got 15 degrees. It did say it was going to rain. They're still sticking to that, the weatherman. It's only going to be later on. And it's probably going to be rain showers that will be here for the entire province. Everywhere is going to get it. Beaufort West perhaps going to get it a bit worse than other places because they got thunder showers. Nothing is going to get above 15 degrees today for the whole of the Western Cape. Everything is 14, 15. That's it. The coldest place tonight, as per usual, is Sutherland. They've gone from minus 4, which would be this. It's probably minus 2 there now. They've gone from minus 4 in the still of the night to tonight you're going to be minus 2 degrees. Nowhere else in the Western Cape is sub-zero. That's it. Except for Kalfinia, which is at zip. Diddly squat. Nothing. But everything is in the low. Look at this. Grabos 3, Sirius 4. Cape Town City, we're going to be 8. Malmesbury 3. Some cold things happening here. Very, very cold. Garden Route, George, Nasdaq, Plett, tonight 7, 8, and 9, respectively. It's not going to get much better for the rest of the week. We've got more rain showers arriving tomorrow here in Cape Town and the Garden Route. Then it should dry up, they say. But yeah, we're in winter.
1: Yep.
0: Welcome. That's news, rather weather, brought to you by Suntime. 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
3: Goeiemôre, ek is Eloise Pretorius. 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Woordvoerder Ali Sablay.
4: In such few nights now, things have gotten out of control. There's currently 120 Malawians at a community hall and they are evacuating families from informal settlements around the Sedgefield area. And we are currently busy in Robertson as well, where there's 320 consisting mostly of Malawian nationals at the wall. There's about 53 individuals in Drakens.
3: President Cyril Ramaphosa het Dinsdag aand veranderinge aan sy kabinet aangekondig. 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
5: This was due to decreases in the following industries: manufacturing, community services, trade, construction, electricity and transport.
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6: OK,
1: Good morning. We are one sleep away from another major game involving a South African team. The Proteas women are getting ready for tomorrow's T20 World Cup semi-final against England. Marizane Kapp, who's had a phenomenal tournament so far, has given her thoughts on the conditions at Lord's.
6: It's usually a very flat wicket and outfield is extremely quick, so I think it'll be a high-scoring game. So in that regard, it helps. But I mean, you know, it's cricket. You can do all the planning in the world. You have to go out there and perform. Hopefully our best is yet to come. We've been putting in the hard work. All the girls have been working hard. So hopefully we can rock up on Thursday and just give it out.
1: You can look forward to that game tomorrow night at 7:30. Meanwhile, in the other semi-final, congratulations to Australia. They thrashed the West Indies by 8 wickets yesterday to make their way into the final. It was an impressive performance from the Aussies, who restricted the West Indies women to just 125/7 in their 20 overs. And the chase was easy as they managed to reach the total in 13 overs, getting to 127/2, with Beth Mooney hitting 61 not out from just 36 balls. Moving on now to the men's game, where it was Zimbabwe who beat Bangladesh by an innings and 85 runs in the only test in Harare. And later on this evening at around 6:30, you can look forward to England versus India. It's the first T20 of the series. Moving on to the FIFA World Cup now, where Mexico, France and Norway are through to the round of 16. Mexico easily beating Ecuador 2-0. Norway getting the better of Cote d'Ivoire, winning 2-1 as Erling Haaland scored the winner, while Kylian Mbappe scored a double as France beat Sweden 3-0. At Wimbledon, Serena Williams lost to Maya Joint in her return to the tournament. She suffered a 6-3, 6-7 and 6-3 defeat, while French Open champion Alexander Zverev beat Alexander Blocks in 4 sets to progress to the next round. And finally, in basketball news, LeBron James is leaving the Los Angeles Lakers. James will return for an unprecedented 24th season in the NBA, but it won't be with the LA team. Reports are indicating that James has instructed agent Rich Paul to talk to everyone around the league who's interested and come back to him with what the options are so he can make a decision. More at ewn.co.za.
7: Good morning, guys. Great show. We're in the car. We're just listening and it's funny as hell.
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7: 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Stay awesome. Much love.

0: One to one me, it's Jason Derulo on KFM Mornings. It is 20 to 7 o'clock. Petrol price going down today.
1: Yes, thank you. Doch.
2: How refreshing not to have to rush to the pump last night, you know?
0: Yeah, we were putting the brakes on. $2 for petrol and $4 for diesel. That's a big number, which is great. Still can come down more. I'm sending producer Brad out to the grocery store today. I know there's a bit of a drag before that we'll see those prices come down, but he's going to be comparing.
2: Yes.
0: Before and now.
2: I'm assuming this is it's a long kind of story he'll be tracking.
0: Absolutely.
2: Now and over the next couple of months.
0: Brad is the only guy that I know that he's come to me and say, "Hey, listen, at this supermarket, steak is 168 rand a kilo." Mm-hmm. I'm like, how do you even know that?
2: It is that serious.
1: How very adult, eh?
0: Yeah. I'm just like, yeah, that's 50 bucks. A steak, you know?
2: Roundabout.
0: Yeah. So he's the man for the job. So give us one more clue, please, Sherlyn. Let's start July with some positivity. Two clues for the 20K pop quiz.
1: Everything else is really so doable. It's too easy, Darren.
0: So you say.
1: It really is too easy.
0: Until we get to the spelling.
1: It's too easy. I'm actually not going to give you another. It's too easy. It's too easy.
2: So you've made an executive decision to say, actually, one clue today.
1: Look at the quiz. I mean, you've got it in front of you. It is too easy.
0: I never look at the answers.
1: It is too... Do you have any objections, Sposh? You've got the quiz there in front of you.
2: I'm excellent at the pop quiz, so I'm not a good measure.
1: So you're saying, looking at the pop quiz, this is a 10 out of 10. This is doable. Come get your money. Mm-hmm. At some point, we also have to do some work, Darren.
3: I would say it depends on how old you are.
1: So, Ramiz, have you looked at the quiz?
3: Yes.
1: And doable?
3: I think it's doable, but I think maybe it depends on how old...
1: Is there a number you think people would struggle with?
3: Question 3.
0: Is that your most difficult one?
3: No. Not for me. I'm saying it depends on how old you are.
0: Okay.
3: For question 3.
0: I'll give you an honest. Let me have a look at these questions. Okay. Question 1. I would have got that. Question 2. I would have got that. 3. I would have got 4. We already gave 5. Yeah. 6. I would have got. 7. I would have got.
1: Come on.
0: Now, I wouldn't have gotten question 8. Oh.
1: You are joking.
2: No, but that's a Darren skills issue. Because he's not part of the Disney universe.
0: I don't have daughters.
2: Yeah.
1: Come on.
2: I'm no man.
0: 9 and 10 I would have got. I would have been stumped. I would have got 9 out of 10 today.
3: For question 8 now.
0: Yeah, I wouldn't have known. Yeah. I would have gone...
2: Yeah. No, that's
0: Sleeping Beauty.
2: That's a Darren issue.
1: Yeah, so I'm not going to be giving you another clue today.
0: Oh,
1: but we have 20K.
0: Okay.
1: Thanks to Suzuki.
0: Okay,
1: you Stig 8, come through.
0: You are the CEO of the
2: podcast. I respect that, actually. Mm-hmm. I respect that.
0: Okay. Listen, we've also got the mayor is coming in for his quarterly question time with Mayor Jordan Hill Lewis. Mm-hmm. That's from 7. And we run it as long as you have the questions that you want to ask. So if there are any sort of questions that you want to ask the mayor, fire them through now. We can get them all lined up. All right. 0829450940. Anything what you want to ask, just fire it away on our WhatsApp telephone. And we'll hopefully get to it after 7 o'clock. Okie dokes. It's now 6:45.
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6: 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In your traffic this morning in Brackenfell on Old Paul Road and Fairdale Street, there's a crash in the left lane towards the R300. N2 incoming, traffic slowing down at Jake's Hadwell Drive. And then traffic lights still out in Crossroads at Klipfontein Road and Borchards Quarry. If you see anything else on your side, please WhatsApp me on 082-945-0940.
7: 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The lift looked suspicious, so I had to take the stairs all the way up. 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
5: In your traffic this morning in Philippi on Weltevreden Road, there's a crash in the left lane between Varkensvlei and Jakes Harwell Drive. In Brackenfell on Old Paul Road and Fairdale Street, there's a crash in the left lane towards the R300. And traffic lights still out in Crossroads at Klipfontein Road and Borchards Quarry. More traffic in 10 minutes.
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7: 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Suzuki turns everything into a fun adventure.
0: 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Good morning, Keegan.
8: Good morning, how's it going?
0: Good and you, brother. You got a busy day good today. Keegan is a petrol station manager.
8: Yeah, the price has gone down, fortunately.
0: Okay, so you're the guy that actually has to go and reset that clock outside with the prices on it.
8: Yes.
0: Okay. Yes, I do.
9: You better keep resetting it for the next few months.
8: Hopefully it's going down for the next few months as well.
0: Yeah, so what is the exact number for petrol right now, Keegan? For 93.
8: 2743,
0: yeah, where I am in Knysna.
8: 2743,
0: is that for 93? 2543, sorry. 2543. And diesel, what's that looking like?
8: 27 something. I changed the prices this morning, but I seem to have forgotten them already.
0: Okay, that's all right. Are you on digital screens there, or are you on those little, you
8: got to
0: put the numbers individually on?
8: No, we digital sites.
0: Right, okay. Listen, Keegan, Sherlyn reckons it's a guaranteed 10 out of 10 today. I say no, one question was going to stump me. So, I guess it's a 9 or a 10, brother.
5: Rooting for you, Keegan.
9: Yeah, let's do this.
0: I really hope for your sake that you can prove Sherlyn right.
8: Okay. Let's see what I can do.
0: So your qualifying question, true or false, the Suzuki Jimny is built for off-road capabilities.
8: True.
0: Yes, sir.
5: Okay, good.
0: Okay, Keegan. 10 out of 10, brother. We're going to play the national anthem after this.
5: Let's go.
8: Okay, let's go.
0: Please, rise to the occasion. Your time starts now.
5: Ordinary People and All of Me are songs by...
8: John Legend.
0: Yep.
5: Which tennis major has a strict all-white dress code?
8: Wimbledon.
0: Yep.
5: Who is Mary-Kate Olsen's twin sister?
8: Pass.
5: Rabat is the capital city of which African country?
8: Rocker.
5: Name the liquid rock that emerges from a volcano.
8: Lava.
5: True or false, Angelina Jolie hasn't dated after Brad Pitt divorce?
8: False.
5: In soccer, how many minutes does a standard match last?
8: 90 minutes. Mm.
5: Princess Jasmine is a character from which Disney movie?
8: Aladdin.
0: Yeah.
5: What's 6 plus 74?
8: 80.
5: Spell agile.
8: A-G-I-L-E.
0: Mm-hmm.
5: True or false, Angelina Jolie hasn't dated after...
0: Yeah.
5: Who is Mary-Kate Olsen's twin sister?
8: Kate Olsen.
5: Who is Mary-Kate Olsen's twin sister?
9: No!
8: Oh. Oh. No, I don't know this one.
0: Oh.
8: No.
0: Keegan. How old are you, brother?
8: I'm 23.
0: You missed Full House.
8: Oh, man, 9 out of 10.
5: And Ramiz said, depending on your age, question 3 could be tricky.
0: Yeah, no, you didn't watch Full House at all. It was a show that
8: maybe my dad.
0: Yeah, definitely.
9: Now,
0: how old
9: hold
0: is your
9: on,
0: dad?
9: Hold on.
0: How old is your dad?
8: He's
5: 50-something.
0: Yeah.
5: He's old.
0: He probably did. I don't know. I think it was... Yeah, I think your dad might just be... Your dad was watching Bold and the Beautiful and Loving. But we were most certainly watching Full House.
9: Yes.
0: Mary-Kate.
9: And all the movies that they did.
0: Yeah.
9: And many of them. The twin movies.
0: Mary-Kate
8: Olsen. Well, I never expected to get on here in the first place. So I'm happy with 9 out of 10. My first time entering yesterday.
9: Good on you.
0: Well, dude, you were fantastic.
5: 9 out of 10. Well done.
0: 9 out of 10. And you know what?
8: Thanks, guys.
0: The answer is, are you interested to know what the answer is?
8: Yes, please.
0: It is Ashley Olsen.
9: Yeah, Mary-Kate and Ashley.
0: Yeah, they were...
8: So the name Ashley will haunt me for a while.
0: Yeah. Tell me, bro.
5: And the only reason they are in the headlines is because they recently attended their brother's wedding.
9: Oh. Yeah, they're very low-key these days.
8: I have no idea about any of that.
9: Yeah.
0: Yeah, they were super famous.
9: Yeah.
0: Super, super famous. But of our era, not yours.
8: Yeah, unfortunately. But thank you guys so much. It was good talking to all of you guys.
5: Enjoy your youth.
0: You too, bro.
8: Thank you.
9: Bye-bye.
0: Yeah, you win all day. Listen, you've got a 1,800 rand there, by the way.
8: Perfect. Yeah. That helps a lot. Thank you, guys. Appreciate
0: it. Cool, man.
9: Take care.
0: All right, Keegan. Ciao, buddy.
9: Not to be today.
5: So close.
0: So... 9.
9: Yeah. Someone screaming out there, I could have done it.
5: Mm. So enter.
0: Gutted for Keegan.
9: Mm.
0: Okay. So, yeah, that's where we are.
9: Is it back-to-back days of getting 9 out of 10?
0: Yeah, that's right.
9: Oh, no.
0: So, listen, we've got our quarterly with Mayor Jordan Hill-Lewis, who is going to be arriving shortly here at the studios. So you can, whatever question you want to ask him, you can fire it through now. On our WhatsApp telephone, 082-945-0940. Anything to do with the city of Cape Town. If you're happy, if you're not, whatever. Pop us a question and we might get to you. We do get a lot, but send yours through early right now. It is 7 o'clock.
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11: Cabinet reshuffled and South Africa takes stock after a day of protest action. Good morning, I'm Eloise Pretorius. President Cyril Ramaphosa has acceded to all the requests made by DA leader Jordan Hill-Lewis to reshuffle the party's executive. Lindsay Dentlinger has more.
12: The DA's Willie Okump has replaced John Steenhuisen as Agriculture Minister. Meanwhile, former Western Cape Education MEC David Mania replaces Okump at Fisheries, Forestry and the Environment, the third minister in that portfolio since the formation of the Government of National Unity. The DA also has two new deputy ministers in the executive, Yusuf Karim at Higher Education and former Gauteng MPL Jack Bloom at Water and Sanitation. Alexandra Abrams has made way for Steenhuisen and replaces Samantha Graham-Murray at Energy and Electricity. Following the axing of Sisisi Tolashe as Social Development Minister in May, President Ramaphosa has also filled that vacancy. Presidential spokesperson Vincent Magwenya.
13: In the vacant Ministry of Social Development, President Ramaphosa has appointed Mr. Napule as the Minister of Social Development in accordance with Section 91(3)(b) of the Constitution.
12: Pule had most recently been chairperson of Parliament's Portfolio Committee on Agriculture, overseeing the department that had been headed by Steenhuisen. Lindsay Dentlinger, Eyewitness News.
11: 12 suspects have been arrested by the South African Police Service and the City of Cape Town officials on various charges, including public violence, theft and malicious damage to property. Officials are counting two protests linked to illegal immigration in the city yesterday, one in the CBD and another in Kraaifontein, where protesters marched to the police station to hand over a memorandum alleging criminality by foreign nationals. Cape Town Safety and Security MMC JP Smith says they've experienced what appears to be opportunistic looting attempts in some areas, most notably Delft, West Bank and Hanover Park.
14: We have noted sporadic incidents mainly involving juveniles attempting to engage in theft or robberies or looting at various foreign-owned spaza and house shops, specifically in Westbank and Delft and Hanover Park. And so far, 12 arrests have been made in Westbank and Delft.
11: Meanwhile, Eastern Cape Police say they will continue cracking down on illegal immigration in the province as calls for undocumented foreign nationals to leave South Africa persist. Police say more than 140 foreign nationals from Asian and African countries have been arrested during operations conducted over the past 36 hours. At the same time, planned marches across the province remained largely peaceful. Now taking a look at your Wednesday weather. Partly cloudy conditions with widespread showers are expected across the province. Robertson 13, Langebaan 14 and a high of 15 degrees in Cape Town and in George. Your top story on Eyewitness News. President Cyril Ramaphosa has reshuffled the cabinet.
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0: It's Samba Homewrecker here on KFM Morning. 7 minutes after 7 o'clock, our quarterly with the mayor, Jordan Hill Lewis, is in the room. Good morning. Honorable Excellency.
1: Oh, it's so good to be back. It's so good to be back. Good to see you guys, team.
2: And we only see you when it's school holiday.
1: Oh, my word.
0: Sorry, we just got to bring out the brass band. Yeah. There we go. It's official now. Okay.
3: Busy 6 months?
1: It's been a 6 months. Gosh. But yes, I missed the last school holiday. I can't actually remember why. But here we are. Good to be back.
0: Have you noticed how, and just for the people that don't know, the reason why you only come in during school holidays is because you still drive your daughter to school every day, which is a tradition that you said you will never, ever give up.
1: And it is now nearly, can you believe it, that was 4.5 years ago that we spoke about that, and it is nearly 5 years later, and I've kept that up.
3: How old is she now?
1: She is now 10 years old.
3: How many more school runs, eh?
1: Yeah, I know. Don't get me emotional so early in the morning, please. But I was actually going to bring her along this morning, but she is a passionate fan about the pop quiz.
0: Okay.
1: So you and I spoke once about doing the pop quiz for charity together.
0: Yes.
1: So I'm hoping we can still do that, and then I'm going to bring her back so that she can shout answers from the side like she usually does in the car in the morning.
0: Most definitely we can. Mm. Have you seen a change in her birthday party themes yet? That's usually the first sign. No more... Princess this, Barbie
1: that. No, none of that. No. Now it's Taylor Swift. She's such a huge Swiftie. Mm. Did I tell you how the measurement of my success as mayor has changed in her books? I don't know. I can't remember. You must tell me if I'm...
0: No, you didn't tell me, no.
1: So when I was first elected, she was... she must have been 5 or 6, I think 6. And she didn't really know what a mayor was, and I explained to her that, you know, we look after things like roads, and then she immediately said, "Oh, well, that means that when I go on my scooter, you must make sure the roads are smooth." And I said, "Well, that's exactly, that's right, that's the job." So then a few months ago, she's now 10 years old, she came to me and she said, "You know what, Dad? You will not be a good mayor unless you get Taylor Swift to Cape Town."
0: And you know what? And I actually agree with her.
3: These are the priorities.
1: I can't succeed on that bar.
3: We've got a critical citizen here.
0: Because on that note, the city's biggest problem right now in terms of concerts is the availability of the stadium.
1: Yeah, it is.
0: I've had... conversations at length with people that put on concerts, and
1: it's tough.
0: We need another one, you know. Like, we don't have a stadium that we can use just specifically for concerts. Obviously, I mean, when you have 2-3 stadium concerts a year, it's not a viable prospect, and you got to fit it in with rugby and Stormers and Springboks and all that sort of stuff.
3: Yeah.
0: But yeah, I mean, I know of a couple concerts that have now had to be turned away because of availability. Limp Bizkit were coming.
1: No, and don't tell me that.
0: Yeah, Limp Bizkit were coming, and the stadium, they could only come in December. Stadium's not available because they need 6 days to build it, 1 day to have the concert, 2 days to take it down.
1: Mm.
0: So
1: and you need all the Stormers games.
0: Exactly.
1: Look, so I love Limp Bizkit, but I love the Stormers even more. But the good news is that... what we are doing at the Belleville Velodrome is going to be extremely exciting. So there is as I understand, 15,000 to 18,000 indoor concert arena. Ah, thank you so much.
0: Coffee
1: is just arrived.
3: It's arrived.
0: Did we clean the machine?
1: It's got that tinny taste. It's fine. As long as it also has caffeine. 14,000 to 18,000 indoor amazing arena. I don't know if the company has announced yet who it is, but I think you know who it is. It is a major global concert and event space company.
0: You've narrowed it down.
1: I've narrowed it down. You can check it out. And then, you know, we got the huge win in that we could also keep the athletics track next door, which there was a lot of doubt for some time as to whether that would have to go. But now we can have both. So that is going to really help that issue, I think, in the future.
0: Because, you know, I even heard that Coldplay definitely want to come.
1: Come on.
0: But it's another issue of availability of venue.
1: Don't tell me that.
3: But also, Mayor, let's also be honest. Cape Town is very booked and very busy. Whichever season that we're in, is that just the double-edged sword of being a popular tourist destination
1: or a
3: popular, you know, just place where people come and play? Where we are going to essentially see a lot more no's than yeses at some point.
1: Mm. Yeah, I think that's true. I mean, we sometimes have weekends in February, March, which is our peak season, where we have got more than 100 events taking place around the city on the same weekend.
0: Wow. Sure.
1: Just incredibly busy in our peak season. And we're also starting to get busier in the winter season as well. We've now got the Sanlam Cape Town Marathon, you know, a whole lot more winter events coming through, a whole lot more tourists coming through in the June, July holidays. Lots of Americans, so it's the tourism scene in Cape Town is absolutely cooking. Actually, as a matter of fact, it is the fastest growing part of the South African economy, not just the Cape Town economy. Mm. Tourism in Cape Town is leading the national economy at the moment. It's cooking so hot.
0: Sure, and what is the what is actually happening with Newlands Stadium? I don't actually know the full story there. Is it privately owned?
1: Yeah, it's privately owned by the Western Province Rugby Union.
0: Okay.
1: And, I mean, it potentially could be a great events venue, but I really wish that they would move it and do something productive with it. At the moment, it's just standing there, they're rotting, and they're basically looking for a buyer. I really hope that they can do a deal there soon, but at the moment, yeah, nothing on the cards that I'm aware of.
0: So is that stadium, is it condemned? Is it not fit for purpose? Or you can make it a stadium if you want it?
1: Yeah, you could. Absolutely. It's not condemned. It's in poor condition. It needs some TLC, but it's certainly not condemned. No.
3: Sorry, Darren.
0: So you can field your questions now on 082-945-0940. Mayor Jordan Hill-Lewis is in with us this morning for a candid chat. Throw your questions in. We got to take a little quick break.
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0: Ocean Basket is turning 31, and you know they don't celebrate without spoiling you. 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
2: 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If you don't, ask them for 500 Rand. In your traffic this morning, the roads are very, very busy. I'm just having a delay with my screen on the side. In Philippi on Valtevreden Road, there's a crash in the left lane between Varkensvlei and Jakes Gadwill Drive. R300 North slowing down from Strand Road to the N1, with more delays to be expected on the N2 incoming from Jan Smuts Drive to Mowbray Main Road. Traffic lights also still out in Crossroads at Klipfontein Road and Borchards Quarry. I'll have more traffic in 10 minutes. 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

0: It's Britney Spears, Baby One More Time. Maya, tell your daughter that was Dad's Taylor Swift.
1: These are the classics.
2: Oh, these are absolutely the classics. I'm not sure that I'll show my daughter the music video to this, which I remember very well from high school. I don't think Keegan wouldn't know Hit Me Baby One More Time. Hey, the guy that did the pop quiz.
1: Oh, 23.
2: Wasn't he Keegan?
1: Yes.
2: He wouldn't know this either.
0: No.
2: No. He didn't even know Mary-Kate and Ashley.
1: Can you believe it?
3: Can you imagine?
2: But I was just saying during the break now, do you know how old Mary-Kate and Ashley are now?
0: I don't, but they must be 40-something.
2: Those little, sweet little twins are 40 years old.
1: Yeah.
3: Mm. Yeah. But then we went on to say that 40-year-olds these days, they hit different,
1: a bit more fabulous, I think.
3: They're taking very good care of themselves, the 40-year-olds.
2: I feel like that's just the three of us trying to make ourselves feel better.
1: The skincare routines are a bit different. Your skin looks great, man.
2: Thank you. So does yours.
1: Thank you.
0: So those creams did work.
1: They do work.
0: Because now we're seeing the 10-year study on those creams.
1: Investment.
0: So listen, we've got your questions for the mayor, and they're always like just a hot pot of whatever. We're going to take the voice notes now, but one question, you see, this is how sort of trivial or serious it could be. One guy says, you know what, I follow everything the mayor does, but the one thing that I really want to know is, what car does he drive?
2: I drive a VW Tiguan, a 2020 model.
0: Okay.
2: Not the all-space. The all-space would be nice, but just the normal one.
0: Okay, so there is your answer.
1: Very important.
0: Okay.
1: He takes the bus every now and then.
0: We see that all the time.
3: Yesterday.
2: I took the bus from Parklands yesterday just to show that it's business as usual in Cape Town yesterday, because people were very nervous.
4: Yeah.
2: And I must just say, I'm so proud of Cape Town about yesterday. We had, with the exception of, there were a couple of kids out in Delft that, you know, tried some nonsense. We got them into line very quickly. Other than that, there was absolutely nothing that happened. And I just think, you know, well done, Cape Town. There was a lot of stuff that happened in Joburg and Gauteng in particular. But here it was smooth. The bus was actually very full. It felt like kind of normal crowd. I saw that there was, you know, was definitely much quieter on the roads. But, you know, well done to us. I'm very proud of the city.
0: Yeah, it was brilliant.
3: I was expecting chaos yesterday in my traffic reports, but it was, like you said, business as usual.
2: Well, it was chaos, but not because of any riots or nonsense. It was chaos because that truck fell over on the N1. So.
0: Yeah, on my way home, I saw, you know, the freeway was closed, and I thought, there's some stuff going down further than this road. So it was jet fuel.
2: It was a truck carrying jet fuel that fell over on its side.
1: That's unlucky. Yeah.
0: Sure. Okay, here's a question from the WhatsApp telephone.
5: I'd just like to know whether there's a plan around the escalating housing valuations within Cape Town. It's making it so difficult for anybody to qualify for housing, you know, from 1.5 million to 2 million in that category. Your average property price in a suburb, even in the Cape Flats, is looking at 2 million rand and above. You know, that's ridiculous. Surely there should be a plan of action to allow people that's the middle class, that's able to afford just a little bit below that, to find a way in which to arrest the inflation.
2: Yep, that is definitely happening across the city. We're seeing a huge demand for people to live in Cape Town, particularly in like family style homes in the suburbs, and that is pushing their price up a lot. And it is a case of supply and demand. When there's more people that want to live here, and there's not enough new houses coming onto the market, then the price is going to go up. And we have seen that price escalation going, you know, really, really strong in Cape Town. Of course, if you are an owner, that is very good for you, because that is your biggest asset, is your home, and so you want that price to grow. And so, in one sense, we're very happy that for homeowners, middle class homeowners in particular, they've done very well out of that. But we also want to see a new supply of reasonably priced accommodation coming onto the market. One of the ways that we're trying to do that is to make it easier to build things in Cape Town. It is way too hard. Sometimes it takes up to 2 years to get permission to build new homes. And that means that the supply can never keep up with the demand. And so that's what we've got to work on. We've done a lot of work on that already. Just late last year, about October, November last year, we passed a major planning reform to cut red tape in the building process. Hopefully that helps as it starts to impact in the city in the months ahead. And that's we got to do more of that if we want to take Cape Town forward and get people like yourselves and young people moving out of their parents' homes and so on into affordable accommodation.
0: Do you know what's a scary stat that I saw? This is globally, where when you look at our grandparents and perhaps our parents, how easily affordable it was for them to buy a house on, you know, one salary.
2: Yeah.
0: So the numbers that they've punched out was when our parents and our grandparents were buying a house, it was four times the annual salary of the household. Now fast forward 40 years, and it stayed at four times for years, like 100 years, right? Now at this time, 40 years later, with inflation and everything else, it's 10 times annual salary.
3: Oh, what a jump.
0: Yeah, 10 times annual salary. That's, like for like, what the houses would be worth in terms of affordability. Mm. So, yeah, it's a huge, huge problem. Okay, another question, Yamaya.
4: I am a registered member of a community organization in my neighborhood. Therefore, I get notification when liquor shops open up or wants to extend their trading hours. I get opportunity to raise my objection for them opening up in my area. Why does this not happen for cannabis shops, for weed shops, for marijuana shops that pop up hundreds of meters from schools, from institutions of worship? And I think we should have the opportunity as well to have a say of where they're going to be opened up.
2: Mm. Yeah, that's actually a really good suggestion. I think we can take that forward. The reason that you receive notification for a liquor shop is that's required in law, in the National Liquor Act. But those cannabis shops operate in a kind of gray area at the moment because the Constitutional Court made it legal for personal use. And so they've figured out a way to have a shop that allows you to still meet that personal use definition. So there isn't really clear legislation as to how those shops are supposed to be regulated. So that's why there is no similar requirement for those shops that as there are for liquor outlets. But I think you've made a good suggestion and certainly one that I can pursue with our colleagues in Parliament, because what we actually need is proper regulation and legislation around how those shops are regulated.
0: How long does the law take? For instance, you want to pass a law.
2: Yeah.
0: So you come up with it and you say, okay, we're going to try and get this from the sort of the genesis of the law. So you go, okay, and this might be a good one. Nobody allowed to travel at 80 k's an hour in the fast lane or the right lane.
1: Bring your agenda here,
0: okay?
1: Darren.
0: Yeah. So now you think that's a good law, right? How long before that could actually become law? What is the process?
2: It's a long process. Probably, I would say minimum 18 months. Because there's our constitution, and this is a good thing, by the way, our constitution determines a number of rounds of extensive public consultation and public comment periods. So that, you know, when you release a concept, you get comment on that concept. Then you release an actual draft, you get comment on that draft. You work through the draft, then you release a final version.
0: Yeah.
2: You get comment on that, and then you debate it and adopt it. So that can be quite a long process.
0: And how many votes do you need to pass that as law? Is it 50 plus one, or is it
2: for an ordinary law? It's 50 plus one,
0: like a bylaw.
2: A bylaw, exactly. Yep, exactly. Or even an ordinary law in Parliament, it's 50 plus one. For anything that changes the constitution, it's two-thirds of parliament has to approve that. And then there's also slightly higher threshold for budgets as well.
0: Okay. Mm. Sure. All right. Fascinating.
1: And it has to be that rigorous. I mean,
0: yeah.
1: Democracy. We love it.
0: So 18 months.
1: Yeah.
0: All right. Listen, we've got a good tech news and sports. We've got a lot more of your questions. Keep throwing them in on our WhatsApp telephone. It's our quarterly with Mayor of Cape Town, Jordan Hill Lewis, here this morning. You're here till 8, eh?
2: Yes, or slightly later if you need me. No worries.
0: Okay. We've got world news right now.
6: Goeiemôre, ek is Eloise Pretorius. 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
0: Hey, this is getting awkward here now.
6: Mm-hmm. Statistieke Suid-Afrika het gister bekend gemaak dat 120,000 permanente poste tussen Maart 2024 en die daaropvolgende jaar daarmee heen is. Ekonoom Jannie Rousseau.
7: This is a clear indication that economic policies as applied by the ANC since 2024 within a government of national unity do not serve the best interests of South Africans.
6: 12 verdagtes is in hegtenis geneem op aanklagtes wat insluit diefstal en saakbeskadiging. 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
8: We have noted sporadic incidents mainly involving juveniles attempting to engage in theft or robberies or looting at various foreign owned spaza and house shops, specifically in Westbank and Delft and Hanover Park. And so far 12 arrests have been made in Westbank and Delft.
6: Organiseerders van die Twee Oseane Marathon het aangekondig dat die deelnamekapasiteit vanaf volgende jaar verhoog sal word. 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Wat vandag se weervoorspelling betref, staan sake so. 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Seer is 12, Woester 13, Langebaan 14. In Kaapstad en in George gaan die kook tot 15 grade styg. Jou hoofstorie die uur, president Cyril Ramaphosa het veranderinge aan sy kabinet aangekondig.
1: Good morning. We'll start with cricket news where the Proteas women are getting ready for tomorrow's T20 World Cup semi-final against England. Star player Marizan Kapp admits that South Africa have yet to play their best at the tournament.
9: I'm always scared if you have everything just goes your way and you just smash everyone. I'm more afraid of that actually than reaching the semi-finals the way we've played. We know we've not been at our best and we can openly say that, but the hard work didn't stop. We've still been working hard and like I said, we can just keep on doing the right things and hopefully a good performance is just around the corner.
1: That game is at 7:30 in the evening. Tomorrow, the winner of that match will take on Australia, who beat the West Indies by a massive 8 wickets yesterday in the first semi-final. Moving on now to the men's game, where Zimbabwe beat Bangladesh by an innings and 85 runs in the only test in Harare. And at Wimbledon, Serena Williams lost to Maya Joint in her return to the tournament. She suffered a 6-3, 6-7 and 6-3 loss. While in the men's game, French Open champion Alexander Zverev beat Alexander Blocks in 4 sets. In basketball news, LeBron James is leaving the LA Lakers. He will return for an unprecedented 24th season in the NBA, but it won't be with the LA side. Reports are saying that James has instructed his agent to talk to everyone around the league who is interested and come back to him with what the options are so he can make a decision. The Soccer Sports Desk with Sporting Bet. Betting amplified on KFM 94.5. As there were no major upsets in this round of 32 encounters, Mexico, France and Norway are through to the last 16. Mexico, who had an excellent tournament so far, they comfortably beat Ecuador 2-0. Norway, who are looking like really good outsiders, especially considering the form of Erling Haaland, they got the better of Cote d'Ivoire 2-1, Haaland scoring the winner, while Kylian Mbappe scored a double as France beat Sweden 3-0. Now, in terms of the games you can look forward to today, there are a couple as we continue in the round of 32. England are up against DR Congo. That game is nice and early, 6 p.m. Then at 10 o'clock tonight, Belgium are up against Senegal. And in the early hours of the morning at around 2 o'clock, you can look forward to the USA taking on Bosnia and Herzegovina. More at ewn.co.za.
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0: Yeah. It's Damiano David. Talk to me on KFM Mornings. It is 17 to 8 o'clock. We have the mayor of the city of Cape Town here. Your questions for the mayor. Eugene sent in a question. He says, I don't have any questions. Mr. Mayor, I just trust you. You're awesome. Keep it up.
1: Thank you very much.
2: Is Eugene family?
1: Thank you very much.
0: I mean, Eugene took a chance, tried to enter the pop quiz earlier. Comments all the time. All right. Your questions on our WhatsApp telephone, you can fire them through now. 0829450940 on our WhatsApp telephone. Here's one.
3: I just want to know from the mayor, what is their plan to alleviate traffic? Because there's no more peak time traffic. Yes, you get your morning and your afternoon, but even in midday, on your way to CBD, traffic.
2: I knew this was coming. Wow. I'm surprised it didn't come sooner. Frustrated. Yes.
0: Yeah, you know he's stuck behind someone right now.
1: Well, I just came in from Edgemead and there was very little traffic in the school holidays.
0: So. Yeah, but you have blue lights.
1: No, I don't. No, I absolutely don't.
0: But do you not get blue lights as a mayor?
1: But we're not allowed to use them in Cape Town. We the only person who's supposed to use them here is the president. I occasionally see a couple of ministers on the N1. I have been tempted to pull them over before and give them a piece of my mind, but no, we don't allow them here. Only for the president.
0: So we'll, before we get to the
1: but I was onto the traffic question.

0: No, no, before we get in, does your authority usurp the president's authority when he's in the city?
1: Oh, jeepers, I don't think so. I mean, but on things that we are responsible for, then yes, like traffic rules.
0: Right.
1: Then we can say, you know, we have taken a decision here that we are not going to allow the blue lights brigades that you get in Gauteng, for example, pushing people off the roads, and you're just not allowed. We ban it here.
0: Mm.
1: And we have, for example, in the past, pulled them over and said, "You're not going to do this, otherwise we're going to impound these vehicles."
0: Fantastic.
1: But we do make an exception. We do make an exception for the president. Some people have said we shouldn't even do that, but we do make an exception for the president. But no, I mean, I think, you know, I am a mayor, and he is still the president wherever he goes. So yeah.
2: Doesn't change.
0: Okay. Back to the traffic.
1: Okay, so the number one thing that has caused a couple of things have caused the huge increase in traffic in Cape Town. It's 100,000 families moving from Joburg or Gauteng over the last three or four years to our city. That's probably 200,000-300,000 new cars that are in the city alone. And then it is the collapse around COVID time of the public rail network, the metro rail network. Now, that is slowly coming back to life, and passengers are slowly but surely moving back to the train system, but it's nowhere near what it used to be pre-COVID. And so we've really felt that squeeze on our roads. We are trying to alleviate that. It doesn't really help to build new roads. If you build new roads, they just fill up with more cars. So what we're trying to do is build more public transport. So we're currently doing that really big expansion of our MyCity bus system through the Cape Flats from Claremont all the way to Mitchell's Plain and Khayelitsha, and then linking from Claremont through to the CBD. And then we've got to argue that the city should be running the trains. Well, actually, we don't have to argue this anymore, because we've been arguing this for a few years, but we've won that argument. A couple of months ago, the government released this national rail plan, which says that rail will be devolved to Cape Town. Devolved means, like, you know, handed over. So now the question is when? The question is when, not if. For the last few years, the question has been if. That question is answered. Now the question is when. So we've got to push hard to make that happen over the coming years. And then I will just say one exciting thing that we'll say more about in about September. We are well on our way in the process to complete the famous incomplete highways in Cape Town.
2: You're joking?
1: No, absolutely. We are well on our way.
0: Did they figure out a solution?
1: We have, and we're going to in September. We're going to release some of our first designs for public comment. Okay. So there's still a long way to go to get to actually starting construction. We still have to also fund this. It's a very expensive operation, but it is absolutely necessary that we complete those, because that intersection, as you come off the elevated freeway down into the city, is actually the busiest intersection in the whole of Cape Town. So it does need an intervention there, and that is the only intervention possible. So we are going to, after, what is it now, nearly 60, maybe 50 years since those bridges were built, we are going to start the process of getting them done.
2: Sure. Staying with the traffic and cars, I'm seeing a push now by the city to essentially, you know, make parts of the CBD car-free. I mean, Bree Street is
1: that.
2: A major talking point where you've taken some of that parking away,
1: yeah.
2: Mayor.
1: Yeah.
2: What is the plan going forward? Is it to align with kind of the trends around the world where you just want people to be able to enjoy the city on foot and make it less sexy to drive?
1: Yes, absolutely. And the Bree Street Sundays have been a tremendous success. I hope that you've spent time there. So many Cape Town families spend time there. Let me just tell you quickly how that started. During COVID, you'll remember, I don't know if it's like traumatic. We were just coming out of COVID, and then we got, was it Omicron? Remember that?
0: Another version.
1: That new strand?
2: Yes.
1: And bam,
2: we
1: got nailed onto the red list. And our tourists just disappeared. And it was just devastating. And so I came up with this idea of allowing restaurants to put their tables outside so that our restaurants could stay open, so that restaurants wouldn't go out of business. And we did that in Bree Street, and it really worked, and people loved it. And so we trialed this idea of having these Bree Street Sundays. And we did it once or twice. And then we just said, you know what? Let's just do this every Sunday. Mm. And now we do it every Sunday from November through March. So every Sunday during the summers. And it has become an absolutely wonderful, wonderful space for families. And you go there, you see kids playing, you see everyone reading their books. There's like a reading club that goes there and reads under the trees there. It's become a great, great Cape Town thing. And yes, you are right. It, you know, the it doesn't have to be all the time, but I think sometimes these beautiful streets should be taken over by people, not by, by all the cars.
3: And also, what a beautiful reminder to all of us that our city isn't just for tourists, but also just for us to enjoy.
1: Yes, yes, exactly.
0: Now, Mr. Mayor, the talking about the rail network, taking it away from national government and making it local government under your portfolio, which will be fantastic. The other thing that comes up, same situation, is the port. The port, last week, voted out of 400 ports globally the worst in the world. Now, we know this is a national government failure. Is there any chance of getting that under your portfolio?
1: We haven't won that fight yet, but I'm going to keep hammering away at it. It is, once again, last week, the worst performing port in the world. And I think it is the biggest, if you had to ask me, what is the biggest anchor still holding down the Cape Town economy? It is the performance of that of that port. I've literally had farmers on the phone to me in tears, literally. I had one farmer call me very emotional on the phone, saying how his entire harvest was just rotting on the harbour side.
0: So sad.
1: And so we have to fix that. And let me be clear, we don't want to take it over, because I don't think that the city has expertise in how to manage a port. What has to happen is that it must be privately managed, like the best performing ports are around the world. You get a port where in Singapore, or the best performing ports in Europe, in Rotterdam or whatever, where they are managing containers in a day, or a matter of hours actually, whereas as here it's taking days and days or even weeks. So the injection of private management and competition. There's no competition between Cape Town and Durban, because they're both owned by Transnet.
0: Yeah.
1: So they don't really care. Whereas you speak to, I've had the privilege of spending some time in those global, the best of the best ports, and they are fighting for business, because the port further down the coast is their competitor, and that raises everyone's game. So those good old-fashioned principles of competition, of open market investment, those make a difference. And that is how we need to fix it.
0: That's a great idea. We got time for a couple more questions.
4: What is being done in terms of the infrastructure and, more importantly, the resources, seeing that there's so many people coming to Cape Town to live here? At one point there was discussion of desalination plants.
1: Yes.
4: Not much has happened there. And I mean, our dams are only that big, so obviously there needs to be a plan. I would love to hear. Thank you.
1: We are investing in infrastructure, and particularly in water infrastructure. We've done a huge amount of work on that desal plant and the water reuse plant at Fora in Somerset West. Both of those projects are going ahead. The water reuse plant will come first, and will probably go to tender in the next month, maybe 2 months. That tender will go out. And then it is our intention to actually have our first water from that plant in the next couple of years. And then the desal we will leave as late as possible. And I'll tell you why. The desalination is extremely expensive. It's probably 20 times the cost of our current water. And it is also very environmentally unfriendly, because you get all of this intense salt water that's left, what they call salt brine, that you have to do something with.
0: You either
1: have
0: to do your chicken with.
1: I'm not sure that you can use it for that, but
2: we invite creative ideas.
0: Thank you for that. Brine.
1: but generally it is pumped into the ocean, and it it causes a lot of trouble. So we, for those reasons, we will do the water reuse first at Fora in Somerset West. And right now, we already are finished with a number of these aquifer drills. And I've been to see them out in Philippi. They are extraordinary. You should, maybe I'll do a post on them at some point and you can check them out. But they drill like 2 kilometers into the aquifer deep beneath Cape Town, and they extract beautiful fresh water from there. And we're already doing that. We're getting water every day from those aquifers when we need it.
0: Okay. Do we have time for one more question? You have time?
1: Absolutely. Absolutely.
0: Let's hit it.
5: Thank you very much for all the good work that you're doing. I just want to know, what is the update and the progress or the holdup on the Vanguard Drive Road, especially the opposite Grand West? Mm. I mean, that has been in construction now since last year, March, and we still haven't completed that.
1: Thank you very much for the positive comment. Yes, Jake's Cavill Vanguard has taken a long time. It is not just a simple road resurfacing. We are doing a total reconstruction from the very base layer of that road. And I know that it has been enormously disruptive. I'm glad to tell you that it is coming, nearing the end of that program. So I'm told by my team that it should be finished around the end of July. So about a month left, maybe a couple of weeks after that. But probably in the next month to 6 weeks, it will finally be done. And that road has been fully reconstructed and is good to go for the next 10 or 20 years.
2: Mm. Oh, while I have you here, any idea when they're going to finish up with Parliament? I'm tired of part of Plain Street being closed in town now.
0: When is that building going to be ready?
2: They're telling us April 2027. Yeah. Is that realistic?
1: I don't quite know. It's obviously not one of our projects, but it is taking, I think they were on 5 years now, so it is taking very long. And the
0: typical builders' timelines. take builders' timelines and government timelines.
1: And I think the cost has escalated from $1.5 billion to $4.5 billion now.
0: Yes. As they say in the building industry, whatever the quote is and the time is, double the time and triple the price.
1: Mm-hmm. Well, they've done even more than triple. No, you're right. That is about triple. Yeah. Mm. So there it is. I don't know. They say next year. I sincerely hope that is the case.
2: What's your educated guess there?
1: When I just look at it, literally just driving past, it looks a long way from. It looks a long way from done.
0: And did they ever get to the bottom of what happened there?
1: Yeah, they did. It was absolutely clear as day. I mean, the security was incredibly lax. Mm. There was a clearly mentally unwell homeless man from the company gardens that jumped the fence, went inside and lit a whole lot of fires. And he was caught on camera doing that, clear as day. So the question is how the security was so lax. And that requires some more work and investigation. That is our national parliament. Yeah. But that is exactly what happened. There's no doubt about that.
0: So he was just a crazy guy. No, like agenda that he was trying to enforce.
1: I don't think so. I've heard some of those theories. I really don't think so. But the there must be some psychologist or the court must investigate that and come to a conclusion. But the security camera footage is absolutely.
0: Right,
1: undeniable.
0: It's there.
3: Sure, but what an expensive exercise that could have all been avoided with some security.
0: Yeah,
1: and keep in mind that there are literally hundreds of police officers stationed at Parliament. So it is a shocking lapse in security. So hopefully that gets fixed along with all the other reconstruction that's going on, and Plain Street and what is it? What's the other half? St. John's, huh? St. John's can be reopened.
2: No, we need that. We need that part open.
0: Well, Mr. Mayor, thank you very much for your time once
1: again.
0: What
1: a pleasure.
2: Thank you.
0: Belinda, final word from Belinda. She says, Mr. Mayor, you have a great radio voice.
1: Oh, thank you, Belinda.
2: You can't take all the jobs, Belinda.
0: We get that. We get that all the time.
1: Thank you, guys. Great to see you again.
0: All right. Mayor of the City of Cape Town, Jordan Hill Lewis. Thank you, sir.
2: Yeah, thank you.
1: Thank you.
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3: In your traffic this morning in Pinelands, we've got a crash at the intersection of Forest Drive and Afunti Road. Jake's Harville Drive South, a crash at Haderfeld Road. And in Philippi on Walterfreden Road, there's a crash in the left lane between Varkensvlei and Jake's Harville Drive. More delays to be expected on the M5 North from Kromboom Road to the N1. And then traffic lights still out in Crossroads at Klipfontein Road and Borchards Quarry. More traffic at 10 past 8.
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14: Unruly protesters nabbed and the cabinet reshuffled. Good morning, I'm Eloise Pretorius. 12 suspects have been arrested on various charges, including public violence, theft and malicious damage to property during protests linked to illegal immigration. Cape Town Safety and Security MMC, JP Smith.
15: We have noted sporadic incidents mainly involving juveniles attempting to engage in thefts or robberies or looting at various foreign-owned spaza and house shops, specifically in Westbank and Delft and Hanover Park. And so far, 12 arrests have been made in Westbank and Delft.
14: President Cyril Ramaphosa has reshuffled the cabinet. Lindsay Dentlinger has more.
16: The DA's Willie Okump has replaced John Steenhuisen as Agriculture Minister. Meanwhile, former Western Cape Education MEC David Mainier replaces Okump at Fisheries, Forestry and the Environment, the third minister in that portfolio since the formation of the Government of National Unity. The DA also has two new deputy ministers in the executive, Yusuf Karim at Higher Education and former Gauteng MPL Jack Bloom at Water and Sanitation. Alexandra Abrams has made way for Steenhuisen and replaces Samantha Graham Murray at Energy and Electricity. Following the axing of Sisisi Tolashe as Social Development Minister in May, President Ramaphosa has also filled that vacancy. Presidential spokesperson Vincent Magwenya.
17: In the vacant Ministry of Social Development, President Ramaphosa has appointed Mr. Napole as the Minister of Social Development in accordance with Section 91(3)(b) of the Constitution.
16: Pule had most recently been chairperson of Parliament's Portfolio Committee on Agriculture, overseeing the department that had been headed by Steenhuisen. Lindsay Dentlinger, Eyewitness News.
14: Disgraced Rachel Macheng has been fired as a brigadier from the police service. The South African Police Service confirmed that Macheng was dismissed yesterday following an internal disciplinary process. She was found guilty on multiple accounts of serious misconduct from her relationship with alleged underworld figure Vusimusi Kat Matlala. Matlala recently admitted to paying a senior police officer hundreds of thousands of rand in exchange for her influencing a lucrative tender. And a driver of a repatriation bus has died and 11 passengers injured during a crash in Limpopo. It's understood the vehicle was en route to a repatriation site in Messina when it overturned on the N1 overnight. Limpopo Transport Department spokesperson Mashudu Mabata says they believe the driver lost control of the bus owing to fatigue. The injured victims have been taken to hospital. Weather-wise, I do hope your doggy has a jersey. Partly cloudy conditions with widespread showers are expected across the province. Robertson 13, Langebaan 14, and a high of 15 degrees in Cape Town and in George. Your top story on Eyewitness News. South Africa takes stock after illegal immigration protests.
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0: It's KFM Mornings, 13 after 8 o'clock. Alrighty then, we've got a prank coming up in just a few minutes. Dealing with telemarketers again.
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9: 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In your traffic this morning, the roads are very, very busy. In Pinelands, we've got a crash at the intersection of Forest Drive and Afonti Road. Jake's Hadwell Drive South, there's a crash at Haderveld Road. And in Philippi on Weltevreden Road, an accident in the left lane between Varkensvlei and Jake's Hadwell Drive. More delays to be expected on the N2 incoming from Jan Smuts Drive to Mowbray Main Road. And then traffic lights still out in Crossroads at Klipfontein Road and Borchards Quarry. I'll have more traffic in 10 minutes. 15 minutes listening to your favorite radio DJ goes by quickly. But 15 minutes stuck in traffic, well, that feels like forever. Thankfully, the OUTsurance pointsmen are there to save the day. The OUTsurance pointsmen are there. These traffic heroes in green and purple have been easing traffic congestion for the past 20 years. The OUTsurance pointsmen helping you get where you need to be quickly and safely. Just another way you always get something out. 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
0: Okay, so there are only on two occasions that my cell phone rings in this modern age, that is 2026. One, it's when my wife is calling me and we're literally trying to find my phone in the house. Babe, please just call my phone. Got it.
9: Yo, that's something that happens way too often.
10: Wait, in the jacket pocket.
0: Mm. Yeah.
10: Where is it?
0: But I only need airtime for that one reason, for find my phone. I don't need it for anything else. And the other time is, and it seems that they've, I don't know if they had to meet their end of year targets come end of June now. The financial year, and I get it. We also had targets that we needed to meet. And we had a lot of adverts last week. So I get it. But I was up to like 7-8 spam calls a day last week.
9: Oh, sure. They were working hard.
10: I know things are serious when they call you before 9. Yeah. I'm like, ooh. Yeah. It's 8:10 already.
0: No, exactly.
10: Yeah.
9: And they're very committed, eh? They leave voice messages.
0: Yeah, I got a call last week Thursday. I got a call at 9 o'clock at night.
10: Yeah.
0: And it came up as, you know, a telemarketer. Yeah, yeah. 9 o'clock at night. I mean, what are you trying to sell me at that time?
10: And what mood do you think I'll be in?
0: Yeah.
10: And be receptive to anything at that time, you know?
9: Rest.
0: Maybe it was food, because there was this old saying in the industry that, you know, you only advertise food at dinner time. Don't advertise, you know, outside of eating times. It's just not going to be as effective. So maybe, I don't know, they were selling me food. I don't know. Buying food off a telemarketer. Okay, so what I always do is... Yeah, I'll take 4 Borovos wrong.
9: If you want me to say yes, don't call me at 9. It's not happening.
0: My goal is always to get them to put down the phone on me. And I do many things to them, like...
11: You faked your own death once.
0: I faked my own. I was shot. All right, and I was
10: shot on a call,
0: struggling to survive, and they still try to get the sail over the line.
9: Yeah, and the sound effects, eh?
0: Yeah,
10: they're so professional.
0: I've done many things.
9: Very realistic. Mm.
0: And I must say, the resilience of a telemarketer, it's unrivaled. Yeah. Truly, it is.
11: Yeah.
0: So, where do I go? But I keep going. Okay, so this is how I dealt with this telemarketer. Hello.
12: Hi, am I speaking to Mr. Simpson?
0: Yes, you are.
12: Okay, Mr. Simpson. Mr. Simpson, I'm calling you from with regard to the investment credit card.
0: Yes.
12: Can I have a chat with you now with regard to this excellent credit card officer?
0: Yes.
12: Okay, before I continue, I'd just like to inform you all our calls are recorded for your protection and that this call can be made available at your request. Is a licensed financial service provider in terms of the files that can be also hold professional indemnity insurance. Please note that I will be rendering advice under supervision. Now, Mr. Simpson, as you know, the economical crisis is quite difficult for everybody today out there. Hello? Hello? Hello?
0: Yes, sorry.
12: Are you listening to me, sir?
0: Yes. Sorry.
12: Okay, no problem. Okay, like I was saying, the economical crisis is quite difficult out there for everybody concerned. And unfortunately, we still have to spend. And at the same time, we also need to save. Hello? Hello? Hello?
0: Yes.
12: Is this a convenient time I can speak to you?
0: Yeah, it's perfect.
12: Okay. So, this is why we're seeing what launch credit card. So, the more you will be spending on your credit card, the percentage of that spend will be invested into an offshore money market unit trust fund for you. Okay? Hello?
0: And boom goes the dynamite.
9: He put down.
10: He went on for longer than I thought he would. I saw your snoring is very convincing. I'm annoyed. Did you practice that?
0: But you see, I'm like a Navy SEAL. I can fall asleep in 15 seconds.
10: But I mean, actors have said that one of the toughest things to do is to not only look like you're sleeping, but also that moment when you wake up.
0: Mm. Yeah.
10: Is very tough to act.
11: I see that in shows or movies. I'm like, you ain't just waking up.
0: Kim Kardashian's nailed it. She wakes up beautiful with makeup and everything. Yeah. Not smudged. But you're right. Have you noticed how whenever you like trying to take a cutesy photo, you might be sleeping with baby, And then your wife wants to take her phone. You go, hold on, let us look like we're both sleeping. And there's always the slight grin on your face.
13: Yeah.
0: It's amazing. You're absolutely right.
13: Yeah.
0: You can't fake that.
13: You can't fake that. It's
9: you
13: tough.
9: Can always tell.
0: Have you tried to do the fake sleep with the baby?
9: I have. Because I'm like, how long am I going to have these moments for? I want the perfect picture for the album. Yeah. And it always looks so fake.
0: Yeah.
9: It's terrible.
11: Someone else has got to take those.
13: Yeah. Sleeping is kind of ugly too.
0: Yeah, it is. I've even put a little bit of drool to be authentic.
13: Mouth,
0: you know,
13: is kind of open. Yeah. That's what it really looks like.
0: Like, I've tried to have these cutesy pics with my Sally.
9: Yeah.
0: Sleeping there. She's sleeping on me, and it looks so cute, but I don't, so. Yeah, there we go. Another telemarketer down. J-Lo, 53. Enough said.
13: Forever crush.

0: Apologies, J-Lo, 56. Whoa! On KFM Mornings. So, our WhatsApp line, I don't know if this is just like instant justice, because now our WhatsApp line is being spammed. Okay. Listen, this ChatGPT, right? Mm-hmm. Now, there were a few people that I saw on their Instagram profiles. It's just in just general Instagram stuff around the world. Before the World Cup started, they said, they asked ChatGPT to make predictions. Who would be the Golden Boot winner? Mm-hmm. As in who scores the most goals. And who would win? And ChatGPT said Kylian Mbappe would be the Golden Boot. Mm-hmm. There were many guys that could be. So that's, I mean, it could be, yeah, a simple guess, but you're in top peer group.
1: Sure.
0: There could have been one of many. Mm-hmm. But every time it said that, and the winner had always said France. Mm-hmm. So,
1: solid prediction.
0: Yeah, but I think it's going to come right.
1: I think so too. I thought so at the beginning too.
0: This AI knows more than we know.
1: But I think objectively, if you look at the World Cup and you see the best teams, you know, a lot of football lovers would have probably reached that conclusion too. So let's not give it too much credit. But also it draws on everything that humans share.
0: But also,
1: and say.
0: France, yes. Mbappe has been terribly out of form.
1: But at the World Cup,
0: he always rises.
1: He rises to the top, eh?
0: But now, an AI story that I do like here, mm-hmm. is, do you see Ford in America? They went almost full autonomous with AI and robots with their production line of their cars. Mm-hmm. They've now called back 350 engineers saying the AI project failed. Oh. And it's cost them billions.
1: You see now.
0: So we're going back to man-made.
2: So they're calling back the people, please come back.
0: Yeah,
2: look, we made a terrible mistake.
0: Yeah, so look, not entirely man-made. They say that the hybrid of the two is the sweet spot. Mm-hmm. So not ready for all AI yet, which is fantastic news. May that never happen.
2: Great to hear. We still need it.
0: Yeah.
1: Because you need the human accuracy, the quality checks, the attention to detail.
0: Yep.
1: You can't replace that.
0: They said,
2: and that feels a lot more better. Let's work together.
1: Yes.
0: They said it just couldn't do the things that human beings can do.
2: And love to hear it.
0: Love it. All day long. Okay, it is 8:30. We got news and sports coming up after this break.
3: 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With Darren, Sherlyn, Sibs.
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2: In your traffic this morning in the CBD, we've got a crash on Long Street before Church Street, and the right and center lanes are closed. Jake's Hadwell Drive South, there's a crash at Haderfeld Road with more delays to be expected on the M5 North from the N2 to the N1. Traffic lights also out in Crossroads at Klipfontein Road and Borchards Quarry. If you'd like to report anything else, you can still WhatsApp me on 082-945-0940.
4: Goeiemôre, ek is Eloise Pretorius. 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Woordvoerder Alisa Bly.
10: In Sitchfield Nysna, things have gotten out of control. There's currently 120 Malawians at a community hall and they are evacuating families from informal settlements around the Sitchfield area. And we are currently busy in Robertson as well, where there's 320 consisting mostly of Malawian nationals at the wall. There's about 53 individuals in Drakenstein.
4: Een persoon is dood en 11 is beseer nadat 'n repatriasiebus op die N1 naby die Beitbrug grenspos in Limpopo omgeslaan het. 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
11: This was due to decreases in the following industries: manufacturing, community services, trade, construction, electricity and transport.
4: Ekonoom Jannie Rousseau.
12: This is a clear indication that economic policies as applied by the ANC since 2024 within a government of national unity do not serve the best interests of South Africans.
4: En motoriste betaal van vandag af minder vir brandstof. 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
1: EWN Sport with Rexona. It won't let you down. We are just one sleep away from a massive semi-final. That is between the Proteas women who take on England at the T20 World Cup. And you can look forward to that match starting at 7:30 tomorrow evening. Star player Marizan Kapp is hoping to lead the way with the bat as South Africa target a third consecutive final.
13: Ultimately, I feel like the more I play, the better I get. And where I am at in my career, obviously I am 36 years old, but that hasn't stopped me. I feel like I'm still playing my best cricket. I'll go for as long as I can and as long as I keep on winning games for my country. But I'm still very much enjoying it, and I absolutely love a World Cup. There's nothing more special than playing in a World Cup for South Africa.
1: The winner of that match will take on Australia in the final, who beat the West Indies by 8 wickets in the semi-final yesterday. Moving on now to the FIFA World Cup, Mexico, France and Norway are through to the round of 16 knockout phase. Mexico easily beat Ecuador 2-0. Norway getting the better of Cote d'Ivoire, winning 2-1. Erling Haaland scored the winner there for them, while Kylian Mbappe scored a double as France beat Sweden 3-0. And Serena Williams lost to Maya Joint in her return to Wimbledon. She suffered a 6-3, 6-7, 6-3 defeat. And the French Open champion Alexander Zverev made to struggle a little bit as he beat Alexander Blocks in four sets to progress to round two. And finally, LeBron James is leaving the Los Angeles Lakers. James will return for an unprecedented 24th season in the NBA, but it won't be with the LA side. He's asked his agent, Rich Paul, to essentially shop him around and talk to everyone around the league who's interested and to come back with him with what options he can see to make a decision. More at ewn.co.za.
14: South R. Yes, our beloved Shield is now Rexona. 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

0: It's Galantis, Stay Alive, here on KFM Mornings. Quarter to 9 o'clock. We've got the vinyl classic coming up. Are you ready, Sibongile Mafu?
1: Indeed. Are you ready, Darren Simpson?
0: No, I haven't picked a song yet.
1: Oh.
0: But I've got 2 minutes to pick a song.
1: So brave.
0: Yeah.
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0: Okay. 90s has been a good era this week.
1: It has.
0: Where we go.
1: It has.
0: You'll find out soon enough.
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10: Last look at your traffic this morning. In the CBD, we've got a crash on Long Street before Church Street, and the right and center lanes are closed. On Jake's Hartwell Drive South, there's a crash at Haderfeld Road with more delays on the M5 North from the N2 to the N1. And traffic lights still out in Crossroads at Klipfontein Road and Borchards Quarry. Saskia in for Tracy Lang. If I missed anything, please WhatsApp her on 082-945-0940.
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0: Mimi Webb goes to you on KFM Mornings. Okay, Sibs, here we go. Vinyl classic.
1: Well, well, well. We found ourselves here, Darren. One all. Whoever wins today takes the lead. And you were right. The 90s did serve us well. Truly an incredible decade. We are still the nostalgic best. For mm-hmm. it. Not only for the music, but the movies, the... Just the feeling of growing up in the 90s, and this song was blasting on the radio.

0: Oh, the year is 1999 and Smash Mouth drops All Star and the world sings along. The crowd goes wild. Great sing-along tune and great 90s anthem.
1: Yes, now there's that millennial v Gen Z battle, right? There's also that battle between which era was greater, the 90s or the 80s.
0: Oh, the 80s, yes.
1: Yeah, so I've gone into that era.
0: You've gone 80s.
1: Smack bang in the middle of the 80s. The year was 1985 and this song took over the world. Oh, yes. And everybody went, Dire Straits? What a band. What a song.

0: Straits. They are Dire Straits and Walk of Life. That's my pick today.
1: Great tune. 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
10: It's got to be Darren this morning.
11: Darren for the win, please.
12: Darren for sure.
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0: How do you respond to a 7-zip yesterday?
1: Nah.
0: I'll bring a 7-zip of my own today, Zibs.
1: That's a good choice, a good song.
0: Well
1: Can't
0: done.
1: Complain.
0: Thank you very much. It is a top tune, Dire Straits, The Walk of Life.

0: It's the Dire Straits with the Walk of Life on KFM Mornings, and that is where we leave it today. That was your Wednesday.
1: Mm-hmm.
0: Okie dokes, the podcast is up around about 10 o'clock if you want to re-listen to anything that we did this morning. We had fun. We had chatted to the mayor, Jordan Hill Lewis. We had him on there. Answered quite a whole bunch of questions from you. Everything else is up there. We will see you tomorrow. It's tomorrow Thursday already.
1: It is.
0: Yeah.
1: Time is moving
0: Goodness
1: quickly.
0: Me. Petrol prices down. $2 on petrol, $4 on diesel. It's looking pretty decent. Okay, we'll see you tomorrow at 6 o'clock.
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3: Good morning, I'm Eloise Pretorius. Disgraced Rachel Matieng has been fired as a brigadier from the police. The South African Police Service confirmed that Matieng was dismissed yesterday following an internal disciplinary process. She was found guilty on multiple counts of serious misconduct from her relationship with alleged underworld figure Vusimusi Captain Matlala. In his admission, Matlala confirmed he paid 300,000 rand to Matieng, who also stands as an accused in the tender fraud case. Police spokesperson Atlenda Mate.
4: Among the charges on which she was found guilty are accepting gratification, money laundering, improper conduct by advising Matlala against the interests of the SAPS, conduct prejudicial to the administration of the SAPS by providing Matlala with a list containing details of SAPS members with the intention of deriving a financial benefit, and dishonesty.
3: The KwaZulu-Natal Health Department says it has overstocked on medicine and food to last it for the next couple of days following countrywide anti-illegal immigration marches. The department says this is one of the lessons it learned from the July 2021 unrest, when it quickly ran out of items owing to the province coming to a standstill. Yesterday, the much-anticipated June 30 protest took place with relatively no major incidents to report. Speaking to media yesterday, Health MEC Sinegogo Simelane says there were no disruptions to operations at clinics and hospitals.
5: 2021 unrest gave us serious lessons, and we therefore learned from that and understood what is it that we need to do or how we need to plan for such situations. So as the Department of Health, we have been planning for a number of days, and some of the areas where we had to plan and be prepared is ensuring that all our facilities have medicine availability. That is 3 times the normal number that we would ordinarily have. We made sure that the food that is available in our hospitals is actually going to be able to last the hospital for more than 40.
3: And the United States has started deporting migrants to the sparsely populated island nation of Palau. President Donald Trump has led a push to expel asylum seekers and undocumented migrants from the United States, dispatching them to places like El Salvador and Uganda. The tiny Pacific nation of Palau agreed in December to resettle up to 75 deportees in exchange for $7.5 million. Weather-wise, partly cloudy conditions with widespread showers are expected across the province. Robertson 13, Langebaan 14, and a high of 15 degrees in Cape Town and in George. Your top story on Eyewitness News. More corrupt heads roll during tender fraud case involving Vusimusi Cat Matlala.
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0: 11 minutes after 9 o'clock, and a very good morning to you, and welcome to Wednesday. My name is Saskia. I'm in on mid-mornings on KFM this week and next, and so pleased to be in your company. Of course, we're going to be together all the way until 12. 0829450940. That's the studio WhatsApp line. It is where the conversation happens. Would love to know how it's going today. It's back to work today, back to normal. See, the traffic's back to normal. So it's business as usual, I guess. Are you back at work? What are you doing? It feels like it's a little bit warmer than yesterday, or am I just imagining it? I can't tell you, though, that my favorite weather report, which is the one on Cape Town, etc., does say that there are showers expected later today. Let's take a look at that Wednesday forecast for the 1st of July. Oh, White Rabbit, by the way. Those who know, know. Yeah, there's always a frantic sharing of White Rabbit WhatsApps amongst the family. I won today. Let's see. Highs of 16 degrees and a low of 7. It says expect a mix of sunshine and clouds in the morning with showers developing in spots later on during the afternoon. That UV index, a moderate level of 3. So I guess no need to be slapping on the sunscreen, but it's always good anyways. And some southeasterly winds moving through the Cape in parts. Let's take a look. Does seem like overnight there's a greater chance of rain. There's a 60% chance of rain with a little bit of chance of thunder showers as well. If you are planning on catching that sunset, sunset happens at 5:58 p.m. tonight. Oh, it's midweek. How are we feeling? Temperature check. Let me know. 0829450940. Still got office anthems coming up later on in the next hour. So start thinking about those tracks. I'm going to start thinking about a theme. And let's see. Since it is back to work, shall we do a traffic update? All right, looking at your travel times and delays in the CBD, there's an accident on Long Street before Church Street. The right and center lanes are closed. On Jake's Gerval Drive South, there's an accident at Haydervald Road. You can expect delays on the elevated freeway incoming into town as well. And then traffic lights that are faulty in Belleville at the N1 and Durban Road and in Crossroads at Klipfontein Road and Borchards Quarry. If you have any sort of traffic news, please do share it with me. 0829450940.
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0: must be a definition of a feel-good track. It's Sam Fender and Olivia Dean. And this track doing incredibly well in the UK charts. In fact, setting new records for a duet by a male and female artist. It's now spent 14 non-consecutive weeks at number one. Sam Fender and Olivia Dean's Rein Me In. That brings us to 9:30. And if you have just joined us, White Rabbit. Yeah, there, I said it. So I thought that my family was the only nutty family that has got this thing going on the first of every month to see who's the first one that can wish everybody else White Rabbit. But it does seem like Jill's family is just as nutty. And got a text from Jill saying, oh my goodness, I've been doing this my whole life. I thought I was the only people who did this. Nobody else does this. White Rabbit. Yeah, I don't know why we did that. I just know it's supposed to bring good luck to whoever's the one that wishes the other one first, right? You're supposed to have a whole month of good luck. But it got me thinking, what other good luck superstitions are there out there? Especially now that the World Cup is happening. Okay, so when my team, Bafana Bafana, is not playing, then I support the French. Okay, there, I said it. I went public with it. It's not normally something that I go public with, but it goes back to the 90s, okay? I can't tell you about the history, but yeah, the French team. And so I've now seen that every time I don't watch the game, then the team wins. I mean, this is exactly why I think Bafana Bafana lost the other day. It's because I actually watched that last game. So that's now my new good luck superstition. So I did not watch the French team play last night. And look what happened. Kylian Mbappe is now making records. I'm wondering if you've got any good luck superstitions. Maybe your family also is a bit nutty and do the White Rabbit thing, which I do believe harks back to our colonialist times. It's a UK thing, I do believe. Something about folklore. Something even, some people even say it goes back to Alice in Wonderland and that crazy little white rabbit, remember? Would love to know if there's a little superstition that brings you good luck, especially now that the World Cup is on. You know, maybe you're not washing your socks. I don't know. It's the longest. There's going to be so many games, but maybe you haven't washed your socks since the beginning of the tournament. I'd love to hear from you. 0829450940. The other thing that I'd love to know about is, because it is the 1st of July, which means we celebrate Tata Madiba's birthday this month. And remember, he was all about in service to others in terms of celebrating his birthday, which is why we do Mandela Day all over the world. And so yesterday I asked some of you to share with me some of the things that your organization or maybe you might be doing. It doesn't have to be on the day exactly. It could be for the whole month. And send it through so we can share with the rest of the KFAM. I didn't get through some of them. Like Nadia sent a really, really cool one in, which I do want to play in the next hour. So if you've got something that you're participating in or an organization that you're helping out, or maybe you're still looking for your Madiba Day celebratory in service to others project, send it through. 0829450940. I would love to hear from you. It is 34 minutes after 9 o'clock. My name is Saskia and we're going to be together all the way through until 12. Good morning.
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0: 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Taking a look at your travel times and delays for traffic in the CBD. There's an accident on Long Street before Church Street. The right lane there is closed. You can expect delays also on the elevated freeway, and that's incoming. Out of town traffic on the N7. A truck is overturned between Piketberg and Eendekale. That's the Eendekale turnoff, and the N7 is currently closed. And all traffic is being diverted via Porterville. And then traffic lights that are faulty in Bellville on the N1 and Durban Road, and in Crossroads at Klipfontein Road and Borchards Quarry. If you've got a traffic update for us, please send it through 0829450940.

0: by Craig Lucas and Falling in Love. Makes such good music. You know, he doesn't only make music. Do you know that he also is an academic? I mean, not too long ago, he posted on his socials that, that a paper that he'd been working on for months is going to be published in a leading international academic journal. I mean, he is now a published academic. Well done, you, Craig. Well done. All right. We are talking about, you know, little things that we do to wish our teams good luck. Like, I don't think I'm going to watch any of France's soccer World Cup games, because I'm completely convinced now that when I don't watch, that is actually when they win, and I can't risk it.
1: Hi, goeiemôre Saskia.
0: Môre.
1: Edric hierso. 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
0: Voor ons
1: 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Thank you. 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
0: Geniet die vakantie and don't risk it. Don't risk it. Don't go home for the game.
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0: Hallo.
2: So, ons het simpel bygeloofies in ons huis, ons
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0: Toe hy dit nie gedoen het, toe verloor ons een wedstrijd in die wereldbeker.
1: Dankie vir dit, Leander. I don't know. It sounds like he's just trying to get a beer in early on the days that there's rugby. If you've got a special little good luck, little something, especially now that we are, oh gosh, like right into World Cup, things are now going to get really, really heated up, if I can say that, on the football stage. What are those little good luck things that you do? You know, it started off because I was wishing people white rabbit. I don't think people do that anymore, but I know that I was first in the family today, so I've got the next 30 days of good luck. I don't know if it works, but I'm not taking any chances. 47 minutes after 9 o'clock, this is KFM 94.5, and if you have just joined us, good morning.
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0: Oh yeah, it's the soundtrack for your weekdays right here on Mid-Mornings on KFM. This one, of course, Justin Timberlake. 53 minutes after 9, which means 7 minutes away from 10 when I will give you another traffic update. And if you've got a traffic update for us, please do send it through 0829450940. We are going to be getting stuck into our office anthems in the next hour. We're going to be looking for your voice notes and your suggestions. I thought, since Tracy normally does World Changing Women on a Wednesday, and we're not doing it today, but I thought, what a great theme that would be for office anthems, yeah? So I'm looking, here's your mission, fam. I'm looking for those office anthems that capture that spirit, right? Think powerful, think fearless, think inspiring, iconic, you know, or just that song that makes you want to take on the world. It is Wednesday. We do need a pick-me-up. It's the middle of the week. It's kind of downhill to the weekend from here. And then we will build that playlist worthy of women changing the musical game. So want to know, what's that office anthem for you? And don't forget to send a voice note as well, 0829450940. You can start sending them through.
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0: Euphonic and Mikasa on KFM 94.5 as the clock strikes 10. This is Mid-Mornings with me, Saskia Falcon. We're going to be in each other's company this whole week, 3 to 12 every day. At the moment, it is Wednesday. Normally, Tracy would be doing World Changing Women today. So we're not doing that today, but that is what we are going to be theming our office anthem. So I want to know, what's your world-changing woman anthem that's going to pep up the mood in the office today? Because it is Wednesday. You can send those through 0829450940 because, of course, in the next hour, we'll be checking in on your office anthems. That triple play is going to be coming your way. Taking a look at your traffic. In the CBD, there's an accident on Long Street before Church Street. The right lane there is closed. On FW de Klerk Boulevard incoming, there's a vehicle that's broken down on the link to Marine Drive. So do be on the lookout there. You can also expect delays on the elevated freeway incoming into the CBD. And then out of town traffic on the N7, a truck has overturned between Piquet Bach and Ian de Kale turnoff. That N7, part of the N7 is currently closed and all traffic is being diverted via Porterville. And then traffic lights that are faulty in Belleville at the N1 and Durban Road, in Crossroads at Klipfontein Road and Borchards Quarry. We'll have more traffic for you in just a bit.
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0: 9 o'clock and Rebel Heart Acoustic Element teaming up with Jimmy Nevis. That's what completes the triple play. Mariah Carey was there with Miguel and Beautiful, and Olivia Rodrigo kicked it off with Drop Dead.
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0: That's right. I'm doing world-changing women anthems. That's what's going to pep up the office mood today. Already getting some good ones in, but you still have time. So what is that song that inspires, empowers, and energizes and is going to get everyone singing along in the office? You can send it through 082-945-0940. I could not resist this one.
3: Morning, Saskia. Hope that you're well. It's Natasha here. And I think a good quality woman empowered song is Tina Turner, You're Simply the Best.

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1: This is Jade. You requested a song to empower women for today, and I think a very great song is a song from Beyonce, I Was Here. Have a great day. Thank you.

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2: Hi, Saskia. Christelle here from Somerset West. How about a little bird from Annie Lennox? 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
1: And Lennox and Little Bird, thank you so much, Crystal Vessels. Beyonce, I Was Here. And then we kicked it off with Tina Turner's Simply the Best. Thank you. Thank you. Thank you. Thank you. We'll do it again tomorrow. Of course, Office Anthems happening every single day on mid-mornings. And my name is Saskia, just in case you're wondering. I'm going to be in for the rest of the week. We're going to be in each other's company. I am so chuffed to be here. Of course, the conversation happens on 0829450940. In just a wee bit, I'm going to be sharing some of the things that you guys have shared with me in terms of it being July and it being Tata Madiba's birthday. And we're doing all kinds of things to celebrate his birthday. Most importantly, things that are in service to others. And you guys are doing some fantastic things, some great initiatives. We know about all the big ones, but it's the little ones that I want to showcase today. And when I say little, I mean the things that don't get a lot of airtime or attention or the spotlight thrown on them. So this is your opportunity. If you're involved, if you volunteer, if you're part of an organization, send it through 0829450940 and I'll see if I can share it with the rest of the KFAM. All right, we are going to be working our way towards a news update that's coming your way next.
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9: Goeiemôre, ek is Eloise Pretorius. 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
10: We have noted sporadic incidents mainly involving juveniles attempting to engage in thefts or robberies or looting at various foreign-owned spas and house shops, specifically in Westbank and Delft and Hanover Park. And so far 12 arrests have been made in Westbank and Delft.
9: Motoriste betaal van vandag af minder vir brandstof. 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

0: Amy Chasenk and her reinterpretation, teaming up with Mango Groove, and it's called Feels Like Mzansi. I tell you what else feels like Mzansi is when we hit July and then we celebrate Tata Madiba's birthday by spending 67 minutes in service to others. And this is where I'd love to know what you're doing. Lots of us have organizations we volunteer for, or even ones that we have founded ourselves, and doing much, much needed work in our communities. I got this one in from Nadia.
1: Good morning, KFM family. My name is Nadia and I'm the founder of an organization called Undercover Heroes. Sorry, I've got the flu, so I sound a bit bad.
0: That's okay.
1: Undercover Heroes is supporting single parents within our community. I'm stationed in Balhar and currently we are servicing the Northern Suburbs area. We have a few volunteers that also volunteer for us, about 12 volunteers, and they are all single parents. And for Mandela Day, we would love for people to donate dry ingredients, whether they donate the ingredients or the toiletries, whether they donate it to us or whether they'd like to make a monetary donation towards these bags. We would love to bless single parent homes. And you'll hear, I'll say single parents, because there are single moms, single dads and single grandmoms out there. And we would love to just bless them with a bag with essentials for that household. People can contact me on 072-797-6245. I'm stationed in Balhar, but they can also go to our website, which is www.undercoverheroes.co.za. Thank you so much.
0: Thank you, Nadia. Undercover Heroes, that's amazing. If you can help them out, please head over to the website. See if you can make a monetary donation or even a donation of those essentials for the bags that they will be putting together. I love that. Leander said that our school, Jan van Riebeeck High School, is sponsoring 67 Rand towards children.

0: community outreach. And for Valhalla Mandela Day, we are doing in Valhalla Park park cleaning and tree planting,
1: oh, nice.
0: As well as park painting and tires planting, to teach our kids also the value of looking after your surroundings. Thank you so much, KFM.
2: Oh, thank you for that. That is so important. I love that. You know, see a need, fill a need, and start in your own community. I absolutely love that. Are you doing something? Is there anything that you might be doing that you want to share with the rest of the KFAM? I would love to hand this platform over to you so you can get as many people involved in whatever their initiative is. And remember, it doesn't only have to be for Mandela Day, which is the 17th and the 18th. Absolutely love the fact when people are spreading it out over the month, because organizations are overwhelmed for those 2 days, and then for the rest of the time, ay bo dololo. Yeah? So send those in, 0829450940. Would love to see how we can profile what you're doing and also get more of the KFAM involved.
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0: Beyonce's Cuffit on KFM 94.5. This is Mid-Mornings. And my name is Saskia. We'll be in each other's company all the way through until 12. We're going to come back with a little bit of London grammar and then some traffic updates.
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0: 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That is the studio WhatsApp line. It is where we stay in touch. And I do love being in conversation with you. Oh, my name is Saskia, by the way, just in case you're wondering. I'm in for Tracy for the next week and a bit. And, of course, I'm going to be keeping you company all the way through until 12. We're going to be keeping each other company all the way through until 12. Okay, shall we take a look at traffic? Does seem to be a bit of an argy-bargy, an accident in Newark on Chapman's Peak Drive. So that might affect any of your journey travel times. Might be a little bit of a delay there. And then on FW de Klerk Boulevard incoming, there is a vehicle broken down on the link to Marine Drive. On the N7, a truck has overturned, and that's between Piketberg and Ian de Kael turnoff. The N7 is currently still closed, and all traffic is being diverted via Portersville. And then looking at traffic lights that are faulty in Belleville at the N1 and Durban Road, and in Crossroads at Klipfontein Road and Borchards Quarry. It does feel like that one's been faulty for a bit. Can somebody get out there and fix it? Thank you very much. If you've got any traffic news, you can send it through 0829450940.
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Robbie Williams and Angels, that completes a triple play at 11 minutes after 11 o'clock. That's good luck too. You know that. What do we have in there? Adele with Water Under the Bridge, and then Miles Smith with Drive Safe. Still got another, I'm going to try and squeeze in four in a row because it is your work day. I mean, and it is Wednesday. Wednesdays do seem to take the longest, isn't it? But it's July. And we're going to be celebrating Tata Madiba's birthday. So if you have an organization that you want to spotlight for some initiative that they're doing for their 67 minutes or our 67 minutes, please send it through to the studio WhatsApp line 0829450940. It's also July and we didn't want to see them come home this early. But I do believe that Bafana Bafana will be touching down at OR Tambo International Airport tomorrow. At 5 in the morning, I do hope that South Africans are going to go out and give them a good welcome back. And I see a lot of people, a lot of the peanut gallery, I'm going to call it, you know, talking nonsense about our boys. But the fact of the matter is that they are history makers, guys. No other Bafana team has gotten us further. So they do deserve a little bit of respect. And I mean, they got on the bus home just like Germany did, and Germany won the thing four times. My goodness gracious. So in some ways, we're in good company. Lol. Anyway, obviously we wanted to see them go further, but they didn't. If you've got family out in Johannesburg, I'd love to know if they're going to be trekking out to OR Tambo at 5 in the morning to welcome the Bafana Bafana squad back as they touch down. The history makers. I'm still gaga over Rowan, man. That man's record is amazing. Really. For a goalie. He's incredible. Up there with the best of the best, I tell you. I have been doing some desktop Googling just to see who of the guys are actually going to be approached now. I mean, that was my wish for them, is that they just do themselves proud so that they can be getting offers from who knows everywhere, you know. And I do believe that Oswin Apollos has got some interest from FC Porto. I don't know if that's fake news. Teboho Mokoena as well from AS Monaco. I mean, this is just fantastic, I think, when our players can go and, you know, earn some money, earn some good money in these other countries, in these European spaces. I don't want to say up north. So I think we can be very, very proud. And the peanut gallery must just keep quiet for now. All right. And I've got full faith in this team getting further when it comes around, when we go to, where's the next one? Morocco, Spain, Portugal, I think. Yeah. Any of you guys going? Any of you guys planning to make the trek? Technically, I suppose Africa's getting their second chance at hosting, with Morocco being there. And it would be interesting to see if any of us decide to travel up north for it. Love to know if you've got plans to go to the next one in the next 4 years or so. All right, 15 minutes after 11 o'clock. 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My name is Saskia, 0829450940. If you do have any traffic news, and of course, we're working our way to a news update at 11:30.

0: Christina Aguilera completing four in a row along with Goldfish, Lizzo and Bootle G. 28 minutes after 11 and we're back with the news next.
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5: Good morning, I'm Eloise Pretorius. A day after nationwide protests... A day after nationwide protests against undocumented migrants, some South African hawkers at the Bellville Transport Interchange have intensified their fight against their foreign competitors. According to Nosipho Maqeba, the situation is calm, although most of the foreign traders have stayed away again today. There remains tension at the taxi rank as South African traders insist that they would continue making it difficult for foreigners to do business here. Disgraced Rachel Matyeng has been fired as a brigadier from the police. The South African Police Service confirmed that Matyeng was dismissed yesterday following an internal disciplinary process. She was found guilty on multiple counts of serious misconduct from her relationship with alleged underworld figure Vusimusikat Matlala. Police spokesperson Atlenda Mate.
6: Among the charges on which she was found guilty are accepting gratification, money laundering, improper conduct by advising Matlala against the interests of the SAPS, conduct prejudicial to the administration of the SAPS by providing Matlala with a list containing details of SAPS members with the intention of deriving a financial benefit, and dishonesty.
5: A man who was aboard a repatriation bus that crashed along the N1 highway in Messina says the bus driver fell asleep and lost control of the vehicle. The driver died and 11 passengers injured in the bus that was transporting Malawian nationals from Pietermaritzburg to Malawi. It is understood that the driver was fatigued, veered off the road, resulting in the bus falling off a small bridge. Now taking a look at today's weather. Partly cloudy conditions with widespread showers are expected in the province. Beaufort West, 13, Langebaan, 14, and a high of 15 degrees in Cape Town and in George. Your top story this hour, a day after nationwide protests against undocumented migrants, some South African hawkers have intensified their fight against their foreign competitors.
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0: brand new music from Amy Jones, South African singer-songwriter. It's called Again. Ahead of that, you heard Taylor Swift with Elizabeth Taylor. Still got Kevin Jonas and Miley Cyrus, as well as some Justin Bieber on the way before Mr. Abby Inglis gets in to take you through your afternoon.
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0: Last look at your traffic on mid-mornings on FW de Klerk Boulevard. Incoming, there's a vehicle that's broken down on the link to Marine Drive, and then traffic lights that are faulty in Bellville at the N1 and Durban Road and in Crossroads at Clip.

0: Oh, what a talented lass. Miley Cyrus and Wrecking Ball on KFM 94.5. Brings us very nicely to 11 minutes away from 12. Of course, Mr. E.B. Inglis will be in to take you through the rest of your afternoon here on KFM and make sure that the soundtrack to your workday is pumping. I've got to say my goodbyes now, but what a treat it's been to be in your company this morning. And of course, we'll do it all over again tomorrow between 9 and 12. I'm Saskia, by the way, standing in for Tracy while she takes a well-deserved break. And we're going to be together for the rest of this week and next. So I love being in conversation with you. And we do that on the studio WhatsApp line 0829450940. If I'm not mistaken, Evie might have the plug on how to get tickets to the new Disney production that's in town. So don't touch your radio. Stay right where you are. And I'm sure Ibby will be giving you the plug to that. In the meantime, while you are out there in the world, be safe and do be kind. You know, kindness is the most underrated thing in the world. And it really, it costs all of us nothing. Nothing. All right, 10 minutes away from 12. See you tomorrow.
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2: 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And it is Wednesday, my dude, and I'm very, very excited about not only the fact that it's the first of the month, we're heading into the second half of 2026, but there was something very special that I lined up for today's show that I'm also extremely excited about. And I didn't want to hint at it yesterday or the day before, because I wanted to make sure that it was 100% locked in. And now that it is, I'm still not going to tell you what it is. I'm going to tell you what it is in the next, let's say, 10 or so minutes. But I just cannot wait. It's a special full circle moment for a story that started last week on the show. And if you listened last week, Monday, then you should know where I'm going. But if not, don't worry. I'm going to fill you in. But all I can say is I'm very excited about it. But at the same time, we also focus on your community events in What's On in the Cape at 20 to 2 this afternoon, plus another opportunity for you to win with Disney on Ice. But first, let's see what's happening on those roads at the moment. FW de Klerk Boulevard incoming. There's a vehicle broken down on the link to Marine Drive. Then the M5 North is backed up at Berkeley Road. On the N2 outbound ramp to the R44, Somerset West, there has been an accident involving a truck and a vehicle. Two lanes are obstructed on the ramp over there. Then traffic lights faulty in Balville at the N1 and Durban Road, as well as in Crossroads at Klipfontein Road and Borchards Quarry. Anything else? 082-945-0940 as we get into the music this afternoon with Good Neighbors and People Need People on KFM Lunch. Olivia Dean is next, and then Seal. Welcome.

0: It is Seal and Kiss from a Rose on KFM Lunch. 12 after 12. And like I mentioned at the beginning of the show, I was very excited about today's show in particular because it's a full circle moment from a story that started on this show last Monday. Right before I went on sick leave, I said that I came across this video on TikTok from a content creator by the name of JT_46, and he was filming a guy selling refreshments at the Nelson Mandela Bay Stadium ahead of the Springboks versus the Barbarians match. And just in case you missed that one, this is the audio clip from that video.
1: A donut to make the vrouw nat, but don't make the vrouw all night oh god.
2: Okay, what about the chippies?
1: A Sprite to make the girlfriend bum feel all night all right.
2: And what about the chippies?
1: A water to make you shorter, but don't give me your daughter.
2: And the chippies?
1: For your vrouw saboon, still love you.
2: Yeah!
1: A skyfie for your wife. And when you let your wife your life, you know, make it skyfie. Anything, guys?
0: And they enjoyed it so much. And that video, the last time I checked, it was at nearly 850,000 views on TikTok. And that isn't the only video from this particular gentleman. There are other videos. He even has his own TikTok account called Ice Cream Guy, where you can see some of those videos and clips as well of people filming him at the stadium. And I went on a mission on air. I asked you, have you ever experienced this guy? Have you met him? Have you bumped into him at the stadium? You came back to me on the WhatsApp line. I remember Keith in particular sent me a selfie of him and this gentleman at the DHL stadium, as well as Renetta, that shared another video of this particular individual at the stadium as well. And then I received a DM from the man himself, and his name is Shafiq Leonard. Shafiq, welcome to KFM Lunch.
3: Hi, good afternoon, guys. I'm Shafiq. On KFM today.
0: Yeah, man. Welcome. And you know, I must admit, when we see Shafiq at the stadium, there's a lot of confidence when he does his rhymes and he sells refreshments. But he admitted to me off air and before the show that he's terribly nervous about being on radio for the first time. So we need to make him feel as comfortable as possible, Shafiq. You know, you don't have to worry. Just imagine, it's just the two of us having a conversation here. Don't forget about the microphones. Forget about the headphones. It's just the two of us having a conversation, because I want to know about your story. How did you get into selling refreshments at the stadium?
3: So selling refreshments, I was first working in Cape Town. Mm-hmm. I was started at my business, starting selling for someone else bananas.
0: Mm.
3: And so I came across one of the guys and asked me, "You a good seller, don't you want to come work on the stadium for us?"
0: Mm.
3: At the name as Wild Feek, as the concession guy that we work in the refreshments on the stadium. And so I went with him. And so like I got introduced and to sell the refreshments, I started selling ice cream also.
0: Okay.
3: Like a sucker to make you vodka.
0: Yes.
3: Yes. And so like I came across the guy, all the guys like making my rhymes and stuff. I got a lot of followers that everybody wants to be around me, like small kids. And that's how you let the youth go with you and be with you. So, like I can say, in the area I coming from, it's a bit tough in the area what I am in. Like, grew up 23 years in Manenberg, 13D, Thameshawk.
0: Yeah.
3: And so, I would like to go far in life with the thing I'm doing, because it's only once in a while we're doing it. Only if there's special events like rugby, concerts and that. So I would like the guys who, everybody guys, and I would.
0: So you want to be a little bit of an inspiration as well for the youth, especially, and you're saying Manenberg, that is where you grew up. There are tough circumstances that you are growing up in, and you were telling me off air, like, when exactly you got into it. So at what age did you start with selling refreshments at the stadium?
3: So I was 15 years old. I was first working at Tanikraven Stadium in Stellenbosch, working donuts.
0: Okay. And then now you worked all the way up to DHL Stadium. You got to experience Nelson Mandela Bay Stadium as well. And so that's now, what, like 8 years that you're doing? Because you say you're 23 years old now, and that's what you've been doing. So when we come back, we're going to chat a little bit more about your journey, especially how you came up with the rhymes that you come up with when you are selling those refreshments at the stadium. Shafiq Leonard in studio with us, the guy that you heard, Asaka to make you vaka, and all those rhymes that you hear when he's selling the refreshments at the stadium. More from him on the way next.

0: Ladies Amar, Russian Roulette on KFM Lunch, 20 past 12. And we've got a very special guest, my guest of honor, in the studio this afternoon on KFM Lunch, Shafiq Leonard. Now, you might not recognize the name, but you definitely recognize his face and his voice because you might have seen him on social media. Clips have been posted about him because he sells refreshments at the stadium before and during games at DHL Stadium. He was at Nelson Mandela Bay Stadium ahead of the Springboks versus Barbarians match. You might have seen him on the beach. And what he also told me off air, Shafiq said he's also been to one or two K-Days as well. And I didn't bump into him because things were so busy, but it's good to know he was there as well selling ice cream. And part of his selling tactic are the rhymes that you might have heard. You might have heard of a sucker to make you vaka, but there are other rhymes, and he has a whole host in his bag of tricks. And Shafiq, I just wanted to know, like, where do you come up with these rhymes?
1: Like, I come up with the rhymes, it's my own ideas. Like, the thing I'm selling, what's my product.
0: Yeah,
1: I make a rhyme from it, like, you buy J&M, today I'm on KFM.
0: Yay! And that was on the spot now, off the dome. And what else? Give us some other examples there.
1: Like I said, if you buy Boltong, it makes you very strong.
0: Mm.
1: So it's a lolly to make you jolly, but don't play with your granny's name, Auntie Molly.
0: So if we just, like, throw products out at you, you can also come up with rhymes on the spot.
1: Yes, yes, yes.
0: Okay, so if I say, you know, like, how about, what about the chippies?
1: So what's chippy? Furry loppy. Don't pull up your zippy.
0: And what about a skaifi?
1: A skaifi furry lifey, but muni lati lifey, a lifey na mai to skaifi.
0: And what about ice cream?
1: Ice cream? Tell your wife scream. Or love your sunscreen.
0: And then maybe, what about a bumpy?
1: A bumpy? Find your leg to buy a stompy.
0: So there you go. That is absolutely fantastic. And that is just, like, simply off the dome. I'm, like, throwing products at him, and he's just, this is just coming out as is. And if you could have been a freestyle rapper, that probably would have been, like, part of his deal as well. But Shafiq, on a much more serious note, this kind of work that you do, it's very seasonal, right? So it's not a constant thing. You are depending on people getting contracts in order to employ you guys to be at the stadium. So this is a very seasonal work. And like you told me off air, that you don't get paid a basic salary. You are reliant on commissions and how much you have to sell. So tell us about that as well. I mean, because that must be a tough situation for you.
1: Like I can say, I'm working on a commission. It's a bit difficult because, like, all the clients, like, you say some stuff is expensive that I want.
0: Mm.
1: But if it's like on DHL Stadium, you don't have nothing, so you need to buy stuff by us.
0: Mm.
1: Like, if this is a commission, it's very, very, very hard to be on because, like, if it was a basic salary, you would have get paid just so. But if you want commission, you must push and push and push. That's the thing. Like I can say, like working on the beach for Ola Ice Cream as the boss name, Uncle Armin. Like I can tell you there, it's a bit nicer there by him because like he say, okay, that's what you do.
0: Mm.
1: Like you're selling for your product, what you're selling for Ola. And then like that, you pay a basic on what you sell.
0: Mm.
1: Like, we look our own way because, like, you're working. It's not almost like you're working with a boss and you're working for yourself at the moment to make that 5 rand because, like I can say, guys, life is tough here.
0: Mm.
1: Life is tough outside, guys. All in the place where I come from, out of Manabel, guys. That's why I want to inspire my youth, what's following me everywhere I come. Hi, ice cream guy. That's why I said don't be shy to buy because I'm the ice cream guy.
0: Yeah, Shafiq, what I can say is, man, you are really an inspiration because growing up in tough circumstances, you could have gone the other way as well. But you decided, you know what, I'm going to hustle, I'm going to work, I'm going to do what I need to do in order to earn and provide for myself, maybe provide for my family as well. And what I can say is a lot of kids can look up to that and say, you know what, it doesn't matter what circumstances I've grown up in. If I put my head down, if I remain humble, if I work hard, I can make it. Other than selling concessions at the stadium, what are your personal dreams for yourself? What are you hoping to achieve?
1: So what I'm hoping to achieve is that I want to one day be on my own. I want to run my own business. And the thing is, I want to be actually an actor. That's the thing, guys.
0: Oh, really?
1: Yes.
0: Okay. Well, I think that you have like the chops to become that. But obviously, you know, if there's support, people following you, I hope that they're going to get in touch with you to help those dreams become a reality. But I know that even if that doesn't come, you have that drive and that willingness to do it even on your own, if need be.
1: Yes, doing it on my own, it will be better because even if you have a partner with you, everything is going to run like, it's not going to run like on a straight path. So I wouldn't like to be with someone because if you're going to be with someone, everything is going to be on a sword run and there you're going to argue with each other. So it's the best to be on your own.
0: Well, there you go. Shafiq, thank you so much for coming into studio this afternoon, man. I really, really do appreciate it. And everything of the best to you. I hope that your dreams do come true, whatever those are that you have for yourself. Like you said, whether it's starting your own business, whether it is going on to be an actor like you want to be. Just thank you for being you and that positivity that you put out there when we see you at the stadium, wherever we see you selling your concessions and whatever you have planned for that. We just wish you everything of the best. So thank you for coming through, man. All right, Shafiq Leonard on KFM Lunch News. That's on the way next. Just

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9: A total of 21 criminal arrests were recorded across the province, with the following district breakdown of Alfred Nzo with 7 arrests, Amatole recorded 5 arrests, Buffalo City recorded 8 arrests and Sarah Bartman recorded 1 arrest.
8: Ons kyk like jou temperature. 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Net weer jou hoofstorie. Die saak teen die beweerde onderwêreldfiguur Vusimuzi Katmatlala is uitgestel tot 13 Julie.
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0: It is Jeremy Loops and Postcards on KFM Lunch. Almost 20 to 1. And reflecting again on my conversation with Shafiq Leonard earlier on, we had him in studio. Just in case you missed it, it was the guy that sells refreshments at the stadiums. He was the guy whose clip I played last week. And it was, you know, a sucker to make you vaka, a lolly to make you jolly, that kind of thing. And just the joy that he brings to people in the stadium. And something that he revealed to me off air was that the contract that was in place that employed them specifically at the stadium, that came to an end. So I'm hoping that whoever then picks up the contract will remember Shafiq and the rest of his team so that they continue doing what they're doing, because they work really hard. They bring a lot of positivity and joy to the people in the stadium. So I hope that that can continue and that we can continue seeing his face. But at the same time, also, he has his own hopes and dreams for himself. He wants to start his own business. He wants to eventually become an actor. That is his dream. And I hope that that becomes a reality for him. I'm just going to taking a look at the WhatsApp line and somebody's asking about what's happening on the N1 Okavango to Paarl. There are a lot of trucks and cars that are standing still. And the latest update that I received is that in Kraaifontein on the N1 outbound after Brighton Road, a vehicle overturned and one lane is obstructed, and that might be what's causing the delays. But if you have any more information, you can just let me know on the WhatsApp line on 082-945-0940. Absolutely, and London Beat, that's coming up next on KFM 94.
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0: London Beat, I've been thinking about you on KFM Lunch. It is 10 to 1. Coming up next, I'm going to squeeze in Ariana Grande and Vumala with Show Me, and then we'll check in on your traffic. I know there's a lot happening. You've got questions on the WhatsApp line. I'll keep you updated in the next few minutes.
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Vumala. And show me on KFM Lunch. It is 1 o'clock. Let's see what's happening on those roads. I know that it's quite busy and you've been asking on the WhatsApp line as well. So on FW de Klerk Boulevard incoming, there's a vehicle broken down on the link to Marine Drive. I know that there was a lot of action in that vicinity yesterday, so you don't want to hear anything about that. But luckily, it's not as serious as yesterday. It's a vehicle broken down on the link to Marine Drive. Then in Pardon Island at Kuburg Interchange before Section Street, there's a vehicle alight. There's also a stationary truck on the N1 inbound on the M5 south ramp. One lane is obstructed. And then on the N1 outbound before Brighton, there's been an accident. All lanes are open, but you can expect delays on the M5 North. That is backed up at Berkeley Road. Traffic lights faulty in Belleville at the N1 and Durban Road, and in Crossroads at Klipfontein Road and Borchards Quarry. Anything else? 082 945 0940.

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2: When I met you in the summer, to my heartbeat sound, we fell in love as the leaves turn

Kenya Grace and Strangers on KFM Lunch. It is 11 after 1, and I must admit, as much as a lot of people were saying that they weren't really too excited about the current World Cup, I must say that it is getting very interesting at the moment. And you can see with the results that we've experienced now in the round of 32, who would have thought that the Netherlands and Germany would have been knocked out so early already? I'm just happy that there's an African team already into the round of 16. But furthermore, heartbreak for Ivory Coast, because that was my underdog team that I wanted to see go very far into the World Cup for 2026. So if you were keeping tabs on Around the Pitch with Ibi and Mitch on a Monday and on a Friday, then you'd have heard that Mitch's underdog team was Turkey. They were already knocked out very early. And mine was Ivory Coast. And I was thinking, they have a chance against Norway. And then the inevitable Erling Haaland had to go and tap in that winner to make it 2-1 to Norway. So now Norway is going through. For France versus Sweden, that was almost a routine 3-0 win. But I'm very excited about the upcoming matches, which is obviously Belgium against Senegal, which Mitch said that Senegal might cause an upset here against Belgium, because they in not such a great time. They're in not such great form at the moment. So I'm hoping that Senegal do make it through, because that will just be another African team making it through to the round of 16. And then, of course, by the end of this week, we will probably know who the full round of 16 teams will be. And there are some tasty fixtures that's on the way. I mean, there's still USA versus Bosnia and Herzegovina. And already two of the host nations are through in Canada and Mexico. So now it's up to USA to see if they are going to be the third and final host to also make it through. But the one that I'm really, really looking forward to, I'm not going to stay up for it, though. At 1 a.m. on Friday morning is Portugal versus Croatia. So we'll see how that pans out. All I can say is it's getting very interesting now.

0: Charlie Puth and One Call Away on KFM Lunch. 25 past one, and a few minutes ago, I was talking about how interesting the current World Cup is becoming, especially with the surprise exits and those who have actually qualified for the round of 16. Some of the teams that you wouldn't expect to beat certain teams. And then I got this voice note in that came through.
1: Listen, so I was supporting Germany. Okay, so then Bafana went out. So I said, okay, Germany's my team. Germany went out. So I said, okay, Netherlands is my team. That same night, Netherlands went out. So I said, okay, let's go for the Ivory Coast. Ivory Coast is out. So now, anybody want a team that wants to go out? Because it looks like whatever team I choose, they will lose. So Brazil? Brazil? I don't want Brazil to win, so yeah, not my luck going this World Cup.
0: Well, Sharon, if I can give you my input, I would then love for you to support either USA or Argentina, because I'd love to see them get knocked out.
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4: 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I'm very proud of the city.
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7: Good afternoon, I'm Mark Zion. DA leader Jordan Hill-Lewis says he expects his new appointments in the executive to raise the bar in government and to deliver practical progress. They will be sworn in at a ceremony at the Union Buildings this afternoon.
13: They will show that the DA governs better for all South Africans and will work to get the economy growing to get more people into work.
7: The city of Cape Town has recorded at least 13 arrests for public violence and malicious damage to property during yesterday's protests. MACO member for Safety and Security, JP Smith, says enforcement services were called to respond to several opportunistic acts of crime against foreign-owned businesses in some parts of the city, notably Delft, Guguletu, Hanover Park and Mfuleni.
14: Our enforcement and emergency services will continue to monitor for any xenophobic threats as part of our public safety monitoring and response. And to reiterate, peaceful protest on any issue is a constitutionally protected right, but we cannot tolerate any unlawful acts that violate the rights of others.
7: Meanwhile, Home Affairs Minister Leon Schreiber is set to visit the Beitbridge border post in Musina to assess the repatriation and deportation process of undocumented foreign nationals. About 10,000 Malawian nationals have been camped in Musina for the past 2 days. Yesterday, government confirmed only 3,099 foreign nationals had departed through the port of entry by midday. Cool weather today with a mix of sunshine and passing clouds. Cape Town peaks at 15 degrees. Klein William, Langebaan, Malmesbury 14. Worcester and Beaufort West 13. Recapping your top story, DA leader Jordan Hill-Lewis says he expects his new appointments in the executive to raise the bar in government.
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0: Shania Twain, you're still the one on KFM Lunch. It is 20 to 2, and coming up in just a bit, we're going to get into your community events and what's on in the Cape. But before we do that, though, earlier on, I was talking about the World Cup and how interesting it's become, and the surprise exits and the surprise qualifications through to the round of 16. Teams that I didn't think would exit so early, and that have exited early, and those teams who have beaten those teams, very much a surprise package in terms of the 2026 FIFA World Cup. And then I got a voice note in from Sharon saying that she started out supporting Bafana Bafana. They got knocked out. Then she moved over to Germany. Then they got knocked out. Then she said, okay, Netherlands. And then they got knocked out. And then she was like, Ivory Coast. And then they got knocked out. So she figures that whatever team she's going to support is going to get knocked out. So she better get behind a team that she doesn't want to win. And then I got these voice notes that came through as well from you in response to that.
1: That auntie mustn't watch the football. Auntie, please don't watch auntie. Please, auntie, whoever you support, you're going to make sure that they lose. Please, auntie, stop it.
2: France is going to win it.
0: Okay, and then Sharon actually responded because I said that I wouldn't mind if she then supported USA or Argentina.
3: Okay, EB, I got it. I'm supporting Argentina. Go, Argentina! Go, USA! Cool. Watch the space. I promise you, every team I support.
0: Now, Sharon, the thing is that you have to be sincere about it. You can't be sarcastic. It has to be sincere because that is why they're losing and being knocked down, is because you were sincerely behind those teams. So I'm going to need you to be more sincere when you get behind Argentina and USA, because that's the only way you can guarantee that they're going to get knocked out.
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0: New Hero and Smiling on KFM Lunch, 9 minutes to 2. Coming up next, Tyler and Zara Larson, and hopefully I get to squeeze in James Arthur as well before we get to 2 o'clock and check in with what's happening in the traffic to see if those early obstructions have eased a little bit. Has it gotten worse? As always, if you have more info for me, 082-945-0940.
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0: James Arthur Impossible on KFM Lunch. Just after two. Let's see what the latest update tells us in terms of traffic in Pardon Island at Kuburg Interchange before Section Street. There is still that vehicle alight that they're dealing with. Then a stationary truck on the N1 inbound on the M5 south ramp. One lane is obstructed. On the N1 outbound before Brighton, another accident that they're still dealing with. All lanes are open, but you can expect delays. And the M5 north is backed up at Berkeley Road. Traffic lights faulty in Belleville at the N1 and Durban Road, and in Crossroads at Klipfontein Road and Borchards Quarry. Anything else? 082 945-0940, Marshmallow, as well as Next and Pink is coming up. The music goes on
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8: Goeiemiddag, ek is Mark Zion. 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
9: Our enforcement and emergency services will continue to monitor for any xenophobic threats as part of our public safety monitoring. And response. And to reiterate, peaceful protest on any issue is a constitutionally protected right, but we cannot tolerate any unlawful acts that violate the rights of others.
8: 'N man is noodlottig geskiet en 3 ander gewond in 'n waarskynlike taxi-verwante skietvoorval in Khayelitsha. Die aanval het gisteraand plaasgevind in Walter Sisuluweg in Makatsa, die polisie se Wesley Twiggs.
10: Police members responded to a complaint of a shooting, and upon arrival on the scene, they found the victims who sustained gunshot wounds to their bodies. The 40-year-old victim was declared deceased on the scene by medical personnel, while the other victims were transported to a medical facility. The motive for the attack is believed to be taxi-related. The suspects fled the scene and are yet to be arrested.
8: En die voormalige brigadier Rachel Macheng is deur die polisiediens ontslaan na 'n interne dissiplinêre proses. 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

0: Shekinah and Suited on KFM Lunch. It is 19 minutes to 3, and coming up next, I'm going to make somebody a winner, courtesy of Disney on Ice and Mickey's Search Party, plus Showtime Management and KFM 94.5. If you went through the task of going to the Showtime website, looking out for those clues as to who's featured in Mickey's Search Party, then, and you sent that to our WhatsApp line along with your name, ID number, the keyword Disney, then I could be calling you in the next 2 minutes.
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0: Ocean Basket is turning 31, and you know they don't celebrate without spoiling you. 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

0: into Grand Arena at Grand West from the 10th to the 19th of July. 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But you had an opportunity, or you have an opportunity rather, this week to win 4 tickets on the show. And what you needed to do is WhatsApp the keyword Disney along with your favorite character that will be featured in Mickey's search party, plus your name and ID number, to our WhatsApp line in order to become a winner this afternoon. We've got Cherise from Stellenberg. How's it going, Cherise?
1: Hi, guys. That's going good. How are you?
0: No, we are fantastic. I know it's only been, what, like now nearly a week into the school holidays. Have the kids driven you insane yet?
1: Not at all. Not at all. I'm having so much fun. We actually came from the aquarium right now.
0: Okay, brilliant. Okay, an aquarium visit is nice, but how about a visit to Grand Arena to see Disney on Ice? Would that be something that your kids would love?
1: They will love me forever until they're teenagers.
0: Of course, and then it all changes. Then it becomes the opposite. Then it's like, Mom, leave us alone.
1: Yeah, sitting in the room.
0: Yeah. All right, but how old are your kids, Cherise?
1: So my son is 5 years old and my daughter is 10.
0: Oh, okay. And I'm sure they're going to enjoy this one. But first, you need to tell me, what is what is the favorite character that's going to be featured in Disney on Ice Presents Mickey's Search Party?
1: I think my daughter will definitely be Elsa.
0: Mm-hmm.
1: And my son will be Mickey Mouse.
0: Okay. And do you have a favorite one yourself?
1: I'm also a big Mickey fan, I must be honest.
0: All right. We're going with the main guy there. But you know what? Congratulations, Cherise. You've just won yourself 4 tickets to Disney on Ice.
1: Thank you so much, Evie. Yes, I appreciate it so much. This is awesome.
0: It is such a pleasure. It's brought to you by Showtime Management in association with KFM 94.5. And you know what you need to do is, I want to see their faces when they go and see the show. So when that happens, please send us a pic, right?
1: I'll definitely do that. I will do that.
0: All right.
1: They're going to love it.
0: Yeah, we want to see all the excitement. Now catch us again tomorrow for another chance to win 4 tickets to Disney on Ice, brought to you by Showtime Management in association with KFM 94.5. Back to the music we go now. Summer of Love from Shawn Mendes in the middle of winter on KFM. Kisses.

0: Shawn Mendes and Summer of Love on KFM Lunch, and that is how we say goodbye. 10 to 3. It's been an amazing afternoon chatting to the legend that is Shafiq Leonard, who is that guy that you might have seen at DHL Stadium selling the concessions. And we filmed our little chat with him earlier, and so hopefully it'll be on Prime Media Plus very, very soon in case you missed it. And then also making another person a winner of those 4 tickets to go and see Disney on Ice presents Mickey's Search Party. Another opportunity for you tomorrow and on Friday, but coming up next, Doja Cat and David Derman, and then Mitch Montiana on the Flash Drive to take you home.
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3: And of course, it's just gone 3 o'clock. Welcome to it. This is The Flash Drive. My name is Mitch McKenna. I'm in for call this whole week. I'm not alone. I'm joined by, should I say, an injured Cassidy.
4: Oh, my word.
3: So Mitch, she walks in here with, first of all, what happened?
4: Okay, let me tell you. Let me tell you something. So for the past few days, I've been experiencing like severe pins and needles or whatever. But I've recently started doing Pilates, right?
3: Okay.
4: So I assumed it was just like one of the things when you become a Pilates girl or whatever. And so I'm the type of person who's like, I don't need to check it. It's just, it'll fix itself, right? But now I get into bed. The moment I'm horizontal, pins and needles. I can't feel my hand, nothing. So I'm like, oh my gosh, I've got arthritis. That's it. This is what happens when you turn 30. So I go to the doctor this morning. She goes, oh, standard case of carpal tunnel.
3: Oh.
4: Listen, carpal tunnel this, carpal tunnel that. I have what 14-year-old me wishes. Attention.
3: Listen, as soon as you walked in, everyone was like, yo, what is going on with your wrist? But it's carpal. Okay, thank you very much.
4: Carpal tunnel.
3: There, listen, lots happening on the show as always. 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Plus, we've got clicks lined up for you. And of course, we got lots to talk about certain peers that you had in school. We're going to jump into that and more over the most music to make you feel great. 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Welcome to it. 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

0: It's Olivia Rodrigo. It's called Drop Dead. 3:10 is the time. This is, of course, The Flash Drive. My name is Mitch McKenna. 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
1: All right, so here's a first look at your roads. On the N1 outbound, before Plattekloof, there's been a serious accident and one lane is obstructed. The N1 outbound is heavily backed up between Century City and Belleville due to an accident. On the M3 southbound, traffic slows down at Clipper Road and traffic lights are faulty in Belleville at the N1 and Durban Road, in Milnerton at Kuberg Road and Tanzanite Street, and in Crossroads at Klipfontein Road and Borchards Quarry. My name is Cassidy Nicholson. If there's anything else you'd like me to know, let me know on the WhatsApp line 082 945 0940.

0: It's Msaki's Sanal musician and Diplo. It's called Tomorrow Silver. 20 minutes past three. This is, of course, the Flash Drive on KFM. 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
2: I'm fine, and you?
0: I am fantastic, so please tell me, how did the Clicks Club Card cashback come through when you needed it the most?
2: I always buy the lunchtime snacks, that deal that you get, then you get something free, so that's very nice if you have children,
0: yeah.
2: Because they eat you out of the house, and it's now also the holidays, so yeah.
0: Quick,
2: sometimes what? They just list for something every day.
0: Listen, quick question, Sharon. Where do you hide those snacks?
2: Oh, I don't hide it. You can't hide it from the children.
0: They find it,
2: no,
0: eh?
2: No, they know. No, they come. They come and get you at the car when you go home. So they help you with those packages.
0: Yeah, Mommy, no, I'm going to come help with the bags. You must put in the spare wheel now when you get out of Clicks.
2: Yes.
0: Listen, Sharon, for sharing your story, congratulations. You've won 2,500 Rand and Clicks Club Card cash back. So that is yours.
2: You.
0: Have yourself a fantastic day, yeah?
2: Thank you very much.
0: Awesome, Queen. It's only a pleasure. Oh. There we go. Of course, tune in tomorrow for another chance to win 2,500 Rand in Clicks Club Card cashback. 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
11: All right, so on the N1 outbound before Platterkloof, there's been a serious accident where one lane is obstructed. The N1 outbound is heavily backed up between the foreshore and Belleville On Nelson Mandela Boulevard outbound, traffic is backed up at Browning Road. The N2 outbound is also slow moving between Mowbray Main and Bunga Avenue, and allow for some extra travel time on the M5 South, as it is normal peak traffic between Pinelands and Rondebosch. My name is Cassidy Nicholson. If there's anything else you'd like me to know about, let me know on our WhatsApp line. That's 082-945-0940.
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0: It's the Black Eyed Peas. Let's get started. Welcome to it. It's the Flash Drive on KFM 94.5. And listen, at the top of the show, how rude of me. I didn't congratulate Cassidy because we were talking about your injury.
1: Yeah.
0: Happy 1 year on KFM 94.5.
1: How crazy. I'm 1 year.
0: Yeah. How does it feel?
1: It feels kind of weird. Time has flown by.
0: Quickly, eh?
1: Yeah.
0: Still get the nerves, the butterflies?
1: I'm getting the nerves and butterflies about next year's contract.
0: Oh.
1: Seeing if it's going to be renewed.
0: Cassidy. Oh, that's so real. But listen, congratulations, man. I think you and Carl have built something really special, and I get the opportunity just to come in, just to, you know, hang out for a bit and then bounce out. And then the whole team here is just awesome. Plus, you listening to your car, you're always so welcoming. So, Flash Drive, one of my favorite shows.
1: Stop.
0: I'm serious. I love it. I think I dig the whole the unity between you, Carl, producer Beatrice, of course, producer Jody as well. Like, it's incredible. It feels like you're getting home in a flash, but in a good way. You know, sometimes you don't want to leave your car.
1: Don't make me cry.
0: I'm serious. I want to give you your flowers. Congratulations, man.
1: Thank you.
0: One year. Now, if you want to get involved, we've got something cool that we've cooked up today. It's called the Generation Game. So, two generations go head-to-head in some trivia. So, if you were born, let's say 2001. If you were born after 2001 or even 2002, hit me up on WhatsApp right now, 082-945-0940. Tell me what your favorite snack was growing up. And then I'm also looking for someone that was born before 1975. And you can answer the same question. What was your go-to snack when you were growing up? Two generations going head to head to see who will come out on top in some trivia. That's up next.
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3: Good afternoon, I'm Mark Zion. An apparent vigilante killing in Easter River has been linked to the kidnapping of a three-year-old girl. It appears the man may have been attacked in the forest village yesterday. The child had been reported missing by her father at the Claimflay police station.
4: No individual or group has the authority to take the law into their own hands, regardless of the circumstances. Such actions undermine the justice system and fuel further violence.
3: In Pretoria, the court has described Vusimuzi Katmatlala as a person possessed with a corrupt, deceptive and devious mind capable of orchestrating a carefully planned criminal operation. Magistrate Ignatius Dupria says the admitted facts showed that Matlala had set the plan in motion after the tender was advertised. The case has been postponed to 13 July. And a Malawian shop owner in Kugompo in the Eastern Cape says he fears for his safety as tensions over illegal immigration continue to rise in South Africa. This owner, who has valid documentation to be in SA, fears it may not be enough to protect him.
5: On the information placed before me, it was accused one who was the kingpin in the defrauding of the South African police services, assisted by persons holding office within.
3: A cold and partly cloudy day expected across the province. Tomorrow, Cape Town will peak at 14, Vista and Stellenbosch 13, Laingsburg and Prince Albert 11. Recapping your top story, an apparent vigilante killing in Easter River has been linked to the kidnapping of a three-year-old girl.
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0: It's, of course, Tim ODV, Aiden Cade. It's called Freed from Desire. It is 20 to 4 right here on the flash drive in KFM 94.5. My name is Mitch Makiana. What was your favorite snack growing up, Cassidy? What was your go-to in primary school that you're like, yeah, that's mine?
1: Oh, gosh. I'm like thinking, you know what? There's one that I can remember in particular that I used to froth for.
0: Which was?
1: And I'm going to sing the little, the jingle.
0: Ooh,
1: and
0: you'll know this. It is. Okay. And hear it.
1: BMBM. BMBM. It was those biscuits with the chocolates on the inside. And it had like a little smiley face on it.
0: Oh, I remember those.
1: Yeah, I used to love those.
0: Okay.
1: It was either that or, I mean, knowing me, something sour. Something that made little me go.
0: Yeah, no, I get those. I used to go for Apple Munch. Love the Apple Munch. Was the green bumpy, as people would say.
1: Oh, yeah, I know that.
0: Or the JC's. Also a bumpy.
1: Oh, okay.
0: I'm just.
1: Oh, yes, I know the JC's. Yeah. But you get the purple one.
0: The purple
1: that
0: one.
1: It's like Powerade.
0: Exactly. That was the one I used to. That was my. In winter, it's freezing cold outside in the streets of Tableview. What is Mitch doing? He has a bumpy.
1: Mitch has a bumpy.
0: That was me.
1: Did you go and get it through a fence?
0: No, it wasn't through a fence. It was at a fishery. If you grew up in Tableview during the 2000s, the Tubbo and Biggie administration,
1: you'll
0: know which fishery I'm talking about. And they used to have like a little JC corner. You'd walk in and then you'll buy a chip roll. And then as you walk out, you buy your little bumpy and then you're good.
1: And when you have the JCs, you don't open the whole thing. You just open a corner.
0: You just open the
1: push
0: corner.
1: Push it through the corner, man.
0: Yeah. And sometimes the plastic gets stuck to your teeth.
1: Doesn't matter.
0: It was the worst. Of course, you can share what your go-to snack was if you want to play along in the generation game. I'm looking for someone that was born, let's say, after the year 2001 and someone that was born before 1975. You are going to represent your generation in some trivia, so get involved right now on 082-945-0940.
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1: On the N1 outbound before Platzekloof, there's been a serious accident where one lane is now obstructed. In the Steenberg area at Prince George Drive and Military Road, there's been an accident, so please approach with caution if you're driving over there. The N1 outbound is heavily backed up between the Foreshore and Belleville on Nelson Mandela Boulevard outbound. Traffic is backed up at Riddleblum Road. The N2 outbound is also slow moving between Mowbray Main and Bunga Avenue. And allow for some extra travel time on the M5 South as it's normal peak traffic between Pinelands and Rondebosch. My name is Cassidy Nicholson. If there's anything else you'd like to add, let me know on our WhatsApp line, which is 082-945-0940.
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0: It's DJ Ken, Mo T, Don't Let Go, 10 to 4 is the time. Let's jump into the generation game.
1: Welcome to the game show.
0: Come on, it's one of my favorite things to play here. On the line, representing the younger generation, of course, Stefan, how are you doing?
2: Good, thanks on your side.
0: I'm fantastic. Stefan, what was your go-to, you know, little snack or treat when you were growing up?
2: No, always at birthdays and every day at school, a fizzer, those pink fizzers, and especially when they get a bit melted.
0: Oh, you know ball, Stefan. You know ball. Of course, you're going to be going up against Bernice. How are you doing?
3: I'm good, thank you, Mitch. And how are you guys doing?
0: Listen, Queen, we are fantastic now that you're on the line. What was your go-to snack?
3: Okay, so you know you guys never had the corner shops.
4: Oh,
3: so
4: we had shops. Those.
3: Oh, all right. Okay, Cassidy. So you would walk in with a 50 cent.
0: Yes.
3: You would walk in with a 50 cent and you would walk out with a whole hand full of sweets.
0: Class.
3: Which would include Chappie, those Coca-Cola toffees.
0: Of course.
3: And you know, I don't know if you guys know the knicker balls.
0: No.
3: It was
0: no.
3: Those black. It was a little marble-sized black ball when you were sucking on it, it would change color.
0: Yes, it
4: tasted like licorice, right?
3: Yes, you're right, Cassidy. Yes, that was, I love those. And your mouth would be black.
4: Yes.
0: Oh, all right, cool. So we got two people representing different generations. Now the question is, Bernice, would you like to go first or second?
3: Let me go second, please.
0: Second? All right, cool. So how this game works is, right, Stefan, you'll be first. I'll be asking you questions from Bernice's generation. So she should know the answer. And then, of course, when Bernice comes on, I'm going to flip it around and ask her. Are you comfortable with that, Stefan?
2: Yeah, I'm ready to go.
0: Fantastic. All right, first question. The character Ridge Forrester is from which soapy?
2: Yeah, no, skip.
0: Do you want to take a guess? Just take a wild guess.
2: Ridge Forrester, Days of Our Lives. Ooh. More Than the Beautiful.
0: Go, pick one. One of them. One of them. Pick one.
2: Days of Our Lives.
0: Oh, Bernice, you know the answer?
3: Bold and the Beautiful.
0: Bold and the Beautiful. It's all good. It's all good. All right. So I've got an audio clue, right? I want you to take a listen to this song and name at least the artist that sang this song, Stefan. Take a listen to this. Stefan, what's the name of the artist?
2: Yeah, no, I know the song, but not the artist. Shucks.
0: Okay, Bernice, you want to have a guess?
3: Guessing Bee Gees.
0: Come on. Okay, final question for you, Stefan. Come on, let's get this one. You're representing me. I'm close to your birth year. I was born in 96. So help us out here, please. All right, third and final question. The iconic game Snake was found on which Nokia phone?
2: 3310.
0: Oh, that's clutch. Come on. All right, cool. 1 out of 3. That's fine. Bernice, are you ready?
3: Yes, I'm ready.
0: All right, Bernice, first question. Millie Bobby Brown broke through on this hit Netflix show.
3: No cooking clue.
0: Ooh, Stefan, do you know?
2: Stranger Things.
0: Stranger Things is correct.
3: Oh, you forgot.
0: 11. All right, now I need you to take a listen to this and tell me the name of the artist. Bernice, you want to have a guess?
3: I know this song.
0: Ooh, what's her name? Disney star? She was a Disney star.
3: Okay, no. It's not Ariana Grande.
0: Close. I'm going to have to push you for your answer.
3: No, gone.
0: Stefan, do you want to have a swing?
2: Yeah, Sabrina Carpenter.
0: Sabrina Carpenter.
3: Okay.
0: All right, so final question. This is for you, Bernice. Now, no cap in Gen Z slang means no cap.
3: No cap.
0: No cap.
3: So there's no limit on whatever.
0: Good guess. Stefan, you want to tell it? You know what? No cap.
2: It's more like you got. It can't be impossible. Like you got. It can't be. You're not lying.
0: Oh, there we go. That's the one. Not lying. No so, for lie. Example, Bernice, I jumped over a car, no cap. So that's not a lie.
2: Yeah.
0: All right.
3: Never heard that before in my life.
0: Yo, I'm telling you,
2: It's also a bit younger than I'm. I'm 25, so it's a bit like 15, 16.
0: There, I use it.
3: Oh my goodness.
5: Yeah, but Mitch,
0: what do you mean? I use that all the time. I say no cap,
5: Mitch.
0: Okay, I'm getting judgment eyes from Cassidy. Listen, guys, thank you very much for playing along. Of course, Bernice, would you like to say hello to someone?
3: I don't think anybody that I know is listening at the moment. But if you know me, hi.
0: I love your energy so much. Stefan, how about you? Anyone you'd like to say hello to?
2: Yeah, my wife should be listening. Just hello to Nikita.
0: Come on, shout out to wifey. Listen, guys, thank you very much for playing along and have yourself a beautiful Wednesday. Generation game. Of course, it looked like it was the younger generation coming through, winning that one.
5: No cap. Yo, nothing but W's in the chat, cuh.
0: What else? What's another one? Clock it. Am I using the right fingers? It's your index and your thumb.
5: Index.
0: Clock it. There we go. That's the generation game.
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0: Yo, seeing that they're back together, imagine this one night, Cape Town Stadium, BTS Army there, screams, ah! BTS performing live. Can you see it?
1: Yeah, do that again.
0: Ah, BTS!
1: Yeah, I can see it, I can see it, I can see
0: it. You know what I mean? Like, I'm part of the Army now. So, yeah, I know some tunes.
1: I know that if I can't get a hold of you, you're probably replying to tweets.
0: Of course, I'm in there. When are they coming? whenever the KFM mornings has to announce like an act coming up, whenever they get that privilege, and you just see the WhatsApp line light up, is it BTS?
1: BTS.
0: Or it's Taylor Swift. Oh, the Swifties in the Army, they come through every single time. Sure. Yo, we're announcing an artist tomorrow, and they just come. But listen, it'll be cool, man, to have them. To have them at the stadium. I know there's a big strong support throughout the country for BTS, so one show will be awesome. You know what I mean? We beat South Korea in the World Cup. I mean, like, they can come check out South Africa, see what we do.
1: Would they want to? I mean, I hope they do.
0: I hope they do. You know what I mean? Come through. Like, forget the football. Like, what? We also got knocked out.
1: What even is the football?
0: Exactly. You know what I mean? Exactly. Listen, coming up, we got Kylie Minogue attention, and of course, where are they now? We're looking at some of the school peers that we used to have growing up in our class. Cassidy will share more next.
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3: Durban drive-in site officially closed and Hill Lewis has great expectations. Good afternoon, I'm Mark Zion. Itakwini Metro will officially close the Durban drive-in site after the last group of Malawian nationals board repatriation buses this afternoon. Four buses are loading the final group, which includes some migrants who arrived last night. The migrants have been camping at the site since last week over fears of anti-illegal immigration protests. Police responded to 120 marches across the country yesterday, with majority of them peaceful. Acting National Commissioner Puleng Dimpane says while there were incidents of unrest, law enforcement agencies acted swiftly.
4: As of this morning, we confirm that a total of 120 marches took place nationwide. Of these marches, 108 of them were peaceful and only 12 required law enforcement interventions due to incident of unrest.
3: The police in Easter River is urging anyone who may have witnessed an apparent vigilante killing to contact police with information that could assist with the investigation. It appears the killing of the man in Forest Village yesterday is linked to the kidnapping of a 3-year-old girl. The police's Frederik van Wyk says the child had been reported missing by her father at the Kleinvlei police station.
5: No individual or group has the authority to take the law into their own hands, regardless of the circumstances. Such actions undermine the justice system and fuel further violence.
3: DA leader Jordan Hill Lewis expects his new appointments in the executive to raise the bar in government and to deliver practical progress. They are being sworn in at the ceremony at the Union Buildings this afternoon. Meanwhile, the party has rejected the return of Dina Pule as social development minister, saying it appears the president has chosen the interests of the ANC Women's League over millions of South Africans who rely on social grants. And in Sri Lanka, government has ended a state of emergency it declared after a cyclone that killed 643 people 8 months ago. The natural disaster brought heavy rain and strong winds across the island, causing infrastructure damage estimated at $4.1 billion. Taking a look at tomorrow's temperatures, Cape Town will peak at 14, Worcester and Stellenbosch 13, Lanesburg and Prince Albert 11, and Sutherland 5. Recapping your top story, Itakwini Metro will officially close the Durban drive-in site after the last group of Malawian nationals board repatriation buses this afternoon.
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0: It's John Legend, Used to Love You, right here on KFM 94.5. Quarter past four is the time. This is, of course, the flash drive. My name is Mitch Makiana, in for Carl.
1: Hi. So, Mitch. Oh, it's Cassidy, by the way, just in case you didn't get that. Oh, gosh. I was chatting to a friend the other day.
0: Yeah.
1: Right. And we got to talking, and it's like none of us had a unique childhood.
0: That's true.
1: Because I'm like, oh, I had this kid at my school, and she's like, oh my goodness, me too. Or, you know, this extracurricular activity. And then we started talking about those quirky kids that we went to school with. And I'm dying to know, where are they now?
0: Ooh, that's a good one.
1: Right? So you remember the kid who used to sell the whole tuck shop from his blazer?
0: Yes.
1: I want to know, what does he do now? Does he own a company?
0: Yeah.
1: You know, is he a manager? Mm. That's the type of thing. So I've got a list of funny, quirky things of kids that we used to go to school with. And I want to know, if you were this kid or you knew this kid, what do you do now?
0: Yeah,
1: where are you now?
0: Right? Did that, like, that personality trait that you had, did that help in your adult life?
1: Exactly.
0: That's very interesting.
1: Exactly. So we've got the head prefect.
0: Ooh.
1: That one sports person that never got out of their uniform. They were put me in the kit. Where is that guy that would constantly bowl you the eraser?
0: Yeah.
1: You know what I mean? He was constantly doing cricket-esque things. Where's that kid that used to draw the S on all of the desks?
0: And you know which S? It starts with the three lines.
1: The three lines.
0: It starts with the three lines. Oh, that's so good.
1: The S on the bag. The S on the Carrymore, excuse me.
0: Of course.
1: Where is that kid that used to like play the drums all the time?
0: Ooh, with the pen and pencil.
1: Right. Yeah. Speaking of pen and pencil, the girl that was constantly drawing that eye. You know, she's drawing the eye.
0: It's a fine art.
1: Yeah, a fine art eye. And she's doing it like in maths. What, are you a fine artist now?
0: Ooh, that's crazy.
1: Right? That kid that never filed their newsletters. Oh. What do you do? Are you an accountant? You used to just raw dog it into your bag. I want to know about the kids that did Kumon. Did that end up, like, did anything happen from that?
0: Yeah, I mean, you were doing extra math. Scientist.
1: Come on.
0: Are you out there? You're a doctor now. Let us know on WhatsApp, 082-945-0940. We'll share ours in the next few minutes.
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1: Here's a quick look at your roads. But before I start, we do have a message in on the WhatsApp line. A smash and grab is happening on the M5 bridge just before the off-ramp to Coburg interchange in the direction of Canal Walk. So remain cautious over there. On the N1 outbound before Platterkloof, there's been a serious accident which is obstructing one lane. And in the Steenberg area at Prince George Drive and Military Road, there's also been an accident. The N1 outbound is heavily backed up between the Foreshore and Belleville. On Nelson Mandela Boulevard outbound, traffic is backed up at Riddleblum Road. The N2 outbound is also slow moving between Mowbray Main and Bunga Avenue. And you should allow for some extra travel time on the M5 South as it's normal peak traffic between Pinelands and Rondebosch. My name is Cassidy Nicholson. If there's anything I've missed, let me know on the WhatsApp line. That's 082-945-0940.
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0: It's Alex Warren. It's called Fever Dream right here on KFM 94.5. 20 minutes past four. This is the Flash Drive. Where are they now? The certain kids that used to do, you know, maybe draw. Maybe you were that school athlete. You were a prefect. Whatever it is. Did that help into your career right now? Dominique, you used to draw the eye, right?
1: Yes, yes, that is correct.
0: That is, wow. First of all, what do you do now?
1: Well, I am working at a fire company, but I am in my last year of becoming an art therapist.
0: Oh.
2: So it helped.
1: It helped indeed.
2: Oh my gosh. I must say, I must commend your shading skills in high school.
0: Also, what was it about the eye?
1: To be honest, I'm not quite sure, but I think it's something about beauty is in the eye of the beholder.
0: Ooh, cook queen.
2: It was deeper than we thought.
0: Ooh, I like that.
1: Yes, it's always deeper.
2: Yeah.
0: Come on. Thank you very much for sharing, Dominique. Leslie, how about you? What were you doing in school, and did it help with your career now?
3: Hi, guys. What's up? I suppose it did. I wasn't the person selling everything, but I was selling cigarettes. And I was the one who was always getting into trouble, arguing with the teacher, arguing with the principal.
0: Yeah.
3: And today I'm going to tell you, the arguing supported my career choice.
0: What?
2: Stop. Yeah. So if the teacher tried to confiscate your phone, it was a mix of, ma'am, please. My mom has this contract. You're stealing my phone.
3: Yeah, exactly. Oh, I won my blazer, and they confiscated my blazer, and my friend was one of the people who sold everything, and I bought a blazer from him for ₹2.
0: Oh. And now you're an admitted attorney. Oh, that's so class. Oh, listen, how long have you been practicing?
3: I'm now currently a non-practicing attorney working in corporate. I've been an attorney for the past 11, 12 years.
0: Wow.
2: Just goes to show. Don't put the kids who are selling things from their blazer in a corner.
3: We're resourceful.
0: Oh, Leslie, thank you so much for sharing. Kevin, how about you? What were you doing in school, and did it help with your career right now?
4: I'll admit, I'm not going to lie, it didn't help any of my career. it helped me.
0: Yeah?
4: It helped me stay out of the trouble. So I was the class clown from standard 6 straight through to matric.
0: Yeah.
4: Like I was saying, Shay, I cracked every single one of my teachers. I made them crazy. If I didn't make them crazy, I made them cry. So I was one of those people that you needed some breaks in class. I would be the one letting the teacher take me down to the principal.
2: Oh.
4: So these guys could mess around in class while I was busy getting scaled out.
0: Well, the principal.
4: So yeah, I'm a well-adjusted part of society now. And,
0: okay, awesome.
4: It helped me get where I am today. It all helps, I suppose, in the end.
0: Yeah, well, if I may ask, what do you do now, Kevin?
4: So now I'm a sales rep.
2: 100% helped.
4: I got the gift of the gab, so...
0: It worked!
2: 100%! It worked! It works confidence, everything.
0: Yeah.
4: Yes, it helped me build that... The cheeky side that you need, you know, for sales.
2: Right.
0: Ah, that's awesome. Listen, Kevin, thank you very much for sharing, yeah?
4: Thanks a lot, guys.
0: Thanks.
4: Have a great day.
0: You too. There we go. How about you? Who are you?
2: Gosh. Mitch, do you really want to know?
0: Please, I want to know.
2: I was the kid that the teacher put outside the class because she couldn't stop talking. I remember parent teacher that day.
0: Yeah.
2: My mom would say, if you're going to tell me that my daughter talks a lot, please, I'm not interested. I want to know about her marks. Because on everything, it was, Cassidy's lovely. She just talks a lot.
0: Too much. And look who's on radio now, celebrating a year on KFM. Listen, keep those coming. 082-945-0940. Let us know, what kind of kid were you in school, and did it help with your career?

0: it's Mikasa. They also celebrating 15 years of being together today. So shout out to Dr. Duda, Moti, and Jay something. This is, of course, The Flash Drive. My name is Mitch Matiana. Hang out with you all the way till 7 p.m. What kind of kid were you in primary school or high school? And what do you do now? Me personally.
1: Yeah.
0: So I wouldn't say I was the class clown per se, but if there was a joke that needed to be made, Mitch Matiana was going to make that joke. And then I ended up on Daily Reports. So for those who don't know what Daily Report is, each teacher had to sign off on my behavior in class. And then at the end, I had to take it to the principal. And then the principal used to sign it off. And then at home, they had to look at the comments, and then they would sign it as well. So that was me. But then later on, I became deputy head boy. So talking, radio, 1-1. You know what I mean?
1: And if we have to go around the room, we're joined with Mark Zion and Kieran Thompson. So I'm dying to know, what quirk did you have as a kid?
2: Oh my goodness. So what I did was I pretended to be able to read palms.
1: No.
2: but there was another trick up my sleeve, like beyond that, within that trick. I did was one of the teachers, actually, I don't know, she was a bit like, she was different, but she told me something about another teacher that I obviously would not have known.
1: So
2: I went to this teacher and read her palm, and she was shocked because the information was so accurate. It was so accurate. But I was so creative enough to, you know, make it seem like, you know, to just add some symbolism into it.
0: Yes.
2: But she was like, whoa. And she's like, oh my goodness. So she immediately, she was introspective about a decision she needed to make at that point in time.
0: And now Mark reads the news on KFM. So let's put the timeline together. He had a source. He didn't disclose his source. And then he delivered the news. Mark Zion, everybody.
1: Oh, gosh, we can't leave it there. We got to find out. Mr. Kieran Thompson.
3: I was the guy that was bowling top speeds in the corridors, playing amazing shots through the covers and the lockers, runs.
1: Let me ask you real quick, okay? If you have my eraser and I say, can you give me my eraser? Did you book it because of water polo?
3: No, bro. I would swing that like it's a rugby ball. Like,
0: with a little sidestep.
3: Sidestep first and then offload.
0: Sunny ball.
1: Oh, gosh.
3: The one and only.
0: Oh, that's class. Listen, get on the WhatsApp right now. Get involved. 082-945-0940. Let's take a look at what's happening on our roads.
1: On the N1 outbound, before Platteklouwerf, there's been a serious accident. One lane is obstructed. In the Steenberg area at Prince George Drive and Military Road, there's been an accident, so approach with caution if you're driving over there. And some traffic lights are faulty this afternoon in Belleville at the N1 and Durban Road, in Milnerton at Kuberg Road and Tanzanite Street, and in Crossroads at Klipfontein Road and Borchards Quarry. My name is Cassidy Nicholson. If there's anything else you'd like me to know, then just let me know on our WhatsApp line, 082-945-0940.
4: Goeiemiddag, ek is Mark Zion. 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
5: I come here to survive, but now I don't know what can I do. 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I'm here. I'm coming here to survive. I can't go anywhere because I didn't get any money to survive in my country.
4: Die voormalige Weskaap Onderwys LER David Meyneer is een van twee nuwe ministers wat vandag ingehuldig word by die Uniegeboue. 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
0: Thank you very much, Mark. Coming up, of course, sports, EWN Sport with Reg Sona. It won't let you down.
6: A very good afternoon to you. I'm Kieran Thompson. We kick things off with a South African interest as Bafana Bafana World Cup star Relebo Bohile Mofo King's exit from Orlando Pirates has been confirmed by the club. The Buccaneers confirmed their agreement with Belgian Pro League side Union Saint-Gilloise for Mofokeng's services, subject to a medical and a few minor details. Now, the Betway Premiership Kings also revealed that the agreement was in place before the World Cup kicked off, but the clubs agreed to keep it quiet until after South Africa's campaign in order for the 21-year-old to remain focused. Exciting stuff. Staying with the South African theme at the World Cup, Mzansi's Abongile Tom will be the fourth official for the round of 32 clash between Portugal and Croatia in Toronto. Sakele Siwela will serve as the reserve assistant referee in that fixture as well. Looking at some results now, Mexico ended their 8-match winless run in World Cup knockout games by beating Ecuador 2-0 this morning. That was Mexico's first win at the stage of a World Cup since 1986. Elsewhere, Kylian Mbappe became the all-time leading scorer in World Cup knockouts with 10 strikes and counting. This was after he netted a brace in a 3-0 success over Sweden. The French skipper also moved level with Lionel Messi on 6 goals in the race for the Golden Boot. Meanwhile, Erling Haaland moved within a goal of Messi and Mbappe as the striking Vikings scored the winning goal in Norway's 2-1 win over Cote d'Ivoire. Here's what Norway captain Martin Odegaard had to say about his teammate.
7: In football, everything is possible, and we're going to give it a good try, and yeah, we'll see. Hopefully we can keep dreaming and keep believing and keep performing like we do, but let's prepare well and enjoy the moment. It's been some really, really good performances in this World Cup, especially from the strikers, you know, scoring goals being important, and Erling, of course, scoring goals every single time he plays almost, so yeah, it's amazing to have him in the team, and we're lucky to have him, and yeah, it's just about giving him as many opportunities as possible.
6: Norway will battle Brazil in the last 16, so that means we'll see the international installment of the rivalry between Gabriel Magalhães and Erling Haaland, so get the popcorn ready. And finally, Lionel Messi features in the new teaser for Spider-Man Brand New Day in the crossover I Never Knew I Needed. Check that out online if you have the time. Kieran Thompson, Eyewitness News Sport.
8: South A! Yes, our beloved shield is now Rexona! Yes, with this new global name comes a fresh new look, an advanced body heat activated technology that protects you for up to 72 hours. So even if you're about to take that match-winning penalty like Tebogo Mokoena, it'll keep you extra cool. Yes, sir. Yes, Rexona. Rexona! A proud partner of Bafana Bafana and Banyana Banyana. Rexona, it won't let you down.

0: It's Tame Impala teaming up with Jenny on that Dracula remix. It is 4:45 on the flash drive. Mitch Matyana in for Carl. We're looking for a specific group of kids growing up in primary school or high school. We want to know, where are you now? We haven't even mentioned the kid that used to flip his eyelids.
1: Do you remember? That was like a flex back then, which was crazy. The kid that flipped their eyelids and the other kid that was constantly boasting about being double jointed.
0: Yes.
1: Like, if you were double jointed in school, how much magnesium do you take now?
0: Yeah.
1: You know what I mean?
0: 100%.

0: become the dancer? Did you become the dancer? Yeah. You out here, it's an assembly on like a random Tuesday, yeah. A cultural assembly, and you just doing all the dances all to the like a Christina Aguilera song.
1: That is so real. Yo, even in those assemblies, like I was a big snacker, so my blazer was filled
0: with cracker snack.
1: Cracker snack, sour jelly beans. I was a vending machine. A human vending machine right there, just ready to go. You know what I mean? So this is what you had to say on WhatsApp. Take a listen to this.
2: Hey, Mitch. I was the guy in class drawing the Dragon Ball Z pictures.
1: Yes.
2: And then selling them off for some pocket money. And now today, I'm a full-blown tattoo artist. So
1: class.
2: I'd say definitely incredible. Help me.
3: So we were being taught how to make a white sauce, and for some other reason, because I was chit-chatting to everybody around me, I was not watching my pot, and the milk caught flames, and the milk boiled down, and then the pot caught flames, and it was a disaster. Half of the class was gone. Everybody ran screaming. What? I went to the headmaster. It was decided unanimously by the home economics teacher and the headmaster that I would not be setting my foot back inside.
1: That is crazy. And I know you work in food now, so...
0: Oh, I was going to ask, are you a firefighter today?
1: No. You work in food. That just all works out. Heinz, how about you? What type of kid were you in school, and what do you do now?
4: Hi, good afternoon, firstly. Yeah, I was the head boy in high school.
1: Ooh,
0: and, nice.
4: I turned out being an attorney down the line.
1: Oh,
0: so, it all worked out.
1: Makes sense, man. That blazer was just waiting for you as the head boy. You know, the assemblies, giving speeches. And now look at you doing your thing in the corridor. Congratulations.
0: Well done.
4: Thank you so much. Yeah, the funny part was I heard Cassidy say her teacher said that she talks too much.
1: Yeah.
4: And funny enough, I got the same thing. One of my teachers actually wrote on the report card that said, I'm geared perfectly to either be a radio host or an attorney.
0: Oh, well, look at us. Look at us now.
1: Heinz, can I tell you something as well, right? When I was in matric, I was seriously contemplating becoming an attorney. So that's crazy.
0: I'm sure all people who spoke a lot were
1: yeah, law. Yeah, that sounds great. You know
0: my mom
1: I mean?
0: Put me into debating because she's like, at least go talk there.
1: Exactly. Oh, that's so funny. Oh, that's incredible. Heinz, thank you very much for sharing, yeah?
4: Yes, thank you so much.
1: Awesome. Cheers. Thanks, my brother. 082-945-0940. Do you want to get involved?
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2: On the N1 outbound before Platteklip, there's been a serious accident where one lane is obstructed. And in Steenberg area at Prince George Drive and Military Road, there's been an accident. Some congestion on the N1 inbound at the M5 South ramp. The N1 outbound is heavily backed up between the Foreshore and Belleville. On the Nelson Mandela Boulevard outbound, traffic is backed up at Rudderblom Road. The N2 outbound is also slow moving between Mowbray Main and Bunga Avenue, and you should allow for some extra travel time on the M5 South because of the normal peak hour traffic between Pinelands and Rondebosch. Then on the M5 North, traffic is moving slowly at Berkeley Road, and on the M3 southbound, traffic slows down at Clipper Road. My name is Cassidy Nicholson. If there's anything else you'd like to add, let me know on the WhatsApp line 082-945-0940.
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0: It is Avicii, The Nights, right here on KFM 94.5. The type of kid you were growing up and what you do now. So just based on the voice notes and callers that we took, there seems to be somewhat of a correlation to this type of child or student you were in primary school to what you do now.
1: Right.
0: Which is quite crazy.
1: It's really cool when you think about it. And you know what's kind of crazy? Is that when these people are probably having a bad day, they're like, oh, am I doing the thing that I'm supposed to be doing?
0: Yeah.
1: But when you have such, you know, big questions like this, like what were you like as a kid and what do you do now? It all makes sense.
0: Yeah,
1: and
0: it reminds you.
1: Yeah, and it should give you some sense of, you know, peace or content. Like, hey, I stuck to whatever my little quirk was and it's really shown up for me.
0: And also, I have to say, kudos to the teachers. Because they see this way before you actually come to, like, even in high school, you're, oh, no, I don't understand what you're saying, ma'am, whatever, whatever.
1: Yeah.
0: And then the teacher's like, yeah, I can see you doing this and this and this. And let's say at least like 80% of the time, they're quite close.
1: And you know what? Maybe if you are the parent and in the report, it's constantly saying your kid's really enthusiastic in class, your kid talks a lot. Let's not assume that they're attacking you.
0: Yeah.
1: Maybe they're just trying to take a hint, like put them in debating or make them go and do like Toastmasters, or I don't know if there's Toastmasters for kids, but still, like make them
0: public speaking.
1: Yeah, 100%.
0: Those kind of competitions. 100%,
1: if there's any comment that keeps being thrown out there, I know that my mom used to see it as an attack. But maybe let's not. Let's kind of take it as like
0: a
1: polite little hint.
0: Who knows? Listen, thank you very much for sharing all those incredible messages. Of course, we'll be taking a look at what's happening on the roads in the next few minutes. So stick around.
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0: It's Max Moore, Hot and Heavy, GFM 94.5. Listen, the Flash Word will return next week when Carl gets back. So in the meantime, make sure you brush up on all your general knowledge and get locked in. Because trust me, you want to be the Flash Word champion the whole of next week. I back you. Okay, let's take a quick look at what's happening on the roads.
1: On the N1 outbound before Platteklerf, there's been a serious accident which is obstructing one lane. In the Sternberg area at Prince George Drive and Military Road, there's been an accident, so approach with caution if you're driving over there. Some congestion on the N1 inbound at the M5 South ramp. The N1 outbound is heavily backed up between the Foreshore and Bellville. On Nelson Mandela Boulevard outbound, traffic is backed up at Rudderblum Road. And the N2 outbound is also slow moving between Mowbray Main and Bunga Avenue. My name is Cassidy Nicholson. If there's anything you'd like to add, let me know on the WhatsApp line 082-945-0940.
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3: Legal foreign nationals can relax, and Ebola outbreak could cost Africa billions. Good afternoon, I'm Mark Zion. Some anti-illegal immigration activists in Kugompo in the Eastern Cape say their campaign is not targeting foreign nationals who are legally in South Africa. Around 120 marches took place across South Africa yesterday, with only 12 requiring police intervention. This activist says law enforcement agencies and Home Affairs must continue doing their jobs.
4: We are asking the people who are in government to please listen to our grievances. Anyone who is here illegally must go back home.
3: Meanwhile, Acting National Police Commissioner Puleng Dimpane has extended her condolences to the family, friends and colleagues of a bus driver who died in a crash in Limpopo while transporting Malawi nationals. The driver was killed and 11 passengers injured after the bus veered off the road shortly after midnight on Tuesday. The bus was transporting Malawi nationals from KwaZulu-Natal to the Musina Repatriation Centre.
5: We extend our deepest condolences to the family, friends and colleagues of the bus driver who tragically lost his life in a road accident in Limpopo while transporting Malawian nationals that were being repatriated from Durban.
3: Former Western Cape Education MEC David Mania has become one of two new ministers to be sworn in at the Union Buildings today. More than a decade since she was in cabinet, the ANC's Dina Pule has also taken the oath before acting Deputy Chief Justice Nonkosi Matlanta. Her appointment has attracted much criticism today because she was fired as Communications Minister in 2013 following findings of unethical conduct. South Africa's bid to lead Africa's telecommunications agenda is gaining momentum. The country's nominee for Secretary General of the African Telecommunications Union, Cynthia Lesufi, has laid out her vision for a more connected, innovative and digitally inclusive continent. And the United Nations says the deadly Ebola outbreak in the Democratic Republic of Congo could cost Africa $3.6 billion. The country has seen more than 1,000 cases and 399 deaths confirmed, while 189 people have recovered from the virus. AFP reports the UN Development Programme says the epidemic is sparking a far-reaching socioeconomic crisis, which could push more than 980,000 more people into poverty. A cold and partly cloudy day tomorrow. The mother city will peak at 14 degrees, Atlantis and Langebaan 15, George and Plettenberg Bay 16. Recapping your top story on EWN this hour, some anti-illegal immigration activists in Kugompo in the Eastern Cape say their campaign is not targeting foreign nationals who are legally in South Africa.
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0: It's Katy Perry, Last Friday Night. I'm trying, taking you back to the 2010s. Remember when you had those skinny jeans from JJ and the Lindo laces?
1: Ooh.
0: Yo, those jeans were tight.
1: Back in the day of the balance band.
0: Push me over. Push me over.
1: Yo, you can't because I got the New Balance band.
0: Listen, we're about to play a cool thing called Top 3 where you get involved. So how this works is, Western Cape, we need everyone involved. All right, I'm going to give my top three. Cassidy's going to give her top three. And then we're going to have a combined list at the end of this. Okay, and today's theme is the top three braai must-haves in South Africa. All right, and I need it in order from three all the way to number one.
1: Okay.
0: Cassidy, do you have yours?
1: I do have mine.
0: Let's hear
1: it.
0: I do.
1: Okay, at number three, I'm going to say, at a South African braai, it is vital that we have mix. You need mix for whatever it is people are drinking.
0: Okay.
1: Right?
0: Okay, a little chaser there. All right.
1: Yes.
0: A couple of cold ones.
1: And then what I'm going to say, number two, of course, is your garlic bread.
0: Wouldn't that be a little bit high? Okay. I'm not going to debate it yet.
1: Okay.
0: Number two, garlic
1: bread.
0: Okay.
1: Number one is your choice of meat. Okay.
0: All right.
1: If I'm going to go, the common denominator for the choice of meat is either a lamb chop or a vorse.
0: Of course.
1: So that's why I'm going to say your choice of meat. Because a braai isn't a braai
0: without
1: the meat, man. Like,
0: okay.
1: Then it's just a gathering.
0: Then it's just somebody put the fire on.
1: Exactly.
0: Throw some wood together.
1: You're just cooking a meal outside. It's not a braai.
0: Okay, so my top three coming through. At number three is ice.
1: Ooh.
0: Ice is number three because I know this weekend someone's going to be running, oh, I forgot the ice. Now you have to go and you have to leave.
1: Yes.
0: Number two, I've got garlic bread as well.
1: Okay.
0: Number two, garlic bread. And number one, so I did mine without the meat.
1: Okay.
0: Number one. Because I've said it before, social media has come for me before, and I'm going to say it again.
1: Oh, no, I know what you're going to say. Ugh.
0: Potato salad is number one.
1: No.
0: Potato salad is number one. Okay, not too much mayo, just the perfect kind.
1: I think me and you, after this, are going to go throw hands.
0: What? Don't you love a good, the boiled potato just right, with the just right combination of mayo?
1: You know,
0: that works at a braai.
1: There's so many things you can do to a potato, and that's the worst thing.
0: No!
1: The worst thing.
0: Salt and pepper. Ooh, I'm getting goosebumps.
1: No, stop it,
0: I'm
1: Mitch.
0: Getting goosebumps on my potato salad.
1: Reverse
0: that. That's crazy. Listen, take the WhatsApp right now. 082-945-0940. 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
1: On the N1 outbound before Platteklerf, there's been an accident. One lane is obstructed. On the N1 outbound as well, between Sable Road and the N7, there's also been an accident. The right lane is affected. Some traffic lights are faulty this evening in Belleville at the N1 and Durban Road, in Milnerton at Kuberg Road and Tanzanite Street, and in Crossroads at Klipfontein Road and Borchards Quarry. My name is Cassidy Nicholson. 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That's 082-945-0940.
5: 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Fortunately, with the OUTsurance Pointsman on the roads, you no longer have to come up with creative excuses for being late. 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With OUTsurance, you really always get something out. 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

0: best I can do. Yo, so they teasing new music, which I'm super excited for. And there were ad K-Day a few years ago. So Jamali, I need that music ASAP.
1: Yes, please.
0: ASAP.
1: Yes, please.
0: Of course, we're doing the top three. Today's theme is around braai must-haves. It needs to be there at a braai. What is it? 082-945-0940.
2: No, that definitely the top three for a braai would be the three B's. Boerewors, braaibroodjies, and braanewyn. In that order.
3: Number three has to be meat. Number two, a braaibroodjie. You've got to have a braaibroodjie. Tomato, onion, cheese.
0: Yes.
3: Done. No other funny stuff. And then number one is a bit of meat.
4: Hey guys, my top three would be from number three, boerewors.
0: Yes.
4: Number two, braai choppies. And number one, obviously, is the braai broekies. You can't forget gaan daarmee nie.
5: Hi Mitch, I agree 100%. Potato salad is number one. Forget the bean salad, forget the coleslaw, potato salad.
0: Forget them! Who would have thought, Cassidy? All
1: so
0: your
1: you
0: hatred.
1: So you mean to tell me... Yes, okay, the braai broekie can come through. But
0: yeah.
1: Garlic bread?
0: Garlic bread. Sorry. Potato salad. Keep those coming. We're going to come up with the top three braai essentials in South Africa in the next few minutes, according to you. So stick around.

0: It's our guy, Miles Smith. It's called Gold, right here on the flash drive. So we've come to the conclusion, the top three braai essentials in every South African household. I just want to say, okay, we had about 20 minutes to put this list together. According to your WhatsApp messages, we took what was popping up frequently and we developed this list. So, number three, Cassidy, do you want to have a guess?
1: No.
0: According to the Western Cape?
1: Because of the way that you phrased this, I know I'm not going to be happy, so no.
0: So, number three, according to the Western Cape, is potato salad. Come on!
1: There's so many other things you can do with a potato.
0: Thank you very much, Western Cape. Number two, we got the braai brokie.
1: Okay, cool. At least there's some type of bread involved.
0: And of course, something that we can all agree on, number one was the meat.
1: Of course. Otherwise, it's just a warm meal outside.
0: Exactly. Just the fire. just the fire. Listen, of course, we're going to do top three again tomorrow. I'll reveal what that theme is tomorrow, so stick around so you can get involved.
1: The N1, on the N1 outbound before Platteklug, there's a serious accident which is obstructing one lane. And between Sable Road and the N7, there's also been an accident which is affecting the right lane. My name is Cassidy Nicholson. If there's anything else, please let me know on the WhatsApp line. That's 082-945-0940.
2: Goeiemiddag, ek is Mark Zion. 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
3: We are asking the people who are in government to please listen to our grievances. Anyone who is here illegally must go back home.
2: Niemand is nog in hegtenis geneem nie na 'n skietvoorval in Walter Sisulu weg in Makatsa, Khayelitsha. 'N man is noodlottig geskiet en drie ander gewond in 'n waarskynlike taxi-verwante voorval, polisie woordvoerder Wesley Twiggs.
4: Police members responded to a complaint of a shooting and upon arrival on the scene, they found the victims who sustained gunshot wounds to their bodies. The 40-year-old victim was declared deceased on the scene by medical personnel, while the other victims were transported to a medical facility. The suspects fled the scene and are yet to be arrested.
2: En die VN sê die dodelike Ebola-krisis in die Republiek van die Congo kan die vasteland nagenoeg $3.6 miljard kos. 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
5: Good afternoon, I'm Kieran Thompson. We kick things off with the Springboks ahead of this weekend's Nations Championship opener against England. Oxenchair starts in the front row and reveals he's expecting a battle at scrum time.
6: We've gotten some kills from them. I think they're very consistent. They've actually like started working together. They actually go low, they hit. So I think it's going to be a pretty challenge. I mean, with them, I think they've also gotten a lot of like younger players that like seem to be very excited about scrumming. So I think, yeah, they have a very good scrum and, yeah, looking forward to the challenge.
5: Crossing over to the basketball courts now, where LeBron James has confirmed that he'll be leaving the Los Angeles Lakers after 8 seasons. You don't have to nod, Mitch. And initial reports are linking him with a move to the Golden State Warriors. From one court to another, we head to the grass courts at SW19 for a look at some live action from Wimbledon. Men's world number one, Jannik Sinner, was made to sweat in his second round clash against Nuno Borges, with the Italian eventually getting the job done in 3 sets. Over to the women's singles now, top seed Arina Sabalenka made light work of the USA's McCartney Kessler in straight sets. 6-1, 7-6 is how it ended. Coco Gauff is in action as we speak. She took the first set 6-3 against Argentina's Solana Sierra before losing that second set by the very same scoreline, and she now leads by 2-1 in the third. To the FIFA World Cup now, England and the Democratic Republic of Congo meet in the round of 32 at the top of the next hour. Thomas Tuchel insists that we'll see the best of his side in the knockout stages.
7: We will see the best version of us if we overcome the next rounds and go further in the tournament. Once we play on the level where teams want to actually beat us and not just like hold us down and refuse us to play, I think this is not the moment now to shine and to expect glamorous performances. This is the moment to go through, to get the job done, to step up, to show individual quality.
5: That action kicks off at 6 o'clock. Just looking at the rest of tonight's fixtures to wrap things up. Belgium battles Senegal at 10 p.m. before Bosnia and Herzegovina look to silence San Francisco when they take on the USA at 2 a.m. Come on, Bosnia. Kieran Thompson, Eyewitness News Sport.

0: It's my Jersey. 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Listen, coming up, guess the mystery money holder's identity by listening to the following clue. 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
1: Thank you so much, Cassidy. Now, 15 minutes watching the World Cup highlights goes by quickly, but 15 minutes stuck in traffic feels like torture. Yeah, fortunately, the OUTsurance pointsmen are there to save the day. These heroes in green and purple have been easing traffic congestion for the past 20 years. 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Just another way you always get something out. 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

0: It's Maroon 5. It's called Middle Ground, right here on the flash drive. Let's make you a winner.
1: I want you to find him.
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0: Of course, you need to uncover who's holding the money. 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This KFM crew member isn't only heard on radio. 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And

0: Someone who did that is, of course, Tanya in Kraaifontein. How are you doing?
1: I'm good, thank you. How are you?
0: I am fantastic, Queen. Now, I want to hear your guess. Who do you think is the mystery money holder?
1: So my guess is, I think, Dylan. Ooh. Because I think he's fun and will entertain the crowd.
0: Okay. So fun and entertain the crowd. Do you think he has it? Is it in his pocket?
1: I think so.
0: All right. He's also got lovely curls, by the way. I don't know if that has to do anything with the money. But that's a good guess. Listen, for sending through your guess, congratulations. You also get 2,500 Rand. That's yours, Queen, okay?
1: Wow, thank you.
0: It's only a pleasure. Now, what I need you to do is also place a bet on Lottoland, and you could be in the running for 225,000 Rand cash on Friday, the 10th of July. So you know what that means? We're crossing fingers, we're crossing toes, and everything, okay?
1: Yes.
0: All right. So 2,500 Rand is yours. Congratulations. Enjoy it, yeah?
1: Thank you.
0: Awesome. It's only a pleasure. There we go. If you want to get involved, it's that easy. I need you to keep guessing by sending a WhatsApp with the mystery money holder's name to 082-945-0940. Okay? Just like that, you get your guess in. 2,500 Rand is yours. And I need you to stay tuned into KFM 94.5 all day tomorrow for your next set of clues. And of course, if you placed a bet on Lottoland for the 18th of June, you'll also have a chance of winning up to 225,000 Rand cash on Friday, the 10th of July, and of course, the KFM Lottoland Mystery Hunt. 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

0: 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It'll return when Carl gets here. But don't worry. In terms of music, we got you covered. Jeremy Loops, Nelly and Tim McGraw, Over and Over. 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
1: On the N1 outbound between Sable Road and the N7, there's been an accident which is affecting the right lane. It's also heavily backed up between the Foreshore and Belleville. Some congestion on the N1 inbound at the M5 South ramp, so expect delays if you're driving over there. On Nelson Mandela Boulevard outbound, traffic is backed up from Searle Street. And the N2 outbound is also slow moving between Mowbray Main and Airport Approach. My name is Cassidy Nicholson. If there's anything else you'd like to add, you know where to find me on the WhatsApp line. That's 082-945-0940.
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3: A new temporary repatriation centre in Musina and David Mania returns to Parliament. Good evening, I'm Mark Zion. A new temporary repatriation centre has been set up in Musina to accommodate undocumented migrants who are being deported or voluntarily returning to their home countries. The facility currently has capacity to house 500 people. Dozens of large tents have been erected, with each person provided a sleeping mat. Home Affairs Minister Leon Schreiber says the plan is to further expand the facility's capacity.
4: There were 500 people there this morning when I was there. It's a much better environment. We're currently looking to ramp that up to 4,000. The Department of Public Works is working to ensure that we can ultimately go even beyond that.
3: Meanwhile, Acting National Police Commissioner Puleng Dimpane has extended her condolences to the family, friends and colleagues of a bus driver who died in a crash in Limpopo while transporting Malawian nationals. The driver was killed and 11 passengers injured after the bus veered off the road shortly after midnight on Tuesday while transporting Malawian nationals from KwaZulu-Natal to the Musina Repatriation Centre.
5: Our thoughts are also with the 11 passengers who sustained injuries, and we wish them a full and speedy recovery. We commend the emergency services and all officials who responded swiftly to all the scenes of crime to continue and provide necessary support.
3: The police in Eerste Rivier is urging anyone who may have witnessed an apparent vigilante killing to contact police with information that could assist with the investigation. It appears the killing of the man in Forest Village yesterday is linked to the kidnapping of a 3-year-old girl. The police's Frederick van Wyk says the child had been reported missing by her father at the Kleinvlei police station.
6: No individual or group has the authority to take the law into their own hands, regardless of the circumstances. Such actions undermine the justice system and fuel further violence.
3: And former Western Cape Education MEC David Mania will return to Parliament in the seat left vacant following the resignation of Dion George last year. He will also be taking up the same portfolio held by George and then later Willie Okump to head the Department of Forestry, Fisheries and the Environment. A final look at tomorrow's temperatures. Cape Town will peak at 14 degrees, Malmesbury and Clan William 15, George 16, Alexander Bay 17 and Sutherland 5. That's a wrap of your Eyewitness News for today. Vanya Kluter-Collison returns tomorrow morning with the latest at 6 a.m.
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0: It's Amy Faku. It's called Love Drunk, right here on the Flash Drive. Mitch Matiana in for Carl. Yo, listen, I came across an interesting story that I want to share with you in the next few minutes. I'll give you the headline. 96-year-old claims retirement home threatened to evict her over rowdy parties. That's coming up next.
1: Gosh, okay, here's a look at your roads. A stationary vehicle on the M5 northbound at Kuburg Interchange. The left lane is obstructed. You should expect delays if you're driving over there. And in Stellenbosch, on the R44 between Stellenhurst Road and Audacia, direction towards Somerset West, there's been an accident. One lane is obstructed and delays also over there. Some roadworks on the N7 northbound before Malibongwe Drive. The left lane is closed. Expect delays. And some traffic lights are faulty, unfortunately, this evening in Cape Town. But if you see them, don't worry. Just treat it as a four-way stop. My name is Cassidy Nicholson. If there's anything else you want to let me know about on the roads, just send it through to the WhatsApp line. That's 082-945-0940.
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0: It's Janis. It's called Liar Liar. Right here on KFM 94.5. We might see one of the biggest upsets in the World Cup. Well, we still got some time to go. In case you're not watching, Congo, DRC, are currently 1-0 up against England.
1: How's that making you feel, Mitch?
0: Come on, hold on. I need them to hold on. Because if they can go to the next round representing Africa, I am here for it. Listen, early on I shared this interesting article I came across. Here, you can read on it on ewn.co.za. So a 96-year-old claims a retirement home is threatening to evict her over rowdy parties. So she received a letter, right, from the retirement home that says she's not allowed to throw parties and also serve alcohol to the guests. But she also said that she loves to party. And most of these don't get rowdy. It's just her and her girls coming over, sipping on a few drinks, and then just hanging out.
1: Listen, she is 96. Let the Golden Girls have fun.
0: You know what I mean?
1: It's like, it's really, who's going to be, who's it really going to mess with? She's having fun for quite literally a handful more years.
0: So then why not? Just go out on a bang, get together, party.
1: If I'm 96 and I want to have a few parties, listen, let me have a last few parties. Because I'm telling you, like, it's different if I'm 20.
0: You know, and also, like, I don't think these parties are going on until like 1 a.m. or 2 a.m.
1: No, I think the Golden Girls could be, like, they could be what do you call it, beating the same dead horse from high school.
0: Let them cup on. Exactly. You know? And I know I've heard a few stories from nursing homes that come around in terms of parties. Like, this happens quite often.
1: Oh, yeah?
0: Like, especially get-togethers and It gets vault a bit.
1: I think it's endearing. I think it's people, they're really just sending their last few years. And I mean, let them do it.
0: You know, let them book a DJ. Organize a section.
1: You know?
0: Play some Frank Sinatra. There we go. Just one more time. Turn up to some good New York, New York. You know what I mean?
1: L is for the way you look.
0: So, please, let them party. Come on, enjoy it. It's fun.
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0: 0415-045-0940. Have yourself a fantastic Wednesday evening. It's halftime. DR Congo, a 1-0 up against the English. Ooh, I love it. 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And as always, remember to feed your focus and starve your distractions. 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

0: Tell you what, on this cold and frosty Wednesday, maybe dancing isn't such a bad thing, eh?
1: Sounds like a good plan to me.
0: Yeah, Nelly, we have to find a way to keep warm, eh? Welcome to the show. This is KFM Nights with Brandon and Jutta. We certainly hope that you had a lekker day today. And hier ons weer. Lekker Wednesday, hump day, two blinks, weekend.
1: You're such a DJ by mentioning hump day. Two blinks,
0: I know, it was really cliche.
1: It really was. Yeah. Next you're going to say, tonight the DJ got us falling in love. And you know what? He actually has a shirt and he's come to work wearing that shirt.
0: Yeah, well. It's also a special day today, but we'll climb into that a little later. But I must admit, I don't think I've ever said those words. I don't know why. Hum day.
1: Oh, you have.
0: It's very cliche.
1: No, you've said plenty of cliche things. Sometimes a tad bit cringy. But, you know, if you say it with confidence, it doesn't really matter.
0: Yeah, for sure.
1: And I think because of the tendency to, it just goes over your head. Then you won't even realize how many times you say it. Like, I'm still scarred from the time he decided to be no pants day. It was also on a Thursday.
0: Hey.
1: That was traumatizing. That
0: there's
1: was a,
0: something
1: that,
0: we could
1: that
0: bring
1: caused
0: back.
1: A therapy session in its own right.
0: It was a session within a session.
1: Yeah.
0: But that does actually give me...
1: No, it shouldn't give you any ideas.
0: You brought it up. Maybe spring.
1: No.
0: We can prepare for it.
1: I don't even think you should get ideas.
0: Like a Thursday, no pants Thursday.
1: No.
0: It was no panty day the other day.
1: No, Brandon.
0: I forgot about that one.
1: Do you see what I mean?
0: Anyway.
1: It's not even Thursday and we're already getting these ideas. Oh my gosh. Bless my soul. Please send me your prayers. I need it. Oh my gosh.
0: Listen, We're gonna kick things off with some World Cup. You know, we've been telling you over the past couple of weeks that we're there, we're in it, and a lot of the games just happen when we are together in the studio, which is perfect because that means we get to keep you updated just in case you are traveling, maybe you're at work, and you really want to know what's going on. There's a game that started at 6 o'clock this evening, Jutta, a very important game, like all the other games for these two teams, but specifically. What will always turn out now to be this Europe versus Africa competition. It's like a competition within the competition.
1: Yeah, because it's England versus the DR Congo today.
0: Yeah.
1: So it's very, very exciting to see what happens because Morocco ended up winning.
0: Yes.
1: Against Netherlands, sending them home.
0: They did. Senegal also plays a little later. And at this point in time, the Democratic Republic of Congo is leading England 1-0.
1: And it's only 49 minutes and 52 seconds to the T right now. I'm liking this. I love the momentum. And I'm just going to throw in, it could have been us too.
0: Yeah.
1: It could have been Africa to the world.
0: We could have
1: full
0: been
1: circle.
0: There.
1: But you know what? Still, we did what we needed to do, and we showed what we could.
0: I'm going to say this as much as I love the English Premier League, I'm not rating England in this World Cup. In fact, I've got my heart set on Congo to take this one. I really do. I think England has just been playing such boring football. It's tiresome. Fell asleep in their last game. Just putting it out there.
1: Okay. Well. We will be giving you an update on this game a little bit later in the show as well. You can see Brandon has no high hopes.
0: I don't.
1: I feel like the mood just went from 100 to 2%.
0: No. There's something else that we want to share with you, just in case you haven't noticed it.
1: This is one good observation from Brandon.
0: I had another one the other day, Jutta. Well, the auntie, the 122-year-old auntie.
1: Just share this one.
0: Wait, listen. If you have been watching the World Cup, right, there's something that just hasn't happened. And both youth and I kind of noticed it, and we spoke about it last night. And that is that when Mexico played their games, right, whether they played it in Mexico or not, the stadiums were full, right? Mexicans were there supporting the country. Not once was there a Mexican wave.
1: No. And you know what?
0: Not once.
1: Turns out it's an American thing.
0: Yeah.
1: Not even. Imagine.
0: Nah.
1: Shocking.
0: How did that come about, though, as an American thing? I can understand maybe why the Mexicans are like, nah, you know, we're not going to do this, even though it's called a Mexican wave?
1: Well, it actually came about because of an American professional cheerleader back in the late 1970s, early 1980s. And it just after that became a global spectacle during the 1986 FIFA World Cup in Mexico, actually, which is why so many international audiences associate the tradition with the country. Okay. But now we didn't see it this time, so it makes sense.
0: It was quite a thing that you didn't see it because you'd have expected it. Anyway, Tell me you're holding a grudge without telling me that you're holding a grudge.
1: You know what I mean?
0: What else is grudgy? Oh! It's crazy out there.
1: When it starts raining, you know the drill. So there is a stationary vehicle on the M5 northbound at Kubach Interchange. The left lane is obstructed, so you can expect delays. Also congestion on the N1 inbound at the M5 south ramp. More delays can expect it here. And then on the N1 outbound, it is heavily backed up between the foreshore and Bellville. On Nelson Mandela Boulevard outbound, traffic is also backed up from Sol Street. The N2 outbound is slow moving between Mowbray Main and airport approach as usual, so please be patient. I can imagine with the rain, it might be a little bit more intense. Then you can definitely allow for some extra travel time on the M5 South, has its normal peak traffic between Pinelands and Rondebosch. And on the M5 North, traffic is also moving slowly at Berkeley Road. Some traffic lights are also faulty, so please do treat that as a four-way stop. And then roadworks are currently underway on the N7 northbound before Malabungwe Drive. The left lane is closed, so you can expect delays there. And if you see anything else happening on the roads, you let us know on WhatsApp 082-945-0940.
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1: to your favorite song.
0: We'll also bring you music by Alanis Morissette. Before we get there, some Sam Fender right here on KFM.

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0: It's hard to say that I'd rather stay awake when I'm asleep, because my dreams are bursting at the seams.
1: That's Owl City, right here on KFM Lights with Brandon and Yuta. Always making sure that you've got the most music to make you feel great on a chilly Wednesday evening. And Yuta talking about music. Coming up in a bit is Finish the Lyrics
2: to your favorite song.
1: And that's when you get to choose one of your favorites. We take you live to the air. We play a little snippet of the song, and then you do just as it says. You finish the lyrics. You have a good time. You do you. You just, what do you always say, you to you? You engross yourself in the music.
2: Well, that's a very wonderful adjective. I mean, I usually just say you embody it.
1: I don't know why I touched myself saying that now. Did you?
2: I feel like between the two of us, you're the drama queen. You are the drama. You know, I add some sprinkles now and then, but if we had to select one of us, I would push Brandon forward and he would humbly accept
1: I know for the fact that there would be some people out there that would agree with you on that.
2: It's more than some, but okay.
1: I'm not going to start an argument that I may not be able to finish right now.
2: But you know that you would lose. It's okay. Always be winners in life, but we learn from them, right?
1: Take it on the chin. Talking about drama, Carnita played with us last night and she came through very dramatically with Finish the Lyrics.
2: I mean, I thought you were going to say she said she can't sing. And then she delivered.
1: She fibbed on us.
2: Yeah, she did. And then she exposed herself afterwards.
1: She did, yeah.
2: But you can be the judge.
1: This was last night.
3: Maybe I wished our love apart. How could an angel break my heart? I heard her face was white as rain, soft as a rose that blooms in May. He keeps her picture in a frame, and when he sleeps, he calls her name.
1: Oh, I tell you, it was brought. We have nothing but superstars that come through for Finish the Lyrics here on KFM Nights, that's for sure.
2: I fully agree with you on this.
1: And it could be you this evening.
2: It really could.
1: We wanted to be you this evening.
2: We wanted to.
1: So on the WhatsApp line?
2: 082-945-0940.
1: Come and finish the lyrics
2: to your favorite song.
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0: Meltdown, the name of that song, which is not what we're having on this beautiful and auspicious Wednesday evening here on KFM Nights.
1: I mean, for the time being, considering that Wednesdays are also Vents Days, and that may have led to a meltdown or two on your side. But that's coming up, you know.
0: I will vent because this has not really changed here. This vibe here has changed.
1: Oh my gosh, I feel like England just scored a goal,
0: didn't they?
1: Oh, again, I missed it. I missed it.
0: All the important ones she misses.
1: Yeah. Like my eyes are fixed on Haaland.
0: Erling Haaland.
1: That guy.
0: It's a bit of an obsession.
1: And then the Kylian from France.
0: Kylian Mbappe.
1: Yeah. These two seem to be on the top of their game, you know?
0: They are.
1: So I'm ready to see them score some goals.
0: All right. There you go. Now we know the focus. Talking about being on top of her game, Candice, all the way out in Sea Point. How are you doing?
2: I'm good, thanks, and you?
0: We very well, yeah. Are you handling the cold, the winter?
2: Oh, barely. Barely.
0: Okay.
1: Can I ask a quick question? Can you hear the lighthouse make its noises tonight? The boom, boom.
2: Usually I can, but tonight I actually can't.
0: Okay. Well, tell me you also live in Sea Point without telling me you live in Sea Point.
1: I needed to know before I go home later, you know, but thank you for the heads up.
0: I know you guys didn't ask, but we also have a lighthouse where I stay. Okay, it's not a lighthouse, it's the neighbor's torch, but, you know, now that we're mentioning lighthouses.
1: Same, but different.
0: Same, yeah. All right, Candice, first things first, thank you very much for being a part of the show. We love that you are here this evening. When it comes to the idea of singing, is it something that you do for fun? How's your vibe? Is shower singers like some of us? or is it something that you go and take onto a stage every now and then, maybe?
2: Well, my dad and I, we love doing karaoke.
0: Oh.
2: So we try and go. We don't go very often, but we do try and go.
0: Say no more. That's so special, eh? That's so special. I like that. All right. Candice is here, and she's about to finish the lyrics.
1: To one of her favorite songs.
0: If it's the first time that you are part of the show, we'll play a little snippet of the song. As soon as it fades, Candice will do Candice. Candice, here it comes.

0: Yeah, you breaking my heart, baby. You make a mess of me.
1: Oh, yes. Hey.
2: Can I make a confession?
1: Are you teary-eyed now?
2: No. Usually Candace, sometimes I'll like, I'll hop in for the vibe, for the support, and just for the fun of finish the lyric to your favorite song. But you did it so beautifully. I knew that if I even had to say something, a sound to come out of my voice, I would have ruined your entire rendition. That was flawless. Oh.
1: I must admit, I also thought along those lines. You know, basically, what Yuta is trying to say is that sometimes we think that we are backup singers. We think it.
2: Yeah. So
1: we don't even really believe it, but we do think it. But
2: you've got to be honest.
1: But, yeah. But you had it there, my darling. That was absolutely amazing. What a top song as well. This now becomes your song for the evening. And again, thank you so much for being a part of the show. Love your work.
0: Not a problem. Thank you so much.
1: All right. There you go.

0: Oh, what a top song. And that the choice of Candice Arden Seapoint this evening, playing Finish the Lyrics
1: to her favorite song.
0: Talking about favorites and good things. If you don't know, Yuta, if you don't know, Yuta, I'd like to express my feelings to you as well.
1: Oh, okay.
0: Don't stress. It's not going to be anything.
1: I don't know if I should jot this down for a therapy session if I should be smiling. Okay, what's happening?
0: Well, it did come up in the therapy session. Well, one of our therapy sessions. It came up in the one now the other day.
1: Okay.
0: You okay? You feel safe? You don't feel...
1: I don't know, Brandon, with you, you either go far left or you steer the course, you know? So let's just see what happens.
0: All right. You tell Marius.

0: Utah with us here on KFM Nights. It's been an experience. It's been lekker. I think just like any relationship, they say the first year is the hardest 5 years of your life.
1: Do you know, all I want to add, hey, is that I know that that's a song Brandon loves, but I never thought that he would play that song for me.
0: Aw, there you go.
1: So I'm a bit stunned right now. But, you know, when words fail you, let the music do the talking.
0: She is having quite a moment here, so there you go. But congratulations. Happy first anniversary. It's always like working with you. And I'm going to say this, and don't ever, ever. Yes.
1: Let me actually record this moment. I got a new phone today, guys. I'm so happy about it. But it's got this dual camera, which means I don't have to do the
0: flipping. Can you film us both at the same time?
1: I can.
0: Oh!
1: This is why it's like, hold on. Wait a minute.
0: That makes our TikToks a little more interesting now. I don't have to run around.
1: I just need to find the angle.
0: Okay.
1: Hold on.
0: Sure. Take that out of the way. There's a lot going on here now. All right, okay.
1: So sorry, I didn't mean to break the momentum of the moment.
0: She also, to be fair, you didn't know that that was going to happen.
1: I really didn't.
0: So very honestly, congratulations on our first year anniversary. It's been quite the adventure, and you're always saying, live your life like an adventure.
1: There we go, you learned.
0: So it has been, mm-hmm. And let the record show that when you aren't here, because it's been a whole year, when you aren't here, it's not that lekker when you're not here.
1: Let the record state that I'm actually recording this right now.
0: But did that not come up again in any...
1: I am loving this moment. It's, you know, once it's documented on the phone, it becomes real.
0: Okay.
1: So, okay, one year of KFM Nights with Brandon Lee and Yuta Romanis and you.
0: There you go. Essentially, that's what it is. It's the three of us.

0: Ah, there you go.
1: Happy anniversary. Happy first anniversary. Yes, too many more. Do you want a tissue?
2: Oh, no. Oh. I'm not you. You're the mood. You're the drama queen. I feel like I just broke the sweetness of this entire thing. But, you know, balance.
1: Listen,
2: I'll bring the tissues for you now.
1: And thank you so much for being with us on this journey. One is old, KFM Nights with Brandon and Yuta.
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0: Do you hear that hint of sarcasm at the end of that note from Brandon Lee? It's KFM Nights, by the way.
1: Mm-hmm.
0: The game has just finished.
1: No, not yet.
0: Oh, well, it's almost done.
1: It's about done.
0: And
1: yeah.
0: If you are just joining us, when the show started, Brandon, with his whole chest, went on to say that he doesn't really think England's going to win. He doesn't want them to win. He's loving the whole, like, African teams winning, throwing out these European teams. And I'll be honest, we were hoping for a repeat, you know? Morocco, Netherlands, sure. Didn't Germany also get sent home?
1: Yeah, by Paraguay.
0: Teams that are known to go right through until the end are suddenly now falling out on the 32 knockout phase, the first knockout phase of the FIFA World Cup. Did I say that right?
1: Mm-hmm.
0: Oh my gosh, I'm so proud of myself. Look, if you don't watch football and you're watching the FIFA World Cup, trust me, you will learn a thing or two. And now they 2-1. Like, what's going on?
1: England has
0: two goals.
1: It all happened so fast. There, the game. There you go. We told you we'll keep you updated.
0: Did it just finish?
1: That game just finished.
0: Hi,
1: now.
0: Yeah, no.
1: So the Republic of Congo would have scored first, which would have, you know, changed the dynamic of the game. I mean, you had them at 76% probability for England to win anyway.
0: Yes.
1: 7% for Congo. That's how Utah's stats came in.
0: But it I promise you, if you do your research, you'll see that was the probability.
1: Well, yeah, and stand to reason, I suppose. And then England equalized, and then they scored another late, I'm going to say a late winner, because it was like somewhere, I think, in the 86th minute or so, which has been happening for some of these teams. You know, I wouldn't say panicking a bit, but just having to go the distance. And that's the end of the road for the Republic of Congo, though, the Democratic Republic of Congo. England goes through to the last 16, and you know, from a football aspect, Utah, hopefully that this was the game that they pull their fingers out of their bums and can be a bit more competitive, because they were a bit flat since the start of this World Cup, in my opinion.
0: Listen, it's Africa to the world. We are showing them a little something, something. And later this evening at 10 p.m., it's Belgium and Senegal.
1: Yeah, another continent split there, if you like. Mm-hmm. Africa against Europe. Oti came through as well on the WhatsApp side line saying, yes, we were kicked out, our Germany family. Sorry.
0: Sorry about that.
1: That wasn't so late, right? All right. Thanks for all the messages coming through for congratulations on our first year anniversary. Bye-bye, Donkey. It's your show. We are here because of you, and we love spending that time with you here on KFM. Wednesdays?
0: Our Wednesdays.
1: So be on the lookout for that coming up in a bit.
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0: is home.
1: That's music made right here in Cape Town. Craig Lucas and Antisociable. Every now and then we bump into someone like that, eh? People are my people.
2: Yeah. Especially when you are making your commute home and you don't really want to talk to people and they keep talking to you.
1: Are you saying that sometimes you must be?
2: Yes.
1: Oh, okay. 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
2: I know that is a vent felt by many. 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
2: are vents days.
1: And again, that is when you just did it out. It's a safe space. You say what you want to say. We don't call out any name brands. We don't call out any retailers, anything like that. You just do you, and you allow the opportunity to express yourself.
2: We keep it clean. 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
1: Clean.
2: And cute.
1: All right. We'll bring you some Faker Street. We'll bring you some Mariah Carey. And while we're playing that, you can send us that voice note and vent it out. It's KFM Nights.

0: It's KFM 9, says Brandon and U-Turn. You know, U-Turn, if I had 10 grand every time, you know, or when I got a 10 grand, rather, let me change that. When people tell me, you know, Brandon, you got a heart of gold. Oh, the money just flowing. It's coming in hard and fast. Like today alone, could have been 15 times just today.
1: I'm just looking at him. Like, you really going to believe yourself right now? That's what I'm looking at.
0: Not believing it. That's the truth.
1: Okay.
0: People say that. They say, oh, Brandon, you've got such a heart of gold.
1: Mm-hmm.
0: And I listen to you on the radio with you, you're always so sweet. You're so nice. You just have a heart of gold.
1: Are you sure?
0: Yeah.
1: That's not what I read on WhatsApp.
0: People say that. Yeah?
1: I mean, it's your truth, right?
0: Yeah, it's their truth. Listen.
1: Ooh, if I'm hiccuping, then you know things are on a different level. Okay,
0: Out of all of that, if you don't know, you and I, we are celebrating with hearts of gold and all the love in the world. We are celebrating our first year anniversary of the all-new KFM Nights.
1: I know. I even just posted some pictures now on the Instagram.
0: Was I on there?
1: Yeah, you are.
0: Oh, okay. Oh, you see?
1: I mean, we are together. No. So, like, obviously, it would be weird if I didn't post our pictures.
0: Okay.
1: Yeah.
0: Put the mic off so you can hiccup. Put the mic off and then you won't hiccup. Let me just watch
1: it
0: this
1: doesn't
0: now.
1: Doesn't work.
0: All right. So while this experiment is going on, Wednesdays are Wednesdays. That's where you come in and you just lay it out. You get it off your chest, whether it be traffic, road rage, or even sugar. Yuta, you're back live?
1: I am. I don't know. I feel like I'm still going to.
0: No, it'll come. It always happens when the mic is on. Brenton, what say you?
2: Evening, Brandon, Utah. It's been a while. My vent this evening is about how people are just disobeying the rules of the road, whether it's a stop street or a robot. It's just everybody, not even just taxis. Everybody is just disobeying. And it's, it's getting us into lots of accidents and just lots of anger.
0: Yes. And it's such a true story. And I'm right there with you, Brenton. It's very annoying. And especially when you get, you know, those basic things you to like, you know, whether it be a three-way stop or four-way stop. Three-way stop, then somebody's got to cross, four-way stop, one, two, three, four. And you get people who they just cruise over it. Now they drive over it and they make their turn. There was a car in front of them who went. So that means the next person goes. They just tailgate that car and come over. So you do you. And when you hoot, then they look at you like you did something wrong. Like you the villain. And that's how the fight starts. That's how the fight starts.
1: My
0: and it's very annoying.
1: Is with the drivers who don't indicate, come out of a parking bay and then just disrupt the entire road. And when people hoot at them, then they want to give you the dirty look. To be honest, a fail cake does it more justice.
0: Yes, it does, yeah.
1: And they're like, what's your problem? Like, I'm just driving, but you're causing major issues. And they get upset too if you bump into them.
0: Yeah, of course.
1: Why are you messing with my car? I saw this happen live with my own eyes about a year ago or so, and I ordered an Uber. And you know what happened? A car opened the door as the Uber was, like, right there. So it was the other car, the car opened the door, it's problem and fault, but just bashed the Uber. And then it was live scenes. This was the Uber I was meant to, like, get into. So I was still like, I should probably cancel my trip.
0: Right?
1: And the
0: away,
1: guy
0: yeah.
1: just nods. He's like, yeah. And then someone else and you ended up driving past being like, yo, you're like, what happened?
0: But
1: like, I was like, no, this other dude damaged the Uber driver's car. And that guy had a more luxurious car. So he was all up in the grill of the Uber driver, but we know who the problem was. You've even seen the strange things that happened.
0: But yeah, I was about to say, you're talking about last year. We saw something not so long ago.
1: Yeah, a lady with the red car.
0: No, that was you. And then we saw the Uber driver delivery guys as well. Dropped right in front of us.
1: So much happens in this road here outside the studio.
0: But your lady friend in the dead car, that one was vulgar.
1: She really was, eh? And then bashed another car in the process. Yo.
0: And we would not have known that if you didn't walk across the road and say, what happened here now?
1: Yeah, most people were eating.
0: I'm reporting live.
1: They were eating chips, just like watching live entertainment in the evening, and I was like, shame, man, this is a lot going on.
0: But it does get very annoying, Brenton. Mm. So, you know, thanks for your vent. You actually heard us venting there now as well, because one vent will resonate with tens of thousands of people. So if you like and you want to get something off your chest on the WhatsApp line,
1: 082-945-0940.
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0: That's Will Lindley right here on KFM Nights with Brandon and Yuta. The song's called Blame.
1: A word that we like to use when accountability seems to be missing in the room.
0: And she's not talking about what happens in the studio here, just like in general and in life and in politics. But that kind of thing never happens here. No, no, no. It's nothing but good vibes and love here in this studio.
1: I was really just talking about the fact that Wednesdays are Wednesdays. And it's so much easier to blame other people than take accountability sometimes for the actions. But sometimes.
0: I thought you were talking about us. No. All right.
1: No, but I'm that, very forward, you know. It would have been a lot more direct.
0: Yeah, it would have been, yeah. But that is true. And I think we've seen it before. I mean, maybe you more than me. I have seen it on a few occasions. I get very annoyed with it. In fact, I can think of one or two occasions that I might have gotten into a bit of an entanglement, you know, trying to protect the virtue of somebody who doesn't deserve to be treated that way. You are out there often. Do you sometimes see it?
1: Yes, it's the most disappointing thing. It's actually super disgusting when people treat others poorly. And then when someone's also delivering a service to you, the fact that you don't treat them as your equal, or you feel like because you had a bad day and they're just delivering a service to you, there's often a sense of entitlement sometimes, and then you end up being extremely rude to them. And I witness those situations sometimes. And then, you know, if it's not me in the moment, then sometimes it's other people who speak up for those. And it's so sad. Like just 2-3 weekends ago, whenever the marathon was, there was a guy who actually dog bit another person. And I think it was the person was delivering a service or something, but it was on like the corner. He just walked past and went into his apartment further up the street. And someone else that knew him was like so upset because how you just let that happen. You know, like your dog literally bit someone in their back and the person is feeling it. Luckily, you know, it wasn't that like bad of a bite.
0: But a bite nonetheless.
1: But it's a
0: He didn't.
1: He just continued walking with his kids. Obviously, his kids didn't really know what happened. But the fact that you know and you don't even turn around to check, it makes me so upset. I remember these situations very clearly because why?
0: And if you're wondering why we're a bit upset with that, it's because Wednesdays are Wednesdays. And I'll be darned, came in with a story that we can resonate with when people treat other people bad, and she's venting about it.
2: On the topic that we're on, what I despise is when people are rude, there's no other way, rude to the help, meaning whether it is the cashier, whether it is the waiter, whether it is the petrol attendant. I'm of the opinion, I feel that these people are beneath him. But then on the flip side, somebody whom they think they can benefit from, they're all so nice with it. I despise it. Have a lovely evening. Keep safe.
0: Pretty much what you said. And we see that too. You know, the same person may be rude to one person, but then very different to another person. I think there's a word for that. They call it gat creeping, really. That's what it is.
1: Performative and inconsistent.
0: Or that, which kind of goes down much better on paper.
1: Oh, yeah.
0: Performative?
1: Performative and inconsistent.
0: My one is out the water there. All right, jump in if you like. We'll squeeze you one or two more. Wednesdays are Wednesdays on the WhatsApp line.
1: 0829450940.
3: Ready to go?
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0: Jeremy Loops from KFM Nights with Brandon and Yuta. Bye, Donkey. Jerome van Ziekeveldplaas. See, he just popped in very quickly, Yuta, with a delightful message. He says, Goeienavond, you Brandon Lee and Yuta Hermanus. Happy radio anniversary to you two, my twee stars. And then he said also, it's Vrekoutobiplaas.
1: I can imagine, hey?
0: It's cold here, so can you imagine? I'm sure. I mean, it's woof. Hot chocolate time.
1: With marshmallows. And warm hot chocolate, not this. Oh, you see, this upsets me. That's why I can't even.
0: Vent
1: lukewarm hot chocolate. Less froth. Warm hot chocolate. That's my vent.
0: Actually. I was going to say now.
1: Tell me. That is my vent.
0: Tell me you're venting without telling me
1: you're
0: venting.
1: That is my vent. When someone gives you a lukewarm hot chocolate and then like it's all frothy on the top and you sip it thinking, oh, it's going to be warm, it's going to be snug. And then you're like, well, you know, it's meant to be hot chocolate.
0: It's in
1: lukewarm hot
0: the
1: chocolate.
0: Name. It's in the name. It's funny how your first instinct was to go to marshmallows, though. That would never be my choice. I like marshmallows, but not in the hot chocolate.
1: No, only in the hot chocolate. No. I don't like marshmallows.
0: I don't like dipping my marshmallows in.
1: No, when they cut it up in the small ones, you know. It's like, mm-hmm. And it's like a sweetener. In a hot chocolate, if you don't have it with sugar, that is your sugar. It's winter, man. Warm snack, the only way to go.
0: Okay, well, now you know. We'll be learning a lot as we go along. We've learned a lot in the year, and there's clearly more to come. So if ever Ute is in your company on a cold wintry day, make sure the hot chocolate is hot. Make sure there are marshmallows in there. Now, because Wednesdays are Wednesdays, there's been a good couple of events coming in. Everything from, you know, treating people badly to people just disobeying rules of the road to traffic circles and sugar. Yes, traffic circles and sugar.
2: People don't know how to drive at a traffic circle. They don't. People approaching from the right has the right of way, right? But no, then fingers are used and you can hear them swearing you out.
0: There's definitely frustration there, but it is annoying when people just don't know what to do at a traffic circle. Sugar. Hey, sugar, if you're having issues with sugar.
1: It's again the traffic circle.
0: Yeah.
1: That's just what I
0: it's
1: wanted.
0: It's always going to be the traffic circle.
1: That's what
0: circle.
1: Needs to be said. It's the traffic circle again.
0: Should actually put, maybe there's an opportunity there. You know, have a pointsman stationed at traffic circles. Just Brandon's because people don't know how to work it.
1: Brandon's just looking for another job.
0: I'll be there.
1: He's always wanted to be a traffic pointsman.
0: I'll be there on that traffic circle. I'll start early in the morning already.
1: He will be the person that if you don't work with the system, he will walk to your car. You could be moving. He will walk to your car and tap there on the hood. Yeah. And he'll do this.
0: Hello.
1: I'm sorry for the aggression, but that is the level of intensity that Brandon Lee will give you.
0: I will
1: if
0: bring
1: he
0: it.
1: Has to stop your car. I'm not even kidding.
0: I'll bring it and I'll be in my uniform, like a nice olive green shorts with long socks coming up to my knees, a nice cap. And a small, like, baton or something like
1: you're
0: that.
1: You're getting ideas to again,
0: yeah,
1: eh?
0: Yeah. There should be one.
1: Dangerous territory. All I'm saying, it's either a hard lift or steers the course. You never know.
0: Definitely. Let's do one more.
3: Good evening, Brandon and Yuta. I'm in Joburg, and I need to vent. I bought a packet of sugar the other day, and I bought one of the ones that are folded. Like, remember the other day when I was complaining, and it was so tight? This one was so loose that the packet fell out my hand. All the sugar messed onto the side of the sideboard and into the basin. I was not happy. That's my vent.
0: I'm feeling it with her, but you can just hear the aggression. It probably wasn't a good moment.
1: I just want to use this opportunity to say, I feel like that is the equivalent of when you drop your eyeshadow and then it all lands on the floor and it's all gone. And then you kind of scoop it up if you're that, like, into the product and see what you can save from it. And then it's just there. It's horrible to clean up. Sure.
0: I've never experienced that before, but I feel it. I definitely do. All right. Thanks for your vents. Hope that you are feeling better. Coming up in a bit, we'll get like a groovy and then find out.
1: about where to go next, because Wednesdays is also Unlock the Cape.
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0: It's KF Night with Brandon and you two. We're celebrating life, celebrating our first anniversary, celebrating good music in the form of Sybil. And if you don't know, Mondays to Thursdays come 9 o'clock. That's when we get like a groovy at the show. But something else, also very, very important on a Wednesday evening, that's where we find out where Yuta has been. It's a thing she goes around, not just the city, but the province, to go and find good spots for you. And it's called
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2: It's Unlock the Cape, and I thought I need to let you in on a little bit of a secret. Breaking the rule where if you love something, it's so close to your heart, you don't really want to shout it out to the world. Some things are best kept close. And if those know, they know, unless you bring them along, then they also get to share in on the bliss, the joyful experiences that is this specific location. Now, in this case, it is Arthur's Mini. It's my watering hole. It makes me feel like I'm home. I've been going for 4 years since I moved to Cape Town, and I thought, you know what? It's about time I proclaim it, I announce it, and I share it loudly that if you haven't been to Arthur's Mini in Arthur's Road in Sea Point just yet, now is the time. It is a great spot all year round, be it summer, be it winter, autumn, spring. It always has the vibe, and it's just one of those places where once you take your first step inside, you instantly feel home. It is also unconventional, creative, and a little bit different, where they've carved their own unique space impression, lasting impression, may I add, out of all the cafes in Cape Town. And it's the fact that their cafe front is red intentionally. And that already screams, I wonder what's inside. People are sitting, there's window seats. It looks interesting. And then even on the window, it has like a bunch of things listed on it. Yes, you see Arthur's Mini Super, but then you see coffee, tea, milk, bread, sandwiches, toasties, eggs, breakfast, salads, baked goods, you name it. And it's also a deli. So naturally, you can actually buy a couple of things inside. But let me be honest, it is absolutely amazing for anyone. You can go as a family. You will see people who live in the neighborhood that have been going there for years, even rocking the merch. There are couples, there are friends. And even at the back, they have a dedicated space where you can work. So if you're a digital nomad, they've got you sorted in a unique little space that's still a vibe and matches the entire mood of the cafe itself. So always warm, buzzing with good vibes, and you instantly feel comfortable. Other things that I want to highlight for you is that it's the best toasties in town. The food is incredible. At night, it becomes a wine bar. Very casual, very low key, but enough for you to wonder what's going on. I need to go inside, because there are disco balls in this cafe. You'll see it doing its rounds during the day, and then in the evening it's in full effect because the lighting is low. The wine is also local, because Arthur's really prides themselves in supporting locals. And then there's also Steph's Matcha. She's one of the owners, along with Will, who always has a sense of humor, and you'll see him quite a lot during the day. So if you just want to put a smile on your face, you're looking for a good time, Arthur's Mini's team will do it for you, because the energy is out of this world. So visit, explore the menu, breakfast, lunch, the wine bar menu. And if you're unsure, there's even a board at the back with a winter special of the day. So treat yourself. Arthur's Mini in Sea Point. It's Unlock the Cape.
0: I'm sitting here listening to you, and it just feels like you can spend the entire day there.
2: You can.
0: I mean, you got your bridge and your toasties and stuff like that, and you know, then you maybe do like a brekkie, you go to the back, you work a bit, you come back inside because it's a favorite watering hole.
2: Yes.
0: Then you can have a little bit of drinky drinks.
2: Margarita's pretty great.
0: Yeah, and then maybe a light dinner, you know, sandwiches again if you like. And then you just do your wine vibes.
2: Mm-hmm. It's a wonderful spot.
0: It sounds like a little one-stop shop.
2: Exactly, yeah. That.
0: I like
2: you
0: that.
2: Can never go wrong with Arthur's Mini.
0: I like that. Go and check it out when you get the chance. Also,
2: I will be sharing a reel of Arthur's Mini on Instagram tomorrow at Yuta Hamanis. So if you want to know why this is my watering hole, why you need to go there, this is your opportunity to visually see it for yourself.
0: I like that. Unlock the Cape with Yuta Hamanis right here on KFM Nights.

0: Tell you what, the best place you to get groovy is right here on KFM Nights, eh?
1: I even needed to adjust my seat.
0: Saw that.
1: Yeah, that's how, that's how good I was feeling with the music. I needed a moment.
0: And it's about that, eh? In fact, as you say that, Ray sent in a message saying, music is truly the best therapy. It is a true story. It can fix anything. It's the antidote for everything.
1: Mm-hmm. Can I tell you that when I was on the way to work a couple of days ago, there was a guy who had his earphones in, the phone in his hand, but high up, and his hands were in the air. So as the music was going, he was moving from like side to side and the hands were like pumping up and down in the air. I really wish that I captured that moment. It was so pure, blissful, like present in the moment. And even I was wondering, sure, I wish I knew what you were listening to so that I could be on the same buzz as you.
0: It's a moment in time. And we say it here all, you know, we always say it. Music is like therapy. Music is the key to set yourself free. And the fun fact about that is that there's still some more to come. Albeit that we slow it down a bit and we take the therapy onto a different course.
1: Oh, yes. It might bring up some feelings. It's a fair warning, a little bit of a roller coaster, but it comes together full circle in the form of love songs.
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0: Do you want to know a secret, Brendan?
1: Tell me.
0: Back in the day, do you know the game SingStar?
1: Sing a star.
0: SingStar.
1: SingStar.
0: Yes, yeah. Right. Played it all the time on PlayStation 2. And I think we always joke and say the more you sing, the more you practice it, you just unlock new levels of your voice. So for that period of time when I was playing SingStar and I was hitting them notes, I could sing. I could actually sing. And Halo by Beyonce is one of those songs that I'm convinced if I hear it and my voice is nice and warm and it's ready, then I can actually hit the notes in private, of course, never in public.
1: Well, well, well. Guess who is going to finish the lyrics sometime next week?
0: Ladies and gentlemen,
1: Beyonce Hermanis.
0: that's so good.
1: Live here in studio to finish the lyrics. Make a note of that. Make a mental
0: Please
1: note.
0: Don't it's going to happen. This. I'm sharing a secret with you in confidence. This is trust. A moment of reveal. Only because it's a 1 year anniversary. Mm. You see? Love songs will do this to you.
1: No, it will, but you painted a picture and
0: I think that's all that it needs to be.
1: There's a bit of a scorecard going on there now. So we're either gonna get Beyonce Hermanis or Yuta Knowles.
0: A Brandon Knowles.
1: No, I didn't put anything out there. One of those two are going to finish the lyrics very, very soon.
0: Okay.
1: On the show. I love it. I mean, I mean like that, but that's really sweet, though. Taking us back to PlayStation 2, Nogal, huh?
0: Yeah, iconic. Right. I still have it.
1: Listen, we call this KFM Love Songs, and we can squeeze in two more. That's coming up next.
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0: It's a true story. We always want to be where you are. And that's right here on KFM Nights, on your radio, on your phone, on your TV, whichever way we are connected. We always want to be where you are.
1: Do you know what's so funny about that song?
0: Tell me.
1: We always joke and say that sometimes the music speaks for you. I want to be right where you are. And unfortunately, I'm not going to be where you are tomorrow or Friday.
0: And I said earlier.
1: Or Monday.
0: I said earlier, and it was like a confession. And I said, you know, we're celebrating our first anniversary of KFM Nights. And when you're not here, things just ain't the same. And I feel a bit down. I look up and you're not there. And now you're not going to be here.
1: No.
0: You could have told me tomorrow.
1: But I've been telling you, reminding you.
0: My heart was celebrating.
1: He really was. And then whenever, like, I'll give him notice. And when it comes down to it, then he'll give me like side eye and be like, no, Yuta, you can't. You're not allowed. Where are you going? As if he's not always MIA.
0: No, but when I am MIA, you know that there's like, not that you don't have legitimate reasons, but it's a case of you better take your leave or you're going to lose it.
1: Yes, but now I have legitimate reasons.
0: Yes.
1: Great opportunities. So I will be away for a bit. But I'm back. I'm back when July feels like it's July, the 7th of July.
0: What? Oh.
1: When yes. July feels like July.
0: Yes, it's the first day. Don't say the 7th because that just sounds like 3 weeks from now. So
1: I know, but that's what I'm saying, when July feels like July, because the first few days of a new month is always a little bit odd. You're like, oh, it's July. So next week, Tuesday. Did I say that right?
0: Yeah, that's okay.
1: Next Tuesday.
0: Yes.
1: Next Tuesday. Yeah, because Randon is very finicky about these things. I got side eye again. So yeah, I'll be back. I won't be here for the rest of this week. But you'll be working when I'm back.
0: Ah.
1: And you'll see. I'll be loud. I will be unnecessary when I'm back on Tuesday.
0: Pretty much the usual thing.
1: Got to be a bit extra.
0: Mm-hmm. All right. Listen, thank you so much for always being the biggest part of the show. Thanks for celebrating with us this evening. We loved it. We always will. It's just the two of us for the next couple of days. And we'll.
1: You could make it if we tried. But obviously, it's better when we're three. But okay. Anyway.
0: True story. Sorry. Nothing better than a threesome.
1: I had to interject there. You may proceed.
0: Okay. I threw myself over now.
1: I did, technically. Sorry.
0: Bye, Duncan. We will do it again. Some of us will do it again tomorrow, because for now...
1: We got to go.
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2: Bafana Bafana are one of the shortest teams at the World Cup. The squad is ranked the second shortest team in the entire tournament. South Africa's players have an average height of 178.8 centimeters, with only Saudi Arabia ranking lower. This is also quite revealing for you and I at the moment. But I'm telling you now, the great thing about us is that Bafana Bafana are closer to the ground.
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2: Dubai, their crown prince, has ordered that the term housewife be replaced immediately with generation shaper in official communications. 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There's oversimplification. 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
1: Let's go. 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
2: Dubai, their crown prince, has ordered that the term housewife be replaced immediately with generation shaper in official communications. 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There's oversimplification. And I think that maybe you are in a job, perhaps, and you want to change that. 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
2: 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I think my hair stopped growing. Is that even a thing?

not growing, or is it me? I called Phil a couple times, he's probably sick of me. He said go easy on yourself, but what does that even mean? Sounds like good advice, but I just can't hear it right now.